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0: FM 99 Rocks, Green Day, Boulevard of Broken Dreams. You're here with Nikki. There's a surfer in Hawaii who was attacked by an 8-foot Galapagos shark. While surfing in Oahu, he ended up with a 10-inch wound on his left leg, a 5-inch wound on his right. I guess, like, it completely ripped open his calf. And he said, it felt like somebody came from behind and grabbed his ankle and pulled, and he was confused. He turned around, and there was a shark. He's going to be okay. He's going to make a full recovery. But, you know, that's why I will only go but so far in the ocean, because the sharks get to live there. 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
10: 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I feel like if I picked up the card and it said Alice Cooper, I would be like, BS. 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

0: 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AI could have just been invented for this. The Rumble in the Morning Hoosier County Golf Tournament Summer Edition, presented by rockbottomgolf.com at Stumpy Lake Golf Course, is sold out. Rumble in the Morning will be broadcasting live from the tournament on June 26th. Thanks, of course, to our sponsors. Lendy's 2.0, Liberty Transmission, Pungo Off-Road, Big B Coffee, Virginia Natural Gas, Rock Ink and Roll Tattoo, A1 American Services, Viking Cafe, and Any and All Graphics.
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2: Anytime.
3: Here we go.
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9: 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Ferris Bueller's Day Off opened in theaters. 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And 283 years ago, Benjamin Franklin invented the stove. I'm happy about that. 3 days grace, Rock FM 99.

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0: 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It's been a while. Thursday night, I'm Nikki. It has been a while, but don't worry. 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
3: This band is out of Boston. This song was in the movie Scream 7. They're getting some help from McKenna Grace, who is also in the film, by the way. Song is called Twisting the Knife. It's Ice Nine Kills on FM 99.

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0: FM 99 Rocks, Queens of the Stone Age, No One Knows. Some random facts for you on this Thursday night. When John Williams first played the two-note Jaws theme for Steven Spielberg, he laughed, thinking it was a joke, expected something more melodic. John replied, "The sophisticated approach you would like me to take isn't the approach you took with the film I just experienced." I think it's good that they went with what he chose. The screenplay for the James Bond movie You Only Live Once was written by the children's author Ronald Dahl. That one blew my mind. The core of the earth is hotter than the surface of the sun. And finally, the ancient Romans in Pompeii had near perfect dental health due to a low sugar diet with fruits and vegetables and a local water source rich in fluorine. Of course, as you and I both know, that didn't save them in the end. So there's that.
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1: 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What do I have to lose?
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0: 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It's a legitimate business expense.
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1: So what have you done with all this stuff that I rented?
0: Just need to warm up, sir. La la la la la la la. It's my process.
1: Anytime.
0: Here we go. A divorce.
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0: 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You're here with Nikki. 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

0: 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It's also good for adults. It lowers stress hormones like cortisol while boosting feel-good chemicals like dopamine, serotonin, and endorphins. 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
0: 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It's a legitimate business expense.
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0: 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La la la la la la la. It's my process.
1: Anytime.
0: Here we go.
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1: No matter how hard you try, you can't stop us now.

FM 99 Rocks, Rage Against the Machine, Renegades of Funk, Thursday night. I'm Nikki. Have you heard about this new thing, the gas station screw method scam? The idea is that people stick a screw in the nozzle cradle of the gas pump so it doesn't return to the off position when they're done filling up. It supposedly prevents the machine's mechanisms from knowing the transaction is done and allows the scammer to pull up, fill up, and drive off while the tab goes to the previous person's credit card. It went viral on social media. FYI, it is a complete hoax. It doesn't work. Don't be dumb. Just because it's on the internet, it does not make it true. Sail 250 Virginia, the 50th annual Norfolk Harbor Fest and Juneteenth Norfolk Celebration coincide along the downtown Norfolk waterfront from June 19th to the 23rd. There's going to be fireworks Friday and Saturday night, tall ships, live music, and much more. The

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8: The weather's just going to continue to be hot and sticky. 95 tomorrow, 90 on Saturday, 86 Sunday, 88 Monday. Chance of isolated thunderstorms every day. 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

0: 99 Rock, System of a Down, Chop Suey. There's a thread online where people are talking about the times when they witnessed a real objection, the whole, you know, speak now or forever hold your peace in weddings. Here's a couple. One person said a lightning bolt stopped my friend's wedding right at that moment, but they started again later. That's a little ominous. let's see. One person said the would-be bride slept with the pastor before the ceremony. Oh my gosh. Someone had video of it on their phone. Apparently it shows a dramatic reveal during the speak now portion. Wow. I got nothing. This one, when the officiant asked if anyone had any objections, a woman sitting near the back stood up. She didn't yell. She just said, he's still married to me and our son is in the car. Oh my gosh. What is wrong with these people? All right, I need to move on. FM 99 presents Wolf Mother at the Norva June 17th. You could win a pair of tickets. 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
1: 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Wolf Mother, celebrating 20 years of the debut album performed in full Wednesday, June 17th at the Norva.
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4: Who can rent this stuff?
5: You can, sir. It's a legitimate business expense.
4: Oh, so you're an accountant now.
5: I bring a lot to the table, sir.
4: So what have you done with all this stuff that I rented?
5: Just need to warm up, sir. La la la la la la la. It's my process.
4: Anytime.
5: Here we go.

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4: 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What? 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

0: I wanted to bring my take on real coffee to the community. 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For some, that means making a statement. 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

0: Coming up on this radio show. By the way, it's a fun-loving 82 degrees outside right now. In case you know, you and the kids want to get up and get sweaty and whatnot. 82 degrees right now. Going up to like 95 this afternoon, 97. Gonna feel like 105 or some ridiculous. Yeah, baby. All right, so a lot of moving parts on today's show. In the traffic department, Mike Alexander is filling in for Nick this afternoon, so David Alvarado is doing the traffic. In the sports department, Rod Fitzwell has the morning off, so young Connor the intern will be doing sports today. Our former general manager, Dave Paulus, is actually in for Rena. Yeah, I like that. All right, well, let's take it around the room and find out what's going on. So, Connor, what do you have coming up in sports today?
1: Yeah, a lot happening in the sports world, Rick. Game 5 of the NHL Finals last night. Colin Cowherd said what? The World Cup is coming up, and it's Funky Sport Friday.
0: Funky Sport Friday.
2: Okay.
0: I am excited about this concept. You're going to introduce us to some unusual sports from, like, around the world, right?
1: Yes, sir, absolutely.
0: I'm excited about this. Very excited. All right, in the news.
2: Well, like you said, it's going to be hot today. Hot, hot, hot. So we're talking about that. Plus, the president at the last minute called off planned strikes yesterday in Iran. What effect did that have? How's the stock market reacting? And say it ain't so, Costco is facing a big lawsuit over their rotisserie chickens.
0: What?
2: I know.
0: Is that even possible?
2: I didn't think so. I thought it was written in stone somewhere. By the way, that didn't happen.
0: Well, the Costco road, I have memberships to both Sam's Club and Costco. And the Costco rotisserie chicken, there is something wrong with it. It is abnormally large.
2: Oh, really?
0: Yeah.
2: Okay.
0: Yeah. I mean, really large. Like, is that really a chicken or is that like a small dog? Kind of.
2: Oh, man.
0: Not that Costco would ever. If they made, let's just say they made a dog, it would be delicious.
2: Right.
0: But I don't think it is actually a dog.
2: Okay, good. Good.
0: All right, so we got a little There I Said It coming up. Some of my news you missed. We'll talk about the heat. I've got the word of the day coming up for you. I learned a new word today. I'm going to share that with you in the 8 o'clock hour. I would have had more ready for this particular break, but I was instead driving the highways looking to make sure that one cast member wasn't slumped over his steering wheel.
2: Yeah. Yeah.
0: Somebody rolled in very late this morning.
2: Yeah, that was my fault.
0: And so, knowing that you have a history of medical issues, I got in the car and drove to your house and back.
2: Oh, man. Did you really?
0: I did.
2: Oh, my gosh. Well, first of all,
0: I went to Rosemont and flipped the bitch and came back.
2: First of all, I appreciate that concern. That means a lot.
0: Yeah.
2: Secondly, I apologize to everybody. I don't know what happened. I guess I don't know if I went into autopilot mode and set things up for Friday instead of Thursday.
0: You know what's interesting? We discovered that we don't have like your girlfriend's phone number or anything. No, there's no other way to get a hold of you.
2: Okay, all right. Well, we'll fix that
0: unless
2: today.
0: Someone's on Instagram. You know?
2: Yeah, we'll fix that today.
3: Yeah.
2: Yeah.
0: Yeah. Well, it was kind of terrifying. I was out there. I said, thank God. I was thinking to myself, thank God I'm on Polyglass.
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4: But Polyglass means more than mileage when your wife has to drive alone.
0: Alone? What? She's driving alone?
2: A woman driving alone?
0: Oh, my God. There's a detour.
2: It's a lot dramatic.
0: There are flashing lights and other drivers. What will she do? Thank God she's on Polyglass.
4: When a woman's at the wheel, Polyglass means more than mileage.
0: What? Yeah, that's right. She's driving alone. You know that she's on Polyglass.
2: Is that a real commercial?
0: That is a real commercial.
2: Oh, my gosh.
0: 1960s or something.
2: Holy crap.
0: Yep.
2: Oh, man.
0: And it's not from Saudi Arabia, oddly.
2: No.
0: From America. Crazy.
2: Yeah. Jeez.
0: So you get that, which is nice.
2: Well, again, sorry to everybody.
0: Yeah.
2: And thank you for the concern. I appreciate that. At least it wasn't a situation where it was like, well, we're done with him finally.
0: Well, or that he's, you know, it takes out a family of five on his way to work.
2: Yeah, well.
0: Slumped over the wheel in some tangle of twisted flesh and...
2: Yeah, no. No, thankfully nothing. Nothing yeah. that urgent.
0: Fortunately, I would say. I would say yeah. fortunately. All right. We'll do this. 5:41. We're going to break. When we come back, it's Random Facts to Know

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0: 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So, you got 5 days left.
2: All right, cool.
0: That's what we do around now. Let's do this now. These are random facts to know and share. First one is fascinating. Now that I've characterized it, I know you're just dying to hear it. Necro printing.
1: Oh, fool, you scared me there for a second.
0: I was close, right?
1: Yeah.
0: To necromancy?
1: Yeah, that was it.
0: That was the other one you were thinking of, yeah.
1: Necromancy.
0: Yeah. Necromancy.
1: Hey!
0: That's right, it was where I bring back one of my bros from the dead,
1: yeah,
0: bro.
1: Yeah, yeah.
0: My necromancy. Necroprinting is the practice of building 3D printers. So you're familiar with the concept of a 3D printer. You put in a material.
1: Mm-hmm.
0: There is a basically a nozzle of sorts that distributes the material and builds something up.
1: Yeah.
0: Yeah. They figured out a way to do it with the proboscis from a mosquito.
1: What?
0: A mosquito's nose, which is hollow, as you know. It's a straw.
3: Yeah. Yeah.
0: And the result is better than anything they've ever gotten from a man-made printer nozzle.
1: What?
0: Necro printing, dead mosquito, snap his nose off, put it on a 3D printer, fine control.
1: Dude, yeah, but that, like, I feel like that's just so small. Like, how do they even do that? How do they get
0: right.
1: it?
0: Right, what kind of material could even go through that?
1: Yeah.
0: And yet, a mosquito
1: can
0: suck your blood through there, although the reason that you itch is because there's a substance they put into your blood to thin it so it'll go through the nose.
1: Oh, okay, yeah, yeah.
0: You know, so they can eat. Yeah. Yeah, it's produced results that are better than commercially available printers by using the nose, if you will, of dead mosquitoes.
1: That's crazy.
0: As the nozzle for the printer. That's freaking nuts. Just nuts.
1: Who thought of that?
0: A five-year-old, probably, you know? That generally where stuff comes from. Kids aren't bound by the conventions that they've learned or picked up over the years, good habits and bad.
1: Yeah.
0: Nor are they bound by physics.
1: Yeah.
0: They don't know anything. Okay, we can do that. I'll put a big, giant bouncy ball on my feet, and I will jump over the house.
1: Yeah.
0: Somebody at some point will figure that out.
1: Yeah.
0: Right? Charlie from the book Charlie and the Chocolate Factory.
1: Mm-hmm.
0: We had this the other day, Roald Dahl. Mm-hmm. That's the author of Charlie and the Chocolate Factory.
1: Right.
0: Yeah. Children's book writer. Charlie and Charlie and the Chocolate Factory was supposed to be black, but the book came out in the 1960s, and in order to sell more of them, they changed the character.
1: For the time, that makes sense.
0: Yes.
1: Yeah.
0: At a time when you could buy a record album, if it was by a black artist, many times their picture wasn't anywhere on the album.
3: Really?
0: Yeah. There'd be no photographs of the artist.
1: Wow.
0: Because we wanted you to buy that album.
1: Yeah.
0: You knew, and we knew, and you knew that we knew that you knew that you knew. It was that. Sad to say.
1: Yeah.
0: Sad to say. Anthony Perkins, he is the actor that, amongst other things, he played Norman Bates in the movie Psycho.
1: Mm-hmm.
0: He was gay. And that's relevant to this because he found out that he had HIV when it was printed in the National Enquirer, even before his doctor told him.
1: Oh, no.
0: The medical lab leaked the results to the newspaper.
1: Dude.
0: How about that? At a time, by the way, when that was a death sentence.
1: Yeah.
0: And you read it in the effing paper, and these people just have no qualms, no moral
1: dude
0: compass at all.
1: There's probably no way they ever found out who it was, but
0: I don't know. Yeah.
1: Somebody deserves to go to jail for that.
0: This version just says, let's see, this is from Wikipedia, so apparently somebody leaked his blood test.
1: Daggone.
0: That happens, yeah. This next one is awesome. The Energizer Rabbit. Everybody knows Energizer Bunnies?
1: Yeah.
0: And, of course, represents the battery company, Energizer. Mm-hmm.

0: in the U.S. and in Canada. Everywhere else in the world, that rabbit is a Duracell rabbit. What? Duracell invented the rabbit. Didn't lock up the copyrights in the U.S. and Canada.
1: Oh.
0: It lapsed, and Energizer stole it.
2: Wow.
1: Holy crap.
0: Isn't that wild?
1: Yeah. Yep.
0: Trademarked it around the world, but did not renew the North American trademark in 1989. Energizer grabbed it.
1: My whole life is a lie.
0: Wow.
1: Bam, bam, bam. I've always known it as the Energizer Bunny.
0: I wonder if somewhere there's a, like on YouTube, are the old commercials for the Duracell Bunny.
1: That's a good question.
0: From before 1989, when they the first go-round, when they had it locked up.
1: Dang on.
0: Yeah. Pretty wild. Pretty freaking wild there, my friend. All right. And then finally this. I just thought this was interesting.

0: sea.
1: There are 27 actors who appeared in the movie Goodfellas.
2: Okay.
1: 27.
0: My lover stands on golden sands.
1: This is from Goodfellas.
0: And watches the ships that go sailing somewhere.
1: 27 actors from the movie Goodfellas ended up on the series The Sopranos. 27?
2: They just told everybody, come on.
1: What? I don't want to, you know, typecast all you big unibrowed Italians, but hey.
3: Dude, that's
1: Christopher. Christopher.
2: Holy crap.
1: Yeah, 27.
4: That's funny.
1: That's crazy, man.
2: That's got to be like some kind of record or something for
1: like to go from
2: one project to another project, all the same
1: in the
2: people.
1: Project.
2: Yeah,
1: right.
2: Holy.
1: Now, Sopranos, you know, was a series, so
2: yeah,
1: and they weren't all in one episode, but
2: no, but
1: we knew where to go to get.
2: Yeah,
1: somebody go rent me a mafia movie and just start picking out actors. I got to cast another scene.
2: Yeah, there were people who were famous for casting. I mean, that's what they did.
1: Yeah.
2: I wonder if there was a person you went to in Hollywood for a while. It's like, if I'm making a mobster movie, that's who you need to cast your movie. Like one
1: like
2: had
1: one
2: all the numbers.
1: Agent.
2: Yeah.
1: That could be.
4: It's like, hang on, I know a guy. And he pulls out his
1: phone. How many of these guys were just neighborhood guys that looked, you know, they looked like they came from Central Casting and they just grabbed them up?
2: Yeah.
1: Stood them in the corner and put them here and there. You know?
2: Furrow your brow, you look like a mobster.
1: Yeah. Oh, yeah.
2: Dang on, dude.
1: Yeah.
2: I've never watched The Sopranos, and now...
1: What?
2: I know. Everybody says that.
4: I watched, like, the first season.
1: Wow.
2: Yeah, I want to watch it, but it was one of those ones
1: I started to rewatch it on an airplane one day, and then that's when I remembered suddenly that so many of the early scenes take place in a strip club filled with topless women. And there's, you know, little eyeballs on your left and your right. And the airplanes don't censor the movies and stuff anymore, so they're not cut.
2: Oh.
1: You've got to... Be judicious with your seatmates.
2: Okay.
1: Between that and the F-bombs and whatnot.
2: All right, so...
1: Of course, I got my earphones.
2: Next time I'm on a flight, watch The Sopranos.
1: That's the way to go.
2: Yeah.
1: But how many of those guys?
2: That's insane.
1: All right, let's do this. It's 5:54. We'll take a break. We'll come back. We'll get your traffic update. Alvarado's chomping at the bit. And by the way, that's the way it's said. Not chomping, champ. It's a horse thing.
4: Really?
2: Yeah.
1: We just did that yesterday with the phrases.
4: Yeah.
1: People don't chomp. Alvarado. Champing. And then the news, and then a little Dare I Said It. It's Friday morning. Great to have you with us.
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3: Starting with the Monitor Merrimack, 664 northbound. All lanes were stopped just a few minutes ago, but those just opened back up again. Those northbound lanes have affected the south, the Suffolk side of the bridge there. Backups are at the Western Freeway. Southbound lanes are looking clear. The HRBT Norfolk side had some delays built up earlier, looking clear now. Hampton side is at Mallory Street. In Norfolk, disabled vehicle taken up the left shoulder at the express lanes at the 564 interchange there, not causing any major issues. Downtown's on the Portsmouth side is looking good, and the Norfolk side is as well. I'm David Alvarado for Rumble in the Morning on FM 99.
4: All right, thanks, pal. Appreciate it. Had a nice phone call from someone that really enjoyed the conversion of Goodfellas actors into Sopranos actors from moments ago.
5: Nice.
4: Because people got to come from everywhere. You know what I mean?
5: Yes.
4: They got to earn.
5: Yeah.
4: You got to bring money in. I was then reminded of a friend of mine, a radio DJ named Gary Craig, who was in played a mobster in American Hustle.
5: Oh, well, that's a, you know, a little movie like that.
4: Tiny
5: know.
4: Little movie.
5: Yeah.
4: Yeah. Yeah. Not too bad. Not
5: no,
4: too,
5: that's...
4: Not too shabby.
5: That's pretty darn good.
4: In fact, so I've got some of Gary's stuff in here, in my system here.
5: Oh, really?
4: Yeah. You know the little leprechauns? Stinky and whatever it is.
5: Oh, that's yeah, yeah.
4: That's him.
5: That's him?
4: He makes prank calls all the damn time. He's out of radio by now, but yeah.
5: Right.
4: Yeah. But an accomplished actor. He's been in a whole bunch of, like, really big movies.
5: Yeah.
4: Kind of a good gig.
5: Yeah,
4: kind
5: no
4: of a
5: kidding.
4: Good gig. It's amazing the number of people that do crossovers. One of my old radio partners, a guy named Steve Cochran, who's on Morning Drive in Chicago, and he was in those Grumpy Old Men movies.
5: Oh, I love those
4: He was
5: movies.
4: The wacky weatherman.
5: Oh!
4: With
5: oh.
4: the moose and all that.
5: Okay,
6: That's
5: yeah.
6: Awesome.
4: And Steve and I are, like, dear friends. And... He said every day after the shoot, he would pick Walter Matthau up and throw him over his shoulder and walk him off the set. Like a bag of flour.
5: Come on, Walter.
4: Come on, Walter. Time to go home, Pop-Pop.
5: Let's get you back to your trailer.
4: All right, it's a minute after six here at FM 99. Let's see here. We got traffic done. Time now for the news. Let's do that. News time now. There I said it. Coming up in just moments, but Sean is here with news.
7: Yes, and in the news. We're going to talk about how the strikes were canceled last minute. Hopefully there's a deal coming. And rotisserie chicken at Costco being sued for some reason. We'll tell you why.
4: What?
7: I know. Wild. What else is wild is how hot it is going to be today across all of Hampton Roads. In fact, it's going to be so hot outside that when you go out there, you're going to see a bunch of 8-bit fire from the Super Mario games.
4: Holy!
7: Yeah, that's how hot it'll be.
4: That's what it sounds like.
7: Yes. Chesapeake, yeah. James City County, Virginia Beach, York County, Newport News, Hampton, Pocosin, everybody is under a heat advisory from 11 a.m. until 8 p.m. tonight. So, all day. This means the heat index values will be up to 106 degrees or higher. The heat index value is generally what it feels like outside when you combine the temperature and the humidity, because the actual temps are supposed to be between 95 and 99, depending on where you are.
4: Mm-hmm.
7: Still very hot, but again, the heat index is what we're really worried about here. There's also an elevated heat threat and limited risk for the weekend as well. The National Weather Service defines a heat threat as heat exhaustion is possible with prolonged exposure and elevated risks apply.
4: Wow.
7: Yeah, so you're going to want to be watching out is the idea. Stay hydrated, drink enough fluid, stay in the air and air conditioning when you can, get out of the sun, and take any extra precautions you need to when you're outside. Get a big floppy hat, keep the sun off your head or something like that. Whatever you got
4: to
7: do.
4: To trap the sweat.
7: Yeah, yeah.
4: Yeah.
7: Keep the sweat
4: great
7: in.
4: Great idea.
7: Yeah.
4: Keep the heat in on your head.
7: But yeah, seriously, be careful if you have to be outside over the next couple of days. And that leads us to this next story. Somebody is indeed a jerk. Lomo Pizzeria has had to temporarily close after thieves stole their air conditioning condenser unit.
4: Really?
7: Yep.

0: Yep.
1: Wow.
0: The owner was away on vacation, and when he came back, it was gone. His name is Chris Carr. He said employees called to tell him that the AC was gone, and he later discovered that a neighboring business, AJ Cleaners, had also lost theirs. So this
1: Interesting. Mm-hmm. Are they stealing them to reinstall them somewhere, or are they stealing them to scrap the parts?
0: That's a great question. Yeah. Not sure yet. Until we find them, we won't know. They say the units were taken from outside the buildings, leaving behind only the concrete pads and cut wires.
1: Yeah.
0: So, I mean, you could install them somewhere else.
1: Took the whole unit.
0: Yep. With hot weather in the forecast, they say it will be unsafe to keep the restaurant open because temperatures in the kitchen can climb to 115 degrees when the ovens are running.
1: Easily, sure.
0: Without any AC, obviously heat-related illness and stuff like that risk is too high for the employees.
1: Yeah.
0: Carr expects the pizzeria to reopen next week once the air conditioning system is repaired, and hopes to introduce new stuff to make it up to everybody coming up soon as well. But what a bummer for them to come in and, hey, work is closed because we have no air conditioning because some jerk came and took it.
1: That happened at a recording place called Studio Center.
0: Oh,

0: Nobody needs this.
1: Yeah.
0: It's, I looked it up yesterday. The average high for our area for June 11th is the 81 degrees.
1: Oh, it's beautiful.
0: Yeah. Well, it was 99 yesterday when I went outside.
1: Was it really?
0: Yeah.
1: Wow.
0: So it's already pretty damn hot outside.
1: It is hot.
0: Hey, some good news here. As schools break for the summer, thousands of Virginia children, we know that means they lose access to food and to school meals. And No Kid Hunger Virginia estimates that more than 800,000 children across the state will be affected. So the Food Bank of Southeastern Virginia and the Eastern Shore wants to step up and help out. They are launching a summer meal box program for children in rural communities, including Northampton, Southampton, and Sussex counties. Officials say the privately funded effort is expected to reach more than 3,400 children through their existing mobile pantry sites. Food Bank leaders say the goal is to make food available without barriers, allowing families to receive help in a simple and dignified way throughout the summer months, just to make sure the kids don't have to miss out on those meals. Didn't want to leave the local news on somebody doing a jerk thing. I want to just end with somebody doing something nice. In world news, President Donald Trump said yesterday that the U.S. has backed away from plans on new military strikes on Iran, claiming negotiations to end the war are making progress.
2: We have a signing soon, and the documents are in pretty final shape. So we'll see. We'll see. Very good. Should be done. That should be done pretty quickly. They want it every bit as much as everybody else wants it.
0: So there you go. He said that we have a great settlement with them and predicting an agreement to extend the ceasefire that began in April could be finalized very soon. However, the Iranian foreign minister said mediators are still working and that no final agreement has been reached, though he described the text of a potential deal as mostly complete. The announcement came after several days of military exchanges between the U.S., Iran, and Israel that had heightened fears that this thing was going to expand all over again. Earlier yesterday, the president had threatened major new strikes and suggested the U.S. could take control of Iran's oil industry before later expressing confidence in diplomatic effort. Key disagreements do remain over Iran's nuclear program and the Strait of Hormuz, so it'll be interesting to see how those are handled. But either way, good news. The stock market reacted well as well. They posted their biggest one-day gain in 2 months after President Donald Trump backed away from those threats, easing concerns about further disruption to global oil supplies. The S&P 500 rose, the Dow rose, the NASDAQ jumped 2.5%. Oil prices fell as well, and Treasury yields moved lower, and strong gains in chip stocks helped drive the market higher. At the same time, though, we saw new inflation data that showed rising pressure on the economy. The Labor Department reported that producer prices increased 6.5% from a year earlier. That is the largest annual jump since November of 2022. So that's not great news.
1: No.
0: Prices also rose a little over 1% from April, driven largely by higher energy costs. The increase comes just months before the midterms election, so expect to hear about all of this a bunch over the next couple of months as both sides try to make this their rallying point as they run for Congress and control of Congress.
1: Yeah, in the midterm elections.
0: Yep. A federal appeals court has allowed the administration, though, to keep collecting a 10% tariff on imports from around the world while legal challenges continue. So we're still bringing in the money while the court case is happening. The court said the administration is likely to prevail in the case, which is why they're letting them do this, giving the president a temporary victory as the dispute moves to the courts. The tariffs were imposed in February under a little-used section of the Trade Act of 1974 after the Supreme Court struck down broader tariffs that the president had introduced last year.
1: Yeah.
0: The law allows the president to impose worldwide tariffs of up to 15% for 150 days to address major international payment problems. But a trade court in New York ruled last month that the president exceeded his authority, and that's supposed to be granted to Congress, and declared the tariffs unlawful. The 10% tariffs are scheduled to expire on July 24th, and the case could ultimately be ending up in the Supreme Court once we get there. The administration is also promoting recent renovations to the Lincoln Memorial Reflecting Pool, crediting President Donald Trump with improving Washington, D.C. and calling the project a major upgrade. Officials say the $14.2 million renovation includes a new filtration system designed to prevent algae and keep the pool clear. But just a day after they filled it, algae was seen on the water's surface.
1: We are, is it 95 degrees in D.C.?
0: Yeah. Oh, yeah, it's hot as hell there.
1: Okay. As a 25-30-year pool owner, I'll just tell you, you can have water moving all you want to. At some point, the conditions line up to where it's really difficult to keep the water clean.
0: And that's what people are trying to express. They're like, look, first of all, a worker said that this is not uncommon, right? They say they've seen cleaning the bottom of the pool. They say residual algae from supply lines and stuff like that ends up getting in there, and that will happen. But they say that it will get better. But like you said, the temperature right now and everything.
1: It's lined up against them.
0: Exactly.
1: I mean, it can be done.
0: Yeah.
1: Believe me, I did it.
0: Yeah.
1: But, you know, at that scale, I'm not sure.
0: Yeah, but they say give it a little time. This will clear.

0: they're up, it's just, like you said, the temperature and some residual stuff left over, it'll go away. So if you see those images getting passed around today, just kind of go ahead and click on by. Don't just click share. Costco is firing back against a massive class action lawsuit targeting its famous $5 rotisserie chickens. Customers in California are suing the retail giant for falsely advertising the popular birds have no preservatives.
1: Oh, really?
0: The lawsuit claims the chickens actually contain sodium phosphate and carrageenan, which they argue extend shelf life and act as thickeners. Which, I don't know, is that why they look so
1: extend
0: big?
1: Extend shelf life. They don't hang on to this stuff. I mean, the ones they don't sell get chopped up and made into chicken salad. And that goes out.
0: There you go.
1: And that's where it goes.
0: Yeah.
1: So I'm just telling you.
0: Yeah. Well, this is just their argument as they bring the lawsuit forward. An attorney for Costco calls the lawsuit fatally flawed, saying the FDA does not even classify those two additives as preservatives.
1: Okay. So they're not denying that they have additives.
0: Yeah. They're just saying they're not
1: preservatives. But in what form would we recognize these additives? Are they naturally occurring? Do they happen in salt? Or some other, as part of some other concoction that we would recognize under another name?
0: Right. Well, you know, they didn't even push back on it from that perspective, so I'm not sure if it even goes that deep, or if it's just like, guys, we're allowed to put these things in there.
1: That's what it sounds like.
0: They say that these ingredients are fully transparent and clearly printed on the label as part of their seasoning process.
1: All right, so it's part of the seasoning.
0: While the lawsuit claims Costco cheated shoppers by charging a premium for a preservative-free product, the retailer points out the $4.99 price tag never changed even after the label was dropped.
1: They suggested that a $5 chicken is at a premium?
0: Yeah.
1: What country do they live in?
0: I don't know. And living in California, you'd be like, $5 is nothing.
1: Oh, God, I hate these people. I just hate people like this.
0: Costco ultimately...
1: gonna wreck it for everybody.
0: They rejected the claim of it being a premium price, noting that no competitor sells a whole rotisserie chicken for less than $5.
1: For $5, right.
0: Like,
1: I'm going to go there today and buy one.
0: Yeah.
1: And then, you know what I'm going to do? I'm going to take the cavity, you know, the hole, and I'm going to fill it with those $1.50 hot dogs.
0: Oh,
1: and I'm going to
0: okay.
1: eat the whole damn thing like that, and I'm just chopping up to them. A chick dog.
0: That's, you know what?
1: I'm going to get some chick dogs.
0: That'd be amazing, actually.
1: That would be great.
0: While we're talking about your money, a Long Island mom got a real bad sticker shock after accidentally buying an $8,100 parking pass.
2: Whoops.
0: Yep.
2: Holy cow.
0: Yeah. Her name is Elizabeth. She used StubHub to buy tickets for the Saturday World Cup match at MetLife Stadium, or so she thought. She bought them as a Christmas gift, but a quick checkout mistake added the massive parking fee to her final bill. She says she called the ticketing platform within seconds to explain the error and demand a refund, but StubHub initially denied her plea and refused to return the thousands of dollars. However, the company reversed course now because people heard about it on the internet.
1: Call your credit card company and deny.
0: Issued a full refund after local news outlets stepped into this and started putting the story all over the place.
1: Effing thieves.
0: Yeah.
1: You're not making enough money already on the World Cup. These tickets are ridiculous.
0: That's exactly what people said,
1: you
0: too.
1: You know what? Somebody should crowbar you.
0: It's hard to argue.
1: Sorry, we started with mafia movies today. I'm just going back to my roots.
0: Yeah.
1: I apologize.
0: Yeah. I don't blame you at all. I mean, you hear somebody getting ripped off, you're like, hey, come on. Come on. And then they double down on it, too, which is even better. Speaking of the World Cup, by the way, Canada has now jumped on the train. They have introduced legislation that would ban anyone under 16 from having a social media account. They are the...
1: It's coming.
0: The newest one. The proposed Safe Social Media Act would also require social media companies to make their platforms safer for children by removing deep fakes and content that exploits or harms minors. Platforms would also be expected to clearly label AI-generated content and provide tools for reporting harmful material and blocking users.
1: Yeah.
0: The bill... does not ban teenagers from using AI chatbots, but it does require AI companies to reduce the risk of chatbots sharing harmful content and to have emergency measures in place for crisis situations. Details of the new rules would be set and enforced by Canada's newly created Digital Safety Commission, which could also grant exemptions to platforms that demonstrate strong protections for young users. Interesting that it's a newly formed thing, the Digital Safety Commission.
1: Right.
0: Boy, we're so far into the digital world now. How you just now have one of these?
1: I don't know. Do we have one?
0: I don't know.
1: I don't think we do.
0: We've got to have something, right?
2: I don't think we do.
0: Just nothing?
1: I don't think we do.
0: Well, remember,
1: our country is founded on free speech.
0: True.
1: We have an enormous, wide-ranging group of rights and freedoms.
0: Very true.
1: And so there's a lot of pushback on stuff like this. But you know what? When you've seen these platforms... you know, harm people.
0: Mm-hmm.
1: Seeing your own kids suffer by staying up all night long you know, can't miss a minute, mm-hmm. that kind of stuff. You can kind of take this personally.
0: Well, the mindless, endless scrolling and the horrible things
1: and the no
0: say.
1: Good that comes of it. Yeah. You can't get away from it. It's 24/7.
0: I have a friend who is a content creator, and they have to deal with people like that all the time.
1: Sure.
0: And it gets so bad, they block people. These people will go make fake accounts just to come back
1: just
0: and
1: come
0: continue
1: back.
0: Harassing them.
1: We have that here.
0: And I'm just like, grow up. What is, why? Why are
1: we
0: you
1: have
0: doing
1: it here.
0: This? Yeah. I just don't understand the logic that goes behind doing something like that.
1: Some people have a lot of time.
0: I was going to say, have nothing else to do with your time? Than just be like that on the internet?
2: Yeah.
0: Well, a look at the weather report today is brought to you by Agronomic Lawn Management, creating beautiful lawns across Southside, Hampton Roads, and Moyock. 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We got sunny and hot skies today, high around 100. Woo. Heat index values up around 108 degrees.
2: Damn.
0: It is going to be hot. Mm-hmm. West winds 6 to 10 miles per hour. That's just going to feel like, I think, as Rumble said once before, the air fryer just blown around.
1: No kidding.
0: A chance of showers and thunderstorms tonight. Mostly cloudy with low around 75. And tomorrow, mostly sunny with a high near 89, so a little better. Showers likely and possibly a thunderstorm in the afternoon on Sunday and a high near 95. Last check here in Chesapeake, it's 76 degrees, but it is muggy outside. Mm. With the news, I'm Sean Hood for Rumble in the Morning on FM 99.
1: All righty, there we go. 16 minutes after 6 o'clock, let's check traffic.
3: FM 99 traffic from the Larry King Law Traffic Center. Injured in an accident? Dial 757-INJURED for Larry King.
4: Looking at some trouble at the downtown tunnel. 264 westbound has a disabled vehicle in the tunnel taking up the right lane. That's affecting the Norfolk side of the bridge there, currently slow over the Berkeley. Portsmouth side is looking good. Monitor Merrimack 664 southbound still backed up to the western freeway. The Suffolk side is backed up to the western freeway. Newport News side is looking clear. HRBT Norfolk side had some delays built in from earlier. Looking clear now. Hampton side is at Mallory Street and in Norfolk. Keeping an eye on that disabled vehicle. On the left shoulder at the express lanes there at the interchange, 564 interchange. Not causing any major issues. Just a little caution as you pass on by. I'm David Alvarado for Rumble in the Morning on FM 99.
1: Thank you, brother. Just as we went on, somebody said the downtown tunnel has reopened.
4: Oh, good stuff.
1: So it was, they had the lights on and everything. It was shut down.
4: Yeah,
1: so
4: it was mayhem.
1: The car may still be there. I don't think so, but at least the traffic has started moving again.
4: Good stuff.
1: So that is good stuff. Thanks, pal. Appreciate that. All right, it's 17 minutes after 6.
5: Tell me he didn't just say that.
6: It was in everyone's mind, but I'm the one who said it.
7: What did you just say?
8: There, I said it.
1: These are strongly worded internet opinions that the authors believe must be said aloud and brought into existence. You see if you agree or not. It is time for ice cream trucks to go the way of the dodo.
0: No.
1: Endless arguments with my kids for overpriced and underwhelming ice creams, miserable music, sketchy drivers, there I sat.
0: Wow.
1: The ice cream truck. Bye-bye.
0: Let kids have the thing.
1: We were in New York over the weekend.
0: Yeah.
1: And they parked an ice cream truck in front of the hotel.
0: Did they really?
1: Yeah. Mr. Softy.
0: Dude.
1: Crushed it.
0: I was going to say, great idea.
1: It was 90-some degrees every day.
0: Yeah.
1: Up there.
9: That's a kid's dream right there.
1: It was. Dude. My wife got an ice cream cone on her birthday.
0: Aww. Ah, good for
1: pretty
0: her.
1: Pretty great. Pretty great. Dishwasher should have a window in the front so you can watch. There, I said it. I think this is brilliant.
0: I kind of do too.
1: You watch your food cook in the oven. Yeah. I know it's, you know, ostensibly so you can make sure that it doesn't burn or something like that, but still, without opening the oven. I'd watch my dishwasher.
0: At least sometimes.
1: Yeah, my son used to love to go to the car wash and just watch the car wash. We just go down to the gas station and watch the car wash.
0: Yeah. Funny what kids enjoy.
1: Machines.
0: Yeah.
8: Machines.
0: Yeah.
1: Tracks for him.
0: Yeah.
1: We didn't used to drive to somebody's house and ask them to pour gasoline into our tank. So why do people drive their EV to my house and ask if they can plug in? No, you effing can't. Pay for your own electricity. There, I said it.
0: That's interesting.
1: Yeah. I don't...
10: There's a point to be made there.
1: Can I plug in at your house? No. Can you do that? Can you do that to someone else's house? No.
0: Yeah, I don't...
1: I don't know what it costs to do one of these cars.
0: Yeah, that's the thing.
1: What kind of money are we talking about?
0: Yeah.
1: I bet it uses a lot.
0: I bet it... Yeah.
1: Despite all the great advances in editing and storytelling, the

0: best and most satisfying videos ever made will always be people getting hit in the crotch. There, I said it.
1: It's hard to beat that.
2: It is quite funny.
3: America's funniest home videos.
0: Exactly
3: used to have
0: right.
3: the best videos of those.
1: Still
3: always
1: do.
3: Always got you laughing.
0: Yes. Still do. Yeah. Never. Hey, just don't give a toddler a golf club. I just. No good can come of this.
1: No.
0: None.
1: Yeah.
0: None whatsoever.
1: A baseball ball bat, a golf club.
2: They have a knack for finding
1: they do.
2: The soft
1: they do.
2: Points.
0: All right. I want you to listen carefully to this one. It's profound, actually. I hope you get everything you deserve in life is an amazing litmus test about how people think about their own actions. If they're offended by that, they're probably pretty awful people.
1: Yeah.
0: Deep down. There, I said it. And they know it.
1: Yeah, why would you get mad?
0: Well, because.
1: Yeah.
0: There you go. If that's the way you view the world, if you're that person, you're going to take it the other way.
1: Yeah.
0: You can negotiate for anything when you join a new business. Rather than going for every extra penny, I negotiate for things that I find more valuable. For example, I don't have to go to the company Christmas party or any off-site team-building activities. There, I said it. That is brilliant.
1: It is.
0: Find things that have value.
4: Find things that have value.
1: Interesting.
0: Yep. If Netflix or whoever gives you millions of dollars to make your TV show, then you are allowed to spend some of that money on sound and lighting. Did you know that? There I said it.
2: Why is it so quiet and so dark?
0: Peaky Blinders, man.
1: Yeah.
0: God dang. Got the TV on like 70 volume. And can we turn the brightness up or are they just ninjas? They're all ninjas. Irish ninjas.
1: There's Irish ninjas.
0: Yeah, they are.
1: It's a great show, but you gotta want to watch it. You really want to watch it.
0: With the accent and everything.
1: Yeah.
0: This is how they break you down. The CIA breaks you down for interrogation. Things like this. No one has ever managed to invent a container for honey or pancake syrup that prevents that sticky residue from getting on everything just after the first time you open it.
1: It's accurate.
0: It's kind of accurate, huh? Yeah. Airplane toilets should have seat belts available in the event of turbulence so you can continue your movement rather than having to hastily go back to your seat. There I said it.
2: It's kind of true. I was on this flight one time, and as soon as I got on the plane, I had a really bad case of, you know, the runs.
0: Traveler's stomach.
1: Oh, no.
2: Yeah. And so I was stuck in that bathroom for the majority of this two-hour flight.
0: Yikes.
2: And it was turbulent, and it was scary, okay?
0: Well, turbulent. I'm thinking to myself, boy, if you can finish while that thing's all over the...
1: Yeah.
0: Kind of crazy. And then finally this. If adults can have 420 and 69 as their funny numbers, then kids can have 6-7. Leave them alone. There. I said it.
1: Yeah.
2: Yeah.
1: Yeah.
0: Who cares? Who cares? It's 6-7. That's there I said it. Rod Fitzwell has the morning off. Young Connor the intern is in the sports chair this morning. What's coming up in sports?
3: Well, Rick, you can't give up four goals and expect to win in the NHL finals. Colin Cowherd said what? It's time for some football, and it's Funky Sport Friday.
0: All right. We'll cover those items, plus get you a traffic update. It's all coming up next.
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1: Hefty, hefty, hefty!
2: The 99 traffic from the Larry King Law Traffic Center. Injured in an accident? Dial 757-INJURED for Larry King.
3: Downtown Tunnel Norfolk side recovering nicely after some earlier issues. Currently a little slow as you cross to Berkeley. Portsmouth side is looking clear. HRBT Hampton side is at Settlers Landing. Norfolk side is looking clear. Modern Merrimack 664. The Suffolk side of the Modern Merrimack backed up to the Western Freeway southbound is looking clear. And in Norfolk, we're still looking at that disabled vehicle taking up the left shoulder at the 564 Express Lanes interchange there, not causing any major issues so far. And this report is brought to you by the Virginia DMV. It feels good to be the guy others can count on, but you can't be that guy without a seatbelt. Buckle up so you can be there. I'm David Alvarado for Rumble in the Morning on FM 99.
4: 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Rod Fitzwell has the morning off. Connor the intern is doing sports this morning. What's going on, brother?
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5: Well, in the NHL, the Carolina Hurricanes won Game 5, giving them a 3-2 series lead and putting them one win away from their second championship in franchise history. Got off to a slow start in this game, though, falling behind 1-0 about 7 minutes in, but they bounced back in the 8-minute mark with this.
7: Wearing the birdcage after taking that slap shot early. It's Jordan Staal!
5: Then they scored twice more, making it 3 goals in a row before going into the third period, where around the 9-minute mark, they delivered the final blow in the third.
7: Carolina has not registered a shot with a man advantage,
8: but the time just ticking away. That 4 minutes is really the most valuable piece. Dawes to spare, back in with Aho, sticks the cup in front. Here's a chance. Six.
5: Vegas would go on to add one more goal, but it wouldn't be enough. It would be a 4-2 final. The win guaranteed them at least one more game in Carolina before the end of this series. But no matter what happens this weekend, they're going to be packing their bags to head to Vegas for Game 6 on Sunday. No NBA Finals game on tonight, so the New York police have one more night to themselves where they don't have to clean up any,
4: any crazy
5: stuff happening on the streets there. So, and no NBA news of note, but we do have WNBA news. How about some records? Over in Indiana, the Indiana Fever guard Caitlin Clark and teammate Aaliyah Boston become the first teammates in WNBA history to record 30-point double-doubles in the same game. The Fever took on the Chicago Sky, winning that game 114-106. And how about Las Vegas Aces guard Chelsea Gray tied the WNBA record for the most threes in a game with 9.
4: Nine three-point shots
5: in a game, absolutely.
4: Successful.
5: And they ended up winning that game 105-89. Now, over in the NFL, reports have said that Denver Broncos coach Sean Payton has signed a 5-year extension to stay with the team. The Broncos have thrived during this Sean Payton era. He's gone 32-19 across 3 seasons with the team, and that's when he started a few years ago with Russell Wilson in that catastrophe. So they figured it out over the past 2 years when they got Bo Nix, taking it as far as the AFC Championship game last season. Now, this is a fun one. NFL Sports News host Colin Cowherd thinks very highly of this new Dolphins quarterback, Malik Willis. How high do you ask? Well, hear it for yourself.
9: Hey, LeBron. Ben Simmons is here. We're all good.
5: He was talking about Malik Willis earlier. That was the wrong sound clip there. But my bad on that one. Still a rook.
4: Hey, LeBron.
5: But he goes on there. He starts comparing Malik Willis to Tom Brady and saying how the rest of the league is going to regret missing out on Malik Willis. Now, if you're unfamiliar with Malik Willis, 22 career games played, 6 starts. He's 3-3.
4: Yeah, didn't he get hurt or something?
5: No, he's just always been a backup. He came in, he was a Liberty quarterback, and he came in to Tennessee.
4: Oh, that's right.
5: He was expected to be the starter at some point, never did. And then he filled in last year for Jordan Love, played a couple nice games, and got this big contract from Miami. And I guess Colin Cowherd thinks he's going to be really nice, and I don't know.
4: Has a record of, well, you know what I mean. He's in the stir up the jackpot.
5: I mean, anything to get some talks or some clicks in there. Exactly. Give it a better view. The Better View Great Sport of the Day is Ryan White, whose

0: Battle for a Cause Foundation has raised almost $1,000 to donate to cancer research. This will be his 15th consecutive year paddling, get this, 22 and a half miles across around Abington Island up in New Jersey. I mean, that's
1: cool.
0: Tell you what, I can barely swim, so that's impressive to me. 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The World Cup is officially underway, and yesterday Mexico took down South Africa 2-0, and South Korea took down Czechia 2-1. But today is where the big dogs come out to play. Yeah. You got Canada taking on Bosnia at 3, so you have a lot of United States fans maybe hate watching that game just a little bit. And then you got the United States taking on maybe one of their most hyped World Cup runs ever, going at 9 o'clock tonight against Paraguay. This is one of the most hyped up U.S. teams ever. They're expected to go a long way, longer than they've been in a while. Not a really big team usually, but
1: I heard in the overnight news that the last time they played each other was one of these friendly matches, and apparently the bench is empty.
0: Oh.
1: Like that. So there could be some bad blood when this thing starts.
0: Absolutely. And this U.S. team is going to come in with some fire because, like we said, they have got a lot of people thinking that they can go really far this year, which is a rarity over here in the States.
1: See what happens,
0: In the MLB, the Mets hit 3 home runs, including the go-ahead homer from Juan Soto in the 7th inning to beat the Cardinals 5-4. The Tigers hit 6 home runs from 6 different players in an 11-0 thumping of the Twins. A 6-run 3rd inning and a 3 RBI day from former Tide Adley Rutschman catapults the Orioles to a 7-5 win over the Mariners. Shohei Ohtani goes 2-for-2 with a home run to lift the Dodgers over the Pirates 8-6. And in Norfolk, the Tides lose both sides of their doubleheader to lose to the Memphis Redbirds 7-0 and 6-2. Now, coming up at Larry King Law's Langley Speedway this week, or tomorrow night, another great night of racing. You will see legends, super trucks, modifieds, twin limited late models, and more. So go out to the Speedway for a good day of racing. Now, it's time for Funky Sport Friday.
2: Get down to the funky sound.
0: I saw this, and I just thought of this show.
1: Okay, great.
0: Ferret legging is the next funky sport of the day. Ferret legging, endurance contest to see who can keep a ferret in their trousers the longest. You tie your pants down around the ankles.
1: Yeah.
0: You drop a ferret in there. You're not allowed to wear underwear, and you just let it go.
1: No undies.
0: You have to last as long as you can.
1: You got a race, or what do you do?
0: Whoever stays in there the longest.
1: Oh,
0: get
1: my.
0: This, the longest ever.
1: Yeah.
0: 5.5 hours of a live ferret with teeth and no underwear
1: going
0: in there. So that is your funky sport of Friday.
1: I love it. All right. For Rumble of the Morning, you're Connor here on FM 99. Nicely done. All right. 6:37, Connor the intern. We'll take a break here. When we come back, we have stupid news coming up next.
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side is looking clear. In Norfolk, 564 West, a disabled vehicle at Terminal Boulevard, taking up the right shoulder there, not causing any major issues. Monitor Bear, Max 664 northbound, recovered nicely. You're a little slow as you get to the tunnel part of that there bridge tunnel. Southbound's looking clear. Downtown Tunnel Portsmouth side is also clear. Norfolk side is slow as you cross to Berkeley. And in Chesapeake, 64 East, a disabled vehicle on the shoulder of the 464 interchange there, taking up the right shoulder, not causing any major issues either. I'm David Alvarado for Rumble in the Morning on FM 99.

0: across the state. Don't get sore, you're on route 64. A foot to the floor, on route 64. Traffic war, you're on route 64.
1: And now, all the news that's
2: stupid
1: from the name synonymous with
2: stupid.
1: Here's Rumble.
3: It is Stupid News time, the early morning version, and Stupid News is brought to you by...
4: Real injuries often start with really dumb driving decisions. Hurt in a car accident? Call the family you can count on, Huffman & Huffman.

0: Item number one is stupid news. This is interesting. Anybody in the room ever go to like Amazon and load their cart with stuff and then just not buy it?
1: Mm-hmm. Yeah, I have.
0: They say that's almost like a strategy for some people.
1: Yeah.
0: Yeah. Well, in South Korea, they've taken it a step farther.
1: Oh.
0: Psychologists will tell you that buying things, especially buying things online, has more to do with the ritual itself than it does with actually getting the stuff. The ritual itself is its own payoff. It gives you a dopamine hit.
1: Oh, yeah, okay.
0: As one of the most digitized countries on Earth, South Korea, by the way, internet access is like a public right.
1: Oh, okay.
0: And it's wicked high speed. And South Korea is very progressive in this digital space. They have one of the most developed online shopping sectors in existence on Earth. National media outlets there are reporting an interesting trend among the country's younger people, the increasing use of what are called dopamine sites. It's a fake store.
1: Oh.
0: You go to the fake store and you make a fake purchase.
1: Just to get that hit.
0: Just to get the thrill of having done it, I guess. Yeah.
1: That's interesting.
0: Yep. An app shows the app itself, you download an app for your phone. It shows someone has accepted your order and is now heading to your address, and you can track their progress like they're dropping off a package.
1: What?
0: Yeah, this is way beyond make-believe land.
1: Yeah.
0: Yeah.
2: Yep.
0: According to many users, the complex experience provided by the fake shopping app

0: identical to a real order. It makes you feel excited. You feel the anticipation and a slight surge of, they reference dopamine, even though you're always aware that you're not really buying anything. They're known as dopamine sights.
1: That's weird.
0: Wow.
1: I get the idea, but...
0: A real-life hack in the face of the high cost of living. Because you can't afford to, you know, buy stuff every day.
1: Yeah, constantly, yeah. And it's so easy online to end up spending more than you intended to. Just because of the convenience.
0: Oh, because it's not real. I read one yesterday. I think it was a There I Said It. Because, you know, I go to websites and put this list together every Friday.
1: Yeah.
0: And I read... That list that I read you took an hour to curate. Took an hour of reading to find just those 10 items. So a lot are rejected. But one of them was, if we still paid for our bar tab in cash, you'd recognize how much money you're spending at the bar.
1: Hell yeah. Absolutely.
0: This thing where you give them a card and say, shall I open a tab for you? Yeah, sure, go ahead. Yeah, I'll have another beer and whatever it is. And next thing you know, you're 100 bucks in.
1: Yeah, and you never see the money.
0: No, you don't.
1: Change hands or anything.
0: No,
1: like
0: you
1: that.
0: Don't.
1: Yeah.
0: Dude.
1: I get that.
0: You can go around here. If I take you to the Cavalier and buy you an old fashioned, it's $21. One drink. That's in the Raleigh room. If you go in the basement, you can get it for $16, $17. Same drink, yeah.
1: Just because I'm not in the Raleigh room?
0: Because you're not in the Raleigh room.
1: Oh, okay.
0: In the main room.
1: Oh, one of those Raleigh room old fashions.
0: Well, smoky oldie.
1: Yeah.
0: Yeah, we had that in the hotel in New York at the rooftop pool. Everything was $20 or more. Every drink. Jeez. Every single drink you can think of. At first, I thought, all right, the house drink is the fancy margarita. I'll have that. It's $21.
1: Okay,
0: great. You're in New York, whatever.
1: Yeah.
0: All right, let's... How about... Just give me a cranberry and vodka or something.
1: Basic. Yeah.
0: $20.
1: Oh, that's all.
0: For a non-named... fruit juice and booze. So, you know what I mean?
1: So $10 for the cranberry.
0: So I'm not getting... what you're telling me is they're all
1: $20. Yeah.
0: That's what you're saying.
1: That's
0: I need a fake bar is what I need.
1: Yeah!
0: Where I can order fake drinks.
1: That don't actually...
0: They don't add expensive. Up to be $100. Yeah. Every time you turn around.
1: Holy.
0: That's dopamine sites. That's item number one.
2: Item number two. In Columbus, Ohio... A labor union for city employees has filed a grievance against Columbus Water and Power after the water plant, used goats to clear away brush instead of contracting through the city.
0: They brought in goats?
2: They brought in goats.
0: Instead of the union workers.
2: Instead of the union workers.
0: Oh, wow.
2: So, in the contract with the city... They're supposed to notify the city and the union if they're planning to subcontract somebody else to do work for them.
0: All right.
2: They didn't do that. They just brought in the goats, who, according to the labor union, said they did a half goat
0: half-assed job. Yeah. All right. Well, of course, that's what they would say.
1: Yeah, of course.
2: And but now the union employees have to go in anyway and fix what the goats did. So they're like, this doesn't make any sense. We weren't notified. They're very upset. They filed a grievance because they used goats.
0: I wonder what it cost them to rent the goats.
1: Yeah.
0: Versus what it costs to pay city employees by the hour.
1: Yeah.
0: Or you know, to go do the same work.
1: That's a good question.
2: Very good question. Yeah.
1: But then if you get
0: I would imagine the goats are a lot cheaper.
2: You would think.
0: You know what the goats don't have? Healthcare.
1: It's true.
0: They don't have benefits package. We don't have to worry about
2: liability
0: them
2: insurance.
0: Getting hurt, right? That's incumbent upon them because they're contractors, right? Your goat gets hurt, that's on you, not me.
1: True,
0: Not bad. Mm-hmm. Not bad.
2: And they get a meal.
0: Right. They eat until they're full.
1: But apparently they only do a half-assed job because, you know, goats are lazy.
2: That's what the guy is claiming.
0: That's what the union guys.
1: Yeah. Who didn't get hired originally.
0: Right. Mr. Sour Grapes.
1: Yeah.
2: Apparently he only learned about the goat usage when it was aired on TV.
0: That's even better.
2: The water plant was doing this.
1: Can you imagine him sitting in his living room? He sees a report about goats and he just gets so angry all of a sudden.
0: Dude. We all rail that we could be replaced by AI.
1: Yeah.
0: We're all mad. These MFers got replaced by goats. You have no self-esteem.
1: They went
0: none
1: backwards.
0: Less.
2: None.
0: Took it all.
2: That is item number two.
0: Wow.
1: Jeez.
0: goats got my job.
3: They get our jibs. The goats got our jibs. That's what they did. Woo!
0: Mm. All right. Finally, this is one for the record books.

0: Item number three is the story of a 78-year-old man who passed away in the United Kingdom. The man had donated his body to science.
1: Okay.
0: So they did a dissection of the cadaver, and medical students made what is being called a serendipitous discovery in his pelvis. The guy had three penises.
1: Three?
2: And he's dead?
0: Three, and he's dead,
2: That's
0: yeah.
2: unfortunate.
0: Yeah.
1: Well, he's also 70.
0: He's like a tight.
2: But there's three of them.
0: Turn the mics off.
1: Oh, sure.
0: That's awesome, isn't it?
1: That is awesome.
0: You can imagine, you can see it right now in the textbook.
1: I can. Oh, my gosh.
0: So his regular unit was totally normal. The two other penises that they found were actually still inside of his pelvis.
1: Oh, okay. All right.
0: They had not developed all the way.
1: But still.
0: But it was penile tissue.
1: Yeah.
0: Yeah. Doctor said there was only one urethra, which went through all three of the penises. This is really odd. Odd.
2: But only one was, like,
0: yeah,
2: outside?
0: Only one was outside.
2: So
0: yep.
2: Do you just pee in your body?
0: No. No, because it went to the outside. It was one urethra.
2: Oh, I see.
0: That went through
2: saying.
0: All of them and ended up like a fun maze.
1: Like a silly straw.
0: Yeah.
1: Almost.
0: On the outside, right?
2: Ew.
0: Crazy.
1: What?
0: Instructors and students at the medical school did not know the man's identity, nor would they have access to his records or anything. It's just a cadaver. Nevertheless, they expressed doubts in the report. They figured he had to know this somehow.
1: Right.
0: Because if he had, at any time he had required, like, a catheter.
1: Yeah.
0: Which is, you know, the tube that they will insert to help you pee.
1: Yeah.
0: When you lose control of your bladder or something, you know, bad happens after a surgery, perhaps. That threading process would have been crazy. They would have immediately had to do imaging because it wouldn't have gone straight through.
2: It hurts already.
1: Yeah, yeah, really.
0: Sounds
1: hurting.
0: Yeah. Woo! They figure he had to know.
1: I
0: know this. I know that, you know, he had a certain way of looking at life.

0: Those three stories are true.
1: And stupid.
0: And that's why this is.
1: Stupid news.
0: News is coming up top of the hour. What do you got, man?
2: That was a false alarm. Everybody calm down. It was a false alarm. SpaceX. Boy, did they set a record. And also, how many of us, while we're talking space,
0: yeah,
2: believe in aliens?
0: The evidence is strongly... you're talking about space aliens?
2: Yeah, extraterrestrials. Yeah, yeah. Yep.
0: Extraterrestrials. Well, that movie comes out this weekend. And
2: that's right.
0: That'll be interesting.
2: Yeah.
0: All right, we'll talk about those stories coming up at the top of the hour. And then we got the fake news as well, plus a traffic update. Don't miss any of it.
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0: Looking at a crash in Norfolk, 64 West near Northampton Boulevard. That's taking up the right lane and shouldered there. Really starting to see some delays build up. HRBT Norfolk side is looking clear. The Hampton side's a little before Settlers Landing. Monitor Merrimack, 664 northbound's a little slow exiting the tunnel part of that bridge tunnel. Southbound's looking clear. Downtown tunnel Portsmouth side also looking clear. Norfolk side is a little slow as you cross to Berkeley. And a crash in Virginia Beach, 264 east near Rosemont Road. Taking up the right shoulder there. No crazy delays so far. I'm David Alvarado for Rome of the Morning on FM 99.
1: All right, it's a little bit after 7 o'clock. Time now for the news. Sean is in the news chair.
2: Yeah, and it was a false alarm. Nobody worry. Plus, SpaceX is going okay for them. And do we believe in aliens? We'll talk about that. But we are going to start with how hot it's going to be. The National Weather Service has issued a heat advisory for all of Hampton Roads, pretty much, from 11 a.m. to 8 p.m. tonight, because the temperature is going to be up near 100 degrees, and the heat index values will be up around 108-ish. So, give or take on that one. Yeah, yeah. It's going to feel terrible outside. Elevated risk of heat threat, heat exhaustion, heat stroke, things of that nature. So, make sure you stay hydrated. Get out of the heat.

0: voting against the measure were the vice mayor and the other council members. The mayor currently earns $27,000 a year, while council members make $25,000. So a more substantial pay increase was rejected earlier this year. And actually, earlier this year, if I remember correctly, it was rejected unanimously.
1: Yeah.
0: Because they were going to do a bigger one, and they all said it was bad timing for something like that.
1: Mm-hmm.
0: This is cost of living, just a minor increase, really, just to try and help them. Again, these we've talked about this before. The salaries for these jobs are not what people assume they are. Like, being the mayor makes $27,000 a year.
1: They're not meant to be full-time jobs, no. But in effect, for many of them, they are.
0: Exactly right.
1: Really?
0: Yeah, exactly. Yeah. Hey, a proposed battery energy storage facility in Chesapeake is facing an uphill battle after the city's planning commission voted 7-1 to recommend denying the project. The Millstone Energy Center would be built on about 31 acres near Centerville Turnpike, south in the Hickory area. Battery storage facilities charge from the power grid during periods of low demand and send electricity back when demand is high, such as during extreme weather. The proposal now heads to the Chesapeake City Council. It's got to go back to them. If they end up approving this thing, construction wouldn't begin until around 2030, and hopefully they say operations would begin in 2031. But residents were divided during the public hearing. Supporters said the project would strengthen clean energy infrastructure and pointed to developers' outreach efforts. Opponents argued the facility could introduce new risks to a growing residential area, citing concerns about battery fires, insurance costs, and proximity to neighborhoods and schools. One local resident, Brian Baker, spoke with Wavy about how he feels about it being denied.
2: Very relieved. I know that things like this that affect a larger area than just our little community, sometimes the immediate residents get overridden in the name of progress.
0: Now, the developer in this case would like to point out that the nearest home to what they're planning is nearly 1,500 feet away. So it's not like it's next, you know, right next door or anything like that. And Hickory High School, which would be the school closest, is more than 3,000 feet from the site. So again, not right next door or anything.
1: Right.
0: Local firefighters were consulted on emergency preparedness in the event of anything, like they said, with those battery fires and all that. But the July 21st City Council meeting will be open for public comment before a final decision is made. We'll see if they end up approving this or not overall.
1: Wow.
0: Northampton County Public Schools says they are providing free summer meal kits for students and their siblings starting July 20th through August 17th. Each kit includes 10 breakfasts and 10 lunches at no cost as part of the district's summer food program. The meals will be delivered directly to students' homes and through a home delivery route under the Summer Food Service Program, with the NCPS partnering with Optimum Foods to handle preparation and distribution. Families can sign up using their child's PowerSchool student member to participate in the program. So if you're in that area, this would help you out. This is a great thing to be able to take advantage of.
1: Yeah, it sure is.
0: Really nice move on their part. In world news, President Donald Trump said that the U.S. has backed away from plans for new military strikes on Iran, claiming negotiations to end the war were making progress.
3: We have a signing soon, and the documents are in pretty final shape, so we'll see. Very good. Should be done. That should be done pretty quickly. They want it every bit as much as everybody else wants it.
0: The announcement came after several days of military exchanges between the U.S. and Israel, U.S. and Iran and Israel, that heightened fears of a broader conflict throughout the Middle East. The president did threaten major new strikes and suggested the U.S. could take control of Iran's oil industry before later expressing confidence in the diplomatic effort. There's still some key disagreements that they have to iron over, like Iran's nuclear program and the Strait of Hormuz, but we'll see if they can get this done in the next couple of days. President Donald Trump also made an announcement yesterday that he is making a nomination for the Director of National Intelligence, and no, it's not Bill Pulte.
1: What?
0: Now, but he's not going anywhere just yet.
3: He's running it for a short while we get a very talented person, Jay Clayton, in, as you know. Jay Clayton's an incredible talent, head of Sullivan and Cromwell. He was head of the SEC. He was now Southern District. I mean, nobody has better credentials.
0: Yeah, he's the U.S. Attorney for the Southern District of New York and former Securities and Exchange Commission chairman. And he he's nominated to serve as the Director of National Intelligence now.
1: This one day after we shot down this FISA thing based on the fact that Bill Pulte wasn't qualified to be the Director of National Intelligence.
0: Yep, exactly.
1: So they
0: right.
1: made a move. As a give to the Congress.
0: Yeah, because that expires today, by the way, that FISA thing, the ability to It's about information gathering outside of the U.S., basically, is
1: right.
0: the very broad version of it. And that was going to expire today, so we'll see if they can make an agreement now.
1: No, they won't, because the Congress is now in recess.
0: Oh.

0: Oh, they're in recess
1: June 23rd.
0: Already?
1: Okay, all right. I wasn't sure if they had left officially or not.
2: June
1: okay.
2: 23rd.
1: All right, well.
0: Until then, we don't know anything.
1: Yep. The president said Clayton is widely respected as an incredible talent, urging the Senate to move quickly on confirmation. The Pentagon went into lockdown and partially evacuated yesterday after a sensor system falsely detected a possible hazardous materials threat.
3: It was a false alarm. Just relax. Lotion up your mother.
1: Yeah, that's...
2: Yeah, yeah.
1: Afterwards, everybody get back in.
2: Right, the, otherwise you get the hose.
1: According to... to multiple sources familiar with the incident, officials confirmed there was actually no danger. The alert was triggered when a building sensor briefly indicated the possible presence of anthrax.
0: Oh, that's a problem.
1: Yes, but everybody responded how they should have. Response teams, yeah. including the Arlington County Fire Department's hazmat unit, were sent in to assist. People were seen in protective gear, so everybody was kind of wondering what was going on at first.
0: Right.
1: The lockdown affected parts of floors 2 through 5, and they say the Pentagon officials later said testing showed no hazardous materials were present and normal operations were resumed.
2: Thumbs up.
1: Yep, exactly right. They did say that false alarms occur occasionally with systems that monitor for biological threats, and they say rapid responses. I mean, the idea is we're going to get going fast so that we can't vet it immediately. We need to get going.
2: We have to act
1: anthrax,
2: first, right.
1: Exactly. OpenAI says that it uncovered two groups of ChatGPT users believed to be based in China that allegedly used the chatbot to create social media content aimed at influencing public opinion. One group focused on concerns about AI data centers, generating English language posts and images about rising electricity demand and higher power bills.
2: Of course.
1: According to OpenAI, the users posed as Americans online and shared content created with ChatGPT. The company says it also found evidence suggesting the group discussed strategies for influencing public opinion and avoiding detection on social media.
0: Uh-huh.
1: A second group used ChatGPT to create content critical of U.S. trade and technology policies in multiple languages. They did this because they wanted to spread it all over the place. OpenAI says neither campaign gained much genuine engagement or appeared to significantly affect public opinion. People were already pretty iffy on data centers.
0: True that, but you know what? OpenAI, one group of individuals isn't the only group that would like to spread some discord. There's nations out there that would love for you to hate everybody else because of data centers.
1: Absolutely. And they just, and again, this is just two they've managed to locate.
0: Yeah.
1: You know, that we're using their services as a way to get this done.
0: Yep.
1: OpenAI pointed out that concerns about the energy demands of AI data centers are real and already widely discussed,
0: sure.
1: regardless of alleged influence efforts from other groups
2: Absolutely.
1: And other countries.
0: Yep.
1: So, but you can also understand why they'd want to sow that discontent, because if they can slow down, if another country that maybe doesn't want to see us progress as quickly can get public opinion to strongly oppose the expansion of data centers,
2: yes.
1: that would slow down our AI development, which maybe would give other countries a chance to catch up. Yeah, so it's understandable why it would happen. And we want to get over this one because I don't want to miss this one. Elon Musk, one of the most prominent business figures in the world, had a great day. His wealth now has surged to historic levels, with reporting estimating his net worth now has surpassed $1 trillion, driven largely by his stake in SpaceX and Tesla. His wealth now, by the way, exceeds the next three richest people in the world combined.
2: Wow.
1: Which is Larry Ellison, Larry Page, and Sergey Brin. And, Larry Ellison of Oracle and Sergey Brin and Larry Page were the co-founders of Google. So that's who he has more money than combined right now. Supporters credit Musk with reshaping industries. A lot of this has to do with the fact they raised a ton of money yesterday with their IPO offering. They generated about $75 billion with that. So went really, really well for them. Set a record with that. It's expecting to go big for them when they actually allow people to start buying in. And
2: that
1: also,
2: happens this morning at 9:30.
1: At 9:30 a.m. is when that happens. So we'll see. The social media will probably be alight with that information when it actually kicks off.
0: They saved, in an unusual move on this, they saved 20% of the shares that they were going to offer for retail customers. That means today, the 9:30 customer.
1: Yeah.
0: Not institutional customers who put all this money in yesterday.
1: The billion,
0: normally, you don't save money out like that.
1: No. It's interesting.
0: Normally, they
1: don't.
0: They could have sold those and made another several $1 billion in the process.
1: And they'll snap up immediately when they go available.
0: Yeah, there was a school of thought that said that they wanted, that Musk himself wanted more diversity amongst the stockholders and fewer stockholders that could try and outplay him. So they couldn't gang up on him.
1: Okay, so you're limiting how much everybody else can
0: own. Right.
1: And what kind of say
0: they
1: can have.
0: Exactly, right.
1: That's pretty clever. Yeah, you gotta give him that.
0: That's his business.
1: And then.

0: built a rocket, literally.
1: Yes, he did. While we're talking about rockets and SpaceX and the whole nine yards.
2: Yeah.
1: Apparently, most Americans believe intelligent life exists on other planets, and one in five thinks they've already made contact with us.
2: Really?
1: Yep. 8 in 10 think the government knows more about UFOs than it's telling. I think the other two are really naive. They think we're not hearing everything.
2: Right.
1: Since 2010, more men, women, and people across age groups and education levels have believed in the existence of intelligent life. People who say they have seen what they believe was a UFO overwhelmingly think intelligent life exists and would be curious upon meeting such beings, but also feel nervous and excited about the prospect. Most Americans have heard or read at least something about the federal government's release of files and videos related to unidentified anomalous phenomena, which is what they call them now.
2: Right.
1: And 4 in 10 report watching them, the actual videos and stuff they've released. So there's the interest level in this has skyrocketed.
2: Oh, and from legit sources, there was a soundbite making the rounds. A former CIA scientist who claims that there are several alien species that the government already knows about. And in fact, they furnished a drawing.
1: A drawing?
2: Yeah. That this is, these are the four known, believed to be known, alien types that have visited Earth.
1: Oh my gosh. One of them kind of looks like a praying mantis.
2: Praying mantis.
1: Yeah.
2: Then you have the
1: traditional.
2: The gray.
1: The little short,
2: with
1: the big eyes.
2: Then the next one is like a reptilian.
1: Yep.
2: And the last one.
1: It's pretty human looking.
2: Is very human looking.
1: Yeah.
2: But it is like Nordic.
1: Yeah, okay, yeah.
2: Blonde hair, blue eyes. Yeah. Crazy.
1: Interesting.
2: These are the images that they furnished.
1: Were the Vikings aliens?
2: Yeah.
1: Were they space Vikings originally?
2: Hard to say. I don't know.
1: Well.
2: That was on a recent podcast.
1: That's terrifying.
2: Yeah. Guy worked for the CIA.
1: I got to be honest. I don't think I want to run into the reptilian or the giant praying mantis looking one.
2: Yeah.
1: Because
2: they don't look friendly.
1: No, and if for scale, based on the drawings.
2: And they're not built for, you know, caressing you.
1: No, not so much. Yeah,
2: Not so much.
1: One looks like it's just there to eat you.
2: A
1: 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Sunny and hot today with a high near 100.
2: Woo!
1: Heat index values around 108. West wind 6 to 10 miles per hour. Chance of showers and thunderstorms later tonight. Mostly cloudy with a low around 75. Mostly sunny tomorrow with a high around 90. And Sunday, we got showers and possible thunderstorms in the afternoon. Mostly sunny with a high near 95.
2: Yeah.
1: At last check outside, it was about 78 degrees and muggy. 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
4: Got an update on that crash in Norfolk, 64 West near Northampton Boulevard. The right lane is back open again, and as of just now, the right shoulder back open too. We're still seeing a little bit of backups there as you get past the interchange. HRBT Hampton side is a little before Settlers Landing. The Norfolk side is looking clear. Monitor Merrimack, 664 northbound. A little slow getting out of the tunnel there. Southbound is looking clear. Downtown Tunnel Portsmouth side also looking clear. And the Norfolk side is a little slow as you cross the Berkeley. I'm David Alvarado for Rumble the Morning on FM 99.
2: All right, thanks, bud. 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
2: Thank you, Kira O'Brien. The news you missed this morning is brought to you by
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2: We start the news you missed this morning with the weather, as a matter of fact. As Sean mentioned during the news, the Hampton Roads area is under some sort of heat warning or heat emergency or something.
1: Yep.
2: In fact, meteorologists say that it's so hot.
8: How hot is it?
2: It is so hot, I saw a funeral procession drive through a Dairy Queen. It's so hot out there today.
8: How hot is it?
2: It's so hot I saw a crackhead actually putting the copper back on an air conditioner. It is so hot.
8: How hot is it?
2: It is so hot that my weather app has stopped showing temperatures and now just shows a rotisserie chicken. It is out there. Be careful outside. In other news, the Pentagon was locked down briefly yesterday after air sniffers detected a hazmat situation, which was quickly traced back to the cafeteria where they were serving a broccoli, bean, and diet gummy bear burrito. Wow.
1: Ooh.
2: That is a tough day in the Pentagon bathroom.
1: Yeah, no kidding.
2: Diet gummy bears, man. They'll right through you.
1: Right through you.
2: The stock market has been on a roller coaster ride this week as economists continue debating the effects of tariffs on prices and inflation. Americans are now checking the country of origin on products in the same way that they used to check calories. Wow, these light bulbs are from Germany? Better save that for my cheat day. Special occasion light bulbs.
1: Oh, man.
2: Inflation reached its highest point in the last 3 years this week. Grocery prices now so high that when a kid drops an egg, the family gathers around for a moment of silence, then takes it out of his college fund.
9: I like that.
2: Instead of a welcome to the college of your choice, his acceptance letter now reads, welcome to McDonald's.
1: Yeah, no kidding.
2: So happy to have you be one of our teammates.
1: No kidding.
2: And finally this morning, authorities are warning that another social media trend is making the rounds. It's the Benadryl challenge. We've talked about this, where young people purposely overdose on Benadryl to try and hallucinate. Experts say it is definitely more dangerous than the Tide Pod challenge, but slightly less dangerous than that thing last year involving Halloween pumpkins and Astroglide.
1: Oh.
2: Every week, stories of all kinds. Yeah, it'll wreck you. Wreck you, Rock. Wreck you.
9: Wreck you.
2: Stories of all kinds make up the news. So do I for the news you missed on FM 99. I'm Rick Rumpel. All righty. Thank you, Rick. Pretty work. Hey, it's Rod Fitzwill has the morning off. Young Connor, the intern, is in sports this morning. What's coming up in sports?
10: Well, Rick, you can't allow 4 goals and expect to win in the NHL finals. Colin Cowherd said, what? And the Queen of Tennis is back. And we have Funky Sport Friday.
2: All right. We'll talk. Those stories coming up in sports, plus a traffic update, they're both next.
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2: Starting with the HRBT, Norfolk side is looking clear. The Hampton side is before Settlers Landing. Modern Merrimack, 664 northbound is a little slow exiting the tunnel there. Southbound is looking clear. Downtown tunnel Portsmouth side also looking clear. The Norfolk side is a little slow as you cross to Berkeley. Looking at a disabled vehicle in Portsmouth. This is on the Western Freeway, 164 East near College Drive. That's got the right shoulder closed there, not causing any major issues. And in Chesapeake, 664 southbound, a disabled vehicle before the Military Highway exit. That's exit 14, narrowing up as a result of that. So please plan accordingly. I'm David Alvarado for Rumble in the Morning on FM 99.
3: 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Rod Fitzwell has the morning off. Connor the intern is in the sports chair.
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4: Well, in the Stanley Cup Finals, the Carolina Hurricanes won Game 5, giving them a 3-2 series lead, putting them one win away from their second championship in franchise history. They got off to a slow start in this game. They fell behind 1-0 after Vegas scored only about 7 minutes in, but they bounced back around the 8-minute mark with this.
6: Wearing the bird cage after taking that slap shot early. It's Jordan Staal!
4: I'll tell you, there's nothing quite like playoff hockey when it comes to energy. They rode that energy the rest of the way. They scored four consecutive goals. It's two in the second. They go to the third, and they finish off with this one right here.
6: Carolina has not registered a shot with a man advantage.
7: But the time just ticking away. That 4 minutes is really the most valuable piece. Dallas Despair back in with Aho. Svechnikov in front. Here's a chance.
4: That goal would give them a 4-1 lead. They ended up winning that one 4-2. They're going to head over to Las Vegas for Game 6. But no matter what happens there, they've guaranteed themselves if they do lose that one, they get to come back to Carolina and defend home ice. In the NFL world is still trying to live with the fact that Myles Garrett is now on the Rams. Terrifying for most teams.
3: Yeah,
4: but this one guy for the Arizona Cardinals, of all teams, is not too worried about it. He had this to say.
8: At the end of the day, they got to deal with us, huh?
4: You got to deal with them, but the Arizona Cardinals went 3-14 last year, and in the games they played against the Rams, they lost by three scores or more in each of them. So there's not much to deal with on that side. So,
3: well, what even was that?
4: I don't know. He just decided to answer the question in a way that I guess didn't sound bad, and I guess it's always good to get your team hyped up, but it's funny looking at it from our point of view.
3: And
4: NFL sports host Colin Coward thinks very highly of this new Dolphins quarterback. They just signed him this offseason, Malik Willis. How high do you ask? Well, hear it for yourself.
9: But in football, there's no excuse. There's literally no excuse. Brady available, Malik Willis available, Darnold available. And before you go, you don't know if Malik Willis is any good. Yeah, I do. I've seen him. It's entertainment. Singing, music. Quincy Jones can listen to two songs, and he knows you're not it or you're it.
4: Never have I heard a sports conversation go in so many directions in 5 seconds there. I mean, he starts talking about Malik Willis.
3: Yeah, what the hell was he even
4: He said
3: doing,
4: there's no excuse for losing in the NFL because you could sign these quarterbacks. He says, Malik Willis. And then he compares Malik Willis to Tom Brady. And then he compares him to Sam Darnold, who just won a Super Bowl. And then all of a sudden he just starts...
3: All these guys are available.
4: Yeah, and then he starts talking about music and how you can always tell.
3: Yeah.
4: It's just unbelievable. But obviously that means he's great at evaluating talent. Never been wrong before.
3: He?
4: Yeah, he's never been wrong before, right?
3: Oh, is that right?
9: Hey, LeBron.
3: Yeah.
9: Ben Simmons is here. We're all good.
4: Yeah, if you don't know, that's Ben Simmons, the guy whose only championship he's ever won was a fishing amateur tournament down in Florida a couple weeks ago. So, not really doing
3: fishing
4: much
3: tournament
4: there. Give me the better view.
10: The better view, great sport of the day.
4: The better view, great sport of the day is Ryan White, whose Paddle for a Cause Foundation has raised almost $1,000 to donate to cancer research. Now, he's not new to this.

0: This will be his 15th consecutive year paddling 22.5 miles across Absecon Island in New Jersey. That's pretty impressive. I can't even swim a mile. 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In the MLB, the Mets hit 3 home runs, including the go-ahead homer from Juan Soto in the 7th inning to beat the Cardinals 5-4. Finally, they get a win there. The Tigers hit 6 home runs from 6 different players in an 11-0 thumping of the Twins. A 6-run 3rd inning and a 3 RBI day for former Tide Adley Rutschman catapulted the Orioles to a 7-5 win over the Mariners. Shohei Ohtani, as he always does, goes 2-for-2 with a homer to lift the Dodgers over the Pirates 8-6. And in Norfolk, the Tides lose both sides of their doubleheader to the Memphis Redbirds 7-0 and 6-2. Well, the Queen of Tennis is back. It's Serena Williams. She came back for a doubles tournament and won. Now, she played alongside rising star 19-year-old Canadian Victoria Mboko. Looked a little rusty in the beginning, but it seemed to get better with every point. She finished the match with a strong ace.
1: And after almost 4 years away, but here we are in the first round of the doubles at the Queen's Club, and Mboko and Williams are at match point. And Serena Williams is back with a bang.
0: Wow. And she looks so good. She was 44 years old when she came back the other day, and she looked amazing for her age and for how much time she missed.
2: Now, when you said came back and won, they won the match. They didn't win the tournament.
0: They won the match. That was her first match back. Okay. They were supposed to move on to the next round.
2: Right.
0: But the partner that she was with, Victoria Mboko, ended up having a foot injury. And
2: oh my
0: gosh. They're going to be unable to move on to the next round because she had to withdraw.
2: So she's out.
0: She's out, and it's uncertain if Serena's going to continue playing or not. It seems like she will, based on everything we've seen and heard, but she hasn't publicly said yes or no so far. This was at the Queen's tournament up in, I don't know exactly where, but I know it's the gear up for Wimbledon. It's like the last major one before Wimbledon.
2: Is it in England?
0: I don't know.
2: Sounded like the broadcasters.
0: It could have been. Yeah, I mean, it's tennis, too.
2: I'm just thinking, you know, we're talking about whether or not she's going to continue playing.
0: Yeah.
2: If she had to travel any great distance to play in this one tournament, I would suggest that she's going to keep playing.
0: Well, one of the things she said last week was she was playing so she could have her kids see her play.
2: All right,
0: because before she stopped, her kids were way too young, and they just didn't get the chance to see her. So she was very happy to give her kids that opportunity. Now, in other news, Phil Mickelson made the headlines yesterday for all the wrong reasons, as he allegedly made non-consensual and inappropriate contact with a female employee at a golf club. The club has already...
2: Really?
0: Yeah, the club's already removed his membership.
2: Oh my God!
0: And there's not much detail on this.
2: Wow.
0: But Tom Clare, his attorney, tells Golf Digest that there's an objective video evidence that shows that he didn't do it.
2: Really?
0: But then the golf club has come out and said there is literally no video of the incident. So there's a lot of speculation on what's going on, and obviously Phil Mickelson's already up there in age and probably out of his competing days, but it's still a big story there. So now, after that news, it is time for Funny Sport Friday.
3: Get down to the funky sound.
0: Well, here's a sport that you got to do with all your buddies when you're out in the middle of nowhere. Yeah. It's cold. You have nothing better to do. We're going to call it car curling. Car curling is a sport that comes out of Russia, where participants slide cars across ice to a target instead of the traditional stones. One person remains in the car and corrects the slide as much as they can on the ice, and the rest of the people push from behind. There's no motors. There's no glass.
2: Really?
0: But you try to push them together.
2: Your buddies just shove you on the ice?
0: You shove them off there, and it's not going fast enough to hurt you, so you could sit right in that front seat. And I could I could so see a bunch of high schoolers or college kids getting a bunch of junk cars together and just doing that out on the ice. So,
2: oh, man.
0: And is that not the most Russian thing you've heard this week?
2: Yeah, no kidding. And a place where the ice is certainly thick enough
0: to
2: hold you.
0: Well, that was Funky Sports Friday, and I'm Connor High on Rumble in the Morning on FM 99.
2: All right, nicely done. 7:38 now on FM 99. We got to take a break. When we come back, the weather.
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0: 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Injured in an accident? Dial 757-INJURED for Larry King.
1: He's got a report called in about a crash on 64 West in Norfolk. This is happening around the Robin Hood Road exit there. That's mucking things up for folks around the Northampton Boulevard exit there, or entrance there. Make sure you give them plenty of space. HRBT Norfolk side is looking clear. The Hampton side is a little before Settlers Landing. Monitor Merrimack 664 northbound. A little slow exiting the tunnel. Southbound is looking clear. Downtown Tunnel Portsmouth side also looking clear. Norfolk side's a little slow as you cross City Hall. And in Norfolk, 64 East, got a disabled vehicle in the middle of the 64-264 interchange. It's narrowing up those exit lanes there. Exit 284A that narrows up as a result of that. We're starting to see some delays on that side of the interstate as well. I'm David Alvarado for Rumble in the Morning on FM 99.
2: Bay. Got to get to work on time. Wish it was a better way.

0: right, 7:45 exactly here at FM 99 WNOR. Good morning to you. Good to have you with us here on the broadcast this morning. I learned a new word this morning. I've never heard this word before. Let's share. Time now to share the word of the day. The word of the day.
1: The word of the day is exhausterwhelmulated. The feeling of being exhausted, overwhelmed, and overstimulated all at the same time. Exhausterwhelmulated.
0: That's your word of the day. Exhausterwhelmulated.
2: I've never related more to something as a mother.
0: Yes.
2: Yep. Exhauster well.
0: We talked to Angela Johnson yesterday, speaking of motherhood. Angela Johnson, the comedian, who, you know, was on a wildly successful television show for a while. Travels the United States, does stand-up comedy. She said she's never been so exhausted ever since they had a baby.
3: I bet.
2: Parenthood
0: takes
2: different.
0: It right out of you. Right?
2: Yeah.
0: Exhausterwhelmulated.
3: Yeah.
0: That's the word.
3: I get that.
0: These are the things that leave you exhausterwhelmulated a lot of times. Like, for example, explaining Venmo to your grandmother.
3: Yeah.
0: That will exhausterwhelmulate you. Mm-hmm. Right? Finding anyone to help you at Walmart will exhausterwhelmulate you. I mean, it is over the top.
3: I've given up. If I go to Walmart, if I have a question, oh, well. I'm going to Google. I'm going to do something. I've given up trying to find people.
0: I just put on the vest and ask myself.
2: They're always in your way when you don't need them, and then and then they're nowhere to be found when you do.
0: When you do, right? Let's see. Here's a situation that will exhausterwhelmulate you. Figuring out which of the smoke detectors is the one that's chirping.
3: Oh, yeah.
2: Especially
0: don't
2: at
0: night. Yeah. And, it, you know, if you live in a house, you know, that we got rules. Every bedroom has to have its own. Then there has to be one, like, outside of the kitchen. Mm-hmm. You can't have one in the kitchen because the smoke from cooking will set it off. So it has to be far enough away from the kitchen.

0: kitchen that it doesn't confuse that.
1: See?
0: Yeah.
1: Ours is right outside the kitchen.
0: Yeah.
1: But it still goes off all the time.
0: Does it really?
1: Yeah. It's just so finicky and sensitive. It just goes off. If I even think about something, even steaming too heavily, it'll go off.
0: Yeah, particulate.
1: Yeah.
0: Anything. Steam will set these off.
1: Yeah, it's really annoying.
0: Yep. Okay. Waiting for a CVS receipt to print.
1: Oh, wow.
0: Will absolutely exhaust or whelmulate you.
1: Yeah. I bought one.
0: Exhaust or whelmulated.
1: One pack of gum, and the thing is the length of my leg.
0: Right. Somebody wrote agreeing on a paint color for your baby's room, like with your significant other and your mother-in-law and your mother. And everyone gets a say in the first baby.
2: Right.
0: Trying to convince your dog to poop when it's raining outside. Exhaust or whelmulating. Absolutely.
2: Exhaust or whelmulating.
1: I loved my dog so much, but she was such a little priss when it came to the rain.
0: Yeah.
1: She did not want to go out in it. So trying to get her to poop was a nightmare.
0: And the snow.
1: Yeah.
0: Right?
1: Yeah.
0: Yep. That's one of those things that's weather dependent.
1: Mm-hmm.
0: Weather dependent. Like today when it's a bazillion degrees outside.
1: Yeah.

0: It is wildly uncomfortable. All right, 7:50. The news is coming up in a minute. What do you got?
1: Well, we've got a really cool app that's being used locally. I'll tell you about that. Also, drones. Drones as far as the eye can see. And skills that will help you stave off the AI threat.
0: Okay, the AI threat.
1: Yeah.
0: All right, hey. Remember the story you had about aliens?
1: Yes.
0: All right, be here after the commercials. Be right back.
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1: Hey, what was that story you had in the news last hour about the aliens?
2: Yeah, like
1: how many people believe in them?
2: Like 1 in 5 believe that there are is intelligent life on another planet,
1: right?
2: And 8 in 10 believe the government knows more than they're telling us.
1: Dun dun dun! And then yes. I showed you that that chart from a former CIA employee,
2: yeah,
1: detailing the known 4 species of aliens that they believe have set foot on Earth.
2: Yeah,
1: yeah.
2: One of them looks real Swedish.
1: How about this story? How about this story? A former government researcher claims that the CIA used DNA data from Ancestry and 23andMe customers to find alien DNA.
2: What?
3: See, this is so weird because that would indicate that they've been breeding with us.
1: Or perhaps.
2: Yeah.
1: Or yeah. They've just taken the identities of
3: people.
2: Interesting.
1: This specifically talks about the one alien on that chart that looks like a Scandinavian person.
2: Okay.
1: That's the shape they chose to emulate.
2: So maybe that's not what they actually look like.
1: Right.
2: It's like scanners, man.
1: Yeah, man.
2: Invasion of the Body Snatchers.
1: A former CIA analyst and UAP specialist named Kit Green was the person that came up with this way of accessing 23andMe and Ancestry to screen users for a specific genetic variance which has been linked to non-human beings.
2: Boy, I got to tell you, you really got to read that end user agreement when you sign up for things.
1: Boy, do you ever.
3: And this is why I'll never do one of these services.
2: Yeah, I haven't yet, and I don't think I'm going to.
3: It would be so cool to know things like that, but I just can't.
1: Yeah, no, I had signed up for one of these, and I took it all back down. It's probably too late, but...
2: Yeah, they already tested you.
1: Well, you have to consent whether or not you put it in the public, in the public world.
2: Yeah, yeah.
1: You can do this privately for yourself and keep it private, or you put it out there to share, and that's how you find relatives and people help you trace your family tree, ostensibly, or you find out that your uncle was a serial killer.
2: Yeah,
1: well. Because they found his DNA, and you're the closest link to that guy, and then yours looks like the one we found on the Dixie cup.
2: That one. We'd like to talk to you.
1: Yeah, if you don't mind. If you could swing by the FBI office on the way home, that'd be great. Just drop in.
2: That's a great source to use. I never would have even thought of that.
1: Reportedly, they learned of a so-called campaign, this thing. This guy says he was approached at a diner, by 3 individuals who claimed to be Nordics. Tall, blue-eyed, blonde visitors from another world that are living amongst us.
4: Hello, yes, we are humans.
1: We are humans. That's what we are.
4: Nothing to see here. We are just regular humans.
1: Moving along.
4: Yes, walking, talking as humans do.
1: Look what we do now.
4: Look at my funny human hands.
1: It's my hot dog fingers. Yes. Everything everywhere, all at once?
2: Yes.
1: Yeah.
2: Oh, my gosh.
1: Our children, especially our grandchildren, have no idea where they're actually from. How about that? According to these guys.
2: Okay, yeah.
1: Fine. I don't know, man. I don't know. You tell me.
2: If there's anything else in the world, why not?
1: Yeah. I suppose. And yet another distraction.
2: Yeah.
1: You know what I love is we're living in this world where, you know, the news is just nonstop lately. We had that funny soundbite the other day about the guy who's just dropped off the face of Earth on this.
2: Mm-hmm.
1: I'm not paying attention anymore. I can't. Strait of Hormuz.
2: Why do I know what that is?
1: Yeah, like, why do I know what it is? You know, that. All of this. Where's the Epstein stuff?
2: Yeah. There's a lot of...
1: Still waiting.
2: Yeah.
1: For the rest of it. All right, it's 8 o'clock straight up now. Time for the news. Let's do that. News time now. Sean is here with current events.
2: Yes, and we're going to talk about AI, where how skills you might need to survive the AI threat.
1: Yeah.
2: It's not that serious. Also, drones, as far as the eye can see, and a local story that has a tie to an app that is just really cool to check out. But first, we're going to talk about how hot it is outside. How hot is this? So hot. The National Weather Service has issued a heat advisory for Hampton Roads, pretty much all of it, from 11 a.m. until 8 p.m. And it's already pretty warm outside. It's

0: It's like 80 or 80 something right now.
1: Right.
0: But the temperature today is expected to be around 99 degrees to 100 degrees, somewhere in that range. The heat index values could be up around 108, maybe up to 110. Yeah, we could be looking at some really bad temperatures.
1: Dang.
0: Yeah, and it's going to feel terrible, humidity and everything. They say this puts us at elevated risk of different heat threats, you know, heat exhaustion, heat stroke. So you want to be careful. You want to make sure that you are staying hydrated, and staying hydrated is the key. If you wait until you're already in the heat and you're getting dehydrated, trying to catch up is so much more difficult than just starting out the day having enough hydration.
1: Yeah, that's a good idea.
0: And keeping it up. They do say if you can, get into the air conditioning to break up the heat. And if you got to be out in the sun, make sure you're taking extra precautions, get in the shade, relax when you can, so that way, you know, you don't run the risk of heat exhaustion. But be careful is the short on that one.
1: Right.
0: The Neon District streetscape project in downtown Norfolk is moving ahead, with crews completing the first two phases and continuing work on phases 3 and 4 through the summer. Additional phases are expected to follow in late summer and fall, according to project officials. The spokesperson for the project, Hawk Holler, said the effort involves replacing century-old underground infrastructure while also upgrading the pedestrian experience, as they like to call it. And they did say that, yeah, it's a lot going on all at one time, and it kind of looks like cluttered in some places, but
1: yeah.
0: Hey, they're doing it to get it done.
2: Like ripping off a giant Band-Aid, but, you know, we're getting it all done at once.
0: There you go. The major improvements are getting done at once. The project is scheduled for completion in 2028, but was delayed by a year due to a utility conflict early in construction. For nearby businesses, though, the disruption has been difficult. One business owner at the Granby Street Glow Juice Bar, the owner Sonia Newell, said construction has sharply reduced foot traffic since they opened, and cutting their visitors down big time. She spoke with Channel 13.
3: Painful, because we don't have any visibility. Our average turn was 30 to 45, and after the construction started, they were a couple of days, we only had 3 turns.
0: Turning the chairs in the business, basically.
1: Yeah,
0: you know
1: yeah.
0: what I mean? But yes, they've lost, yeah. they've dropped to about 10% of what they were doing on some days. While the city has helped by waiving some event fees to boost visibility, she said sustaining the business through years of construction remains a challenge. And she said the downside, too, is they opened and she doesn't really have the money to pay for extra advertising or anything, because they're seeing much less foot traffic, so they're not making money right now.
1: Ouch.
0: Yeah, real bummer for some businesses over there. But she says she remains hopeful increased activity will return once the project is finished. Another cool story locally here. A group of young entrepreneurs is launching a new business aimed at making trips to the Virginia Beach oceanfront easier by removing the need to haul your own beach gear.
1: I love this. I saw it on the news yesterday.
0: So cool.
1: This is brilliant.
0: Yes. The service is called ShoreDrop. It is a free app-based platform that lets users rent and schedule delivery of items like chairs, tents, coolers. Two of the founders spoke with Channel 13. They're both named Noah. It's the Noahs.
4: We thought we'd bring the innovation to Virginia Beach
5: to be an example to our community of how you can be young entrepreneurs.
4: The users can go on the app and schedule an order. 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
5: It's very easy to access. All the locals love it. Everyone, we've gotten nothing but good reviews so far.
0: Now, one of the co-founders, whose name was Porter, said the company is the first app-based beach rental service of its kind. The idea is that you can get this stuff all delivered directly to the spot on the sand you want to be at between 42nd and 81st Street.
1: You tell them what street.
0: Yeah.
1: And they'll go down to the end of the street, enter the beach from there. They'll set the tent up.
0: Yep.
1: They'll drag the chairs. They got coolers. They got everything.
0: Yep. And they did say that they want to expand on this and start to be able to offer like food in the coolers and stuff like that. They're working on that. Right now, you have to bring your own food. But this still removes a lot of the hassle for folks trying to get out there, especially if you got kids.
1: Well, if you're really into this concept, and I've seen this in action before, DoorDash and those guys will deliver to the beach. You just tell them what street.
0: Yeah,
1: walked past McDonald's bags.
0: Okay.
1: Fully stapled shut. They just have been left on the stairs.
0: I do know that.
1: Down to the beach.
0: Some of those delivery apps, you can actually like pin your location.
1: Yep.
0: To show the driver where you are. Yeah,
1: pizza guys do it. I've seen that.
0: That works great. Yep. And they did say, again, if you have the family, kids, and stuff like that, they don't just offer the tents and coolers and stuff. They also have like beach games, family games, and stuff that are add-ons.
1: Oh, okay, cool.
0: That they can deliver out there for you too. But they say the idea is to expand first in Virginia Beach before growing to beach communities along the East Coast. But what a really cool idea. And it's stunned
1: brilliant
0: in this app-based delivery.

0: is they regulate federal officers by restricting masks, requiring visible identification, and limiting some cooperation with federal immigration enforcement. Federal officials say the rules interfere with operations and could put officers at risk and go beyond what a state is allowed to regulate. The acting attorney general, Todd Blanche, said the laws are designed to create risk for our agents. While Virginia leaders say the measures were intended to increase transparency and accountability in law enforcement, including concerns about masked federal officers, operating in public spaces. We'll use that to transition to D.C. and world news. President Donald Trump said that they called off strikes that were planned for Iran yesterday, claiming negotiations to end the war are making progress.
1: We have a signing soon, and the documents are in pretty final shape. So we'll see. We'll see. Very good. Should be done. That should be done pretty quickly.
0: He's hoping that it'll be done within the next few days. Mm-hmm. The Iranian Foreign Ministry spokesperson said mediators are still working. No final agreement has been reached, but he said the text of a potential deal is mostly complete. The announcement comes after several days of military exchanges between the U.S., Iran, and Israel. The president had threatened new strikes and suggested the U.S. could take control of Iran's oil industry before later expressing confidence in diplomatic efforts. But as he also said yesterday, that they've done this to us before. They've tapped it along and made it seem like something was about to happen, and then all of a sudden pulled back out.
2: Yeah, then nothing happens, right?
0: So we'll see. Key disagreements still remain, according to reports, over Iran's nuclear program and the Strait of Hormuz. So we'll see where they end up with all of that. John Bolton, who served as national security advisor during President Donald Trump's first term before becoming a vocal critic, has agreed to plead guilty to one count of retaining national security information, according to sources familiar with the case. Under the agreement, Bolton will be sentenced after a June 26 court hearing and could receive anything from probation to 5 years in prison. Wow. He's also agreed to pay $2.25 million in restitution. The case centers on national security information that says sources say Bolton included an electronic diary entry shared with two family members. Sources emphasize there's no allegation that he removed classified documents, leaked them publicly, or shared them with foreign governments. Bolton was originally charged last year with multiple counts, including national defense information, after pleading not guilty. A source close to him said he chose to accept the plea deal to avoid a trial that would require the disclosure of additional classified material. Bolton he was a Republican. He had a contentious relationship with the president after leaving the administration and published a critical memoir about his time in the White House, which...
2: Yeah, apparently these documents contributed to the memoir, and that's why he was hanging on to them, but he wasn't supposed to have them.
0: No, and you darn sure weren't supposed to show them to family members.
2: No.
0: So there's that. So we'll see what he ends up receiving after that hearing on the 26th.
2: Right.
0: The opening of the Canadian-U.S. bridge across the Detroit River is not happening yet.
3: The moose out front should have told you.
0: Yeah, what? Sorry. Moose out front should have told you. President Donald Trump had actually threatened to block this previously, and they say it's been delayed now due to unresolved issues. The Windsor-Detroit Bridge Authority said ahead of a scheduled opening today, a ribbon cutting they were going to have, that Canada and the United States have agreed to delay the bridge's opening. The Bridge Authority has not elaborated on how long that delay will last or what they mean when they say unresolved issues. The Gordie Howe International Bridge is jointly owned by Canada and Michigan and was expected to open to traffic later this month. The president in February demanded that Canada turn over at least half the ownership of the bridge to the U.S. federal government. So may still stem from that. We'll have to see.
2: Oh, no kidding.
0: But not opening, and we're not sure when it's going to. The Kennedy Center is planning to appeal a court order that requires President Donald Trump's name to be removed from the Performing Arts Center, according to multiple reports. The decision by the Board of Trustees appointed by the president could prolong a legal and political dispute over the naming of the landmark. A federal judge previously ruled the board exceeded its authority when it voted to rename the center after President Trump, siding with a lawsuit brought by a representative, Joyce Beatty. While the center has begun complying with the order by removing the president's name from its website and social media, officials say they are still evaluating legal options and will move forward with an appeal. So this is not a done deal yet removing all of it. Walmart is officially taken to the skies. The retailer is expanding its rapid drone delivery service to 7 new major American cities. And they are bigger metropolitan areas, Philadelphia, New Orleans, San Diego, things like that.
2: So not here.
0: Not here yet. But the expansion of this, if it starts going well in the big metropolitan areas, well, then we get to start rolling it out other places. The company's scaling up fast. They plan to reach 40 million customers by the end of next year, and they just surpassed 1 million successful drone deliveries last month.
2: Wow.
0: So they're really gung-ho on this.
2: Yeah, yeah.
0: That also shows you, too, that it's in limited cities right now, and they've already gotten over 1 million deliveries done.
4: Yep.
0: So that demand is there. The high-tech aircraft can hit speeds of 60 miles per hour. This allows them to safely lower packages into your yard in less than 5 minutes after takeoff.

0: often most times. Mm-hmm. You order something 5 minutes, it's at your house.
1: Wow.
0: That's stunning.
2: It is.
0: Shoppers can order thousands of everyday items weighed up to 8 pounds. 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So if you're a Walmart Plus member, it's already included. It's like it's like Amazon Prime. If you're part of this, you get the Prime delivery.
1: Yeah, so you have to pay to be a Walmart Plus member.
0: Yeah, it's a subscription-based thing. Yep, so you do have to. For the first time in 30 years, the World Cup is returning to the U.S., and officials are preparing for major security challenges as games are going to be held across 11 U.S. cities. In the New York area, the event will overlap with other major milestones like the NBA Finals and the country's 250th anniversary celebration.
1: Going to be busy up there.
0: Creating what police call an unprecedented strain on resources.
1: Right.
0: The New York Police Commissioner said each event alone would be significant, but together they create an unprecedented and historic demand on law enforcement.
1: Mm-hmm.
0: So federal, state, and local agencies are coordinating security using AI-powered cameras, X-ray screening trucks, and drone monitoring systems. Homeland Security Secretary Mark Wayne Mullen said officials are working aggressively to counter drone threats, while the FAA is restricting airspace around stadiums with a zero-tolerance policy that allows drones to be disabled or shot down.
1: Yeah, it's a 3-mile radius.
0: Yep. So
1: no drones.
0: No drones. Not except for theirs. They're the only ones that are allowed to be there. Yours is there. It's going down.
1: They said on the local news when I was there that the police department is on 12-hour shifts.
0: Woo!
1: Everyone mandatory.
0: Everyone, yeah.
1: Everyone mandatory.
0: There's no time off right now. Nobody's getting vacation.
1: Not for this.
0: Nobody.
1: Nope,
0: yeah.
1: Not
0: this
1: for
0: is,
1: all of this.
0: Like they said, any one of these would be a big deal.
1: Mm-hmm.
0: And they've got all of this going on concurrently, which is crazy. Hats off to everybody who has to be a part of that because that is a wild ask. DoorDash has launched a new AI chatbot called Ask DoorDash, designed to make ordering food and groceries faster and more automated. Because, you know, when we add an AI chatbot into it, things always go so much faster and smoothly. instead of scrolling through menus or tapping item by item, users can upload photos of your grocery list or recipes or use voice and text commands to build a cart. The tool can also suggest items based on past orders and reviews, and even remind customers when they might be running low on something, like, say, you routinely buy something for your pantry, right?
1: Right.
0: Well, the thing will determine how often you do that and say, hey, you're probably running low on peanut butter. Hey, the Crisco seems to be running out.
1: Hey, don't you normally go to the petting zoo on Wednesday? Gonna need some peanut butter.
0: Yeah. DoorDash's co-founder, Andy Fang, said that during early testing on iOS, nearly half of orders placed through the feature came from users trying restaurants they had never ordered from before. The company says it will roll out the chatbot more widely in the coming weeks and eventually expand it to handle tasks like making restaurant reservations. You'll be able to ask DoorDash, their little AI, to make a restaurant reservation for you.
1: Okay, that's not bad.
0: No, it's kind of cool.
1: That'd be all right. But why would I go all the way to DoorDash for that?
0: To make a reservation?
1: Yeah. I got two reservation apps already.
0: Yeah. Well, they're hoping to get you to get rid of those stick with theirs. You know what I mean?
1: That's the idea
0: being they're going to try and consolidate that under their app, their umbrella, if you will.
1: Yeah.
0: And finally, many workers are, of course, afraid of our artificial intelligence, and they're worried it's going to take their jobs. However, experts say your uniquely human traits will be your job security. Workplace experts have identified 5 skills, they call them durable skills, that computers cannot easily replicate.
1: Okay.
0: Those include empathy, nurturing relationships, critical thinking, having a conscience, and making complex judgment calls. We actually just talked about this one the other day with the Waymo taxis, where they're creating a virtual version of a real driver because they want
1: to use as the test pilot, right?
0: Yeah, to see how people react in real split-second decisions.
1: They're trying to build a human digitally.
0: Yep.
1: Yeah.
0: Artificial intelligence can quickly handle mundane tasks and process vast amounts of information, but it completely lacks the ability to do things like read body language, resolve a conflict, or build real trust with a client.
1: Mm-hmm.
0: The technology also struggles with ethical gray areas and often generates false information. This reality makes human critical thinking more important than ever, they say, at a time when we're all dumber than we've ever been, thanks to screens. So that's great. Harvard Business School professor Marco Iancidi points out that a computer simply cannot feel right from wrong. He notes AI can fake having a conscience, sure. but it does not have a conscience.
1: Yes, exactly.
0: Yeah.
1: Exactly. AI doesn't lose sleep at night. AI isn't plagued by these thoughts.
0: Mm-hmm. Yeah. Ultimately, business leaders say leaning into these interpersonal skills is the absolute best way to remain indispensable in the changing workforce. So it's interesting.

0: we hear, hey, you got to learn to work with AI. Right. That's one of the keys. But another one is to focus on these kind of skills, working with other people and managing people. So that's interesting, since the jobs would be removing people.
1: Yeah, we'll see.
0: Yeah. And I mean, there will be jobs where you're still going to have to deal with clients and customers and all sorts of stuff. And
1: right.
0: They're still going to need people for that in certain roles.
2: Sure.
0: Hey, look at the FM 99 weather report. 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Sunny and hot today. High around 100. Heat index values around 108 or higher. West wind 6 to 10 miles per hour. Chance of showers and thunderstorms late tonight. Mostly cloudy with low around 75. Tomorrow, mostly sunny with a high near 89, and then on Sunday, showers and possible thunderstorms in the afternoon. Mostly sunny with a high near 95. Last check outside, it was already about 80 degrees, so watch 81 now. Ew. 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
3: 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Injured in an accident? Dial 757-INJURED for Larry King.
4: Starting in Hampton, 64 westbound, we're looking at a disabled tractor trailer near Settlers Landing. That's got the right shoulder closed there, not causing any crazy delays there. Also not seeing any crazy delays at the HRBT on the Hampton side, aside from some scattered slowdowns in the tunnel. Norfolk side, same deal. Crash in Norfolk, 64 east, right before the 64-264 interchange. Right shoulder is closed there. Also keeping an eye on that disabled vehicle at the Virginia Beach Norfolk exit. That's exit 284A. That narrows up as a result of that. Starting seeing some delays over at Northampton. In Newport News, 64 west, we got a disabled vehicle past Jefferson, taking up the right shoulder there, not causing any major issues. Monitor Merrimack, 664 northbound, a little slow as you get out of the tunnel there. Southbound is looking clear. Crash in Portsmouth, 264 west at Frederick Boulevard. That's blocking the entrance ramp for those headed west from Frederick, so please plan accordingly. Downtown Tunnel Portsmouth side is looking clear. The Norfolk side is a little slow as you cross City Hall. And in Virginia Beach, 64 west, we got a disabled vehicle near Indian River Road. That's taking up the left shoulder there, so give them some space as you pass by. I'm David Alvarado for Rumble in the Morning on FM 99.
1: Hey, morning team. Proud dad moment here. I just put my little girl on the bus to elementary school for the last time.
0: Aww.
1: She's graduating from fifth grade, and I have walked home listening to you guys on your app every day for the last 6 years.
0: Oh, wow.
1: Even during COVID, when she couldn't ride the bus, we would still listen. So essentially, you helped walk her to school, too.
0: Aww.
1: Shout out to you guys, and shout out to my daughter, Charlotte. Happy Friday.
0: That's sweet.
1: It's really sweet.
0: Man. Rainy okay?
5: No.
1: I know that. Lovely. That is pretty cool.
0: Yeah, it is.
5: I don't want to.
1: I like it.
5: Oh, my baby.
1: You know? Yeah, baby. Do you remember the times of your life? Making memories, baby. Making memories, old and new.

0: At the end of the news, you had that story about the things that humans can do that AI can't do. And these are basically the ways you're going to guarantee your place at the table in the future.
1: Yeah. Yeah.
0: More or less.
1: Yeah.
0: I have a list here of the best college degrees that you can graduate with right now.
1: Okay. All right.
0: And it's pretty interesting. Number 10 is human resources. Now, there may be less humans, but they still need to be managed.
1: Yeah. Yeah.
0: Some would say it might even get worse, that job could get more complicated by AI situations going forward, right?
1: I see that.
0: Number 9 is a marketing degree. Pretty versatile.
1: Okay.
0: Depending on where you're going to go with it, right? Number 8, logistics or supply chain stuff. As we learned during COVID, that thing is just a train wreck sometimes. Literal train wreck.
1: Dude, you throw one hiccup in there.
0: Trains, trucks, ships, planes, all of it.
1: Yeah.
0: I knew a guy, and you know what? If you're a trucker, this is not going to sound unusual to you, but it opened my eyes. I had no idea. I knew a guy that functioned absolutely independently. He was a one-man show, and all he would do is hook truck drivers up with loads to pick up or drop off.

0: He was the center of it all.
1: Oh, okay.
0: You call him and say, I need to get 20 cars moved from upstate New York to Florida. He would just go through his network of things and find a guy who happened to be in upstate New York that had a hauler. And it was just like, you don't work for anybody? No, I do it myself. It's like, this is genius.
1: How? That's crazy.
0: Because then you got two sets of clients. You got truckers.
1: Yeah.
0: And then you've got suppliers.
1: Yeah.
0: Yeah, okay. Pretty great.
1: What a clever move on his part.
0: Yeah, and I guess this is the norm. I didn't know that a job even existed.
1: Wow.
0: IT people, they're calling it information sciences and systems, but it is essentially that.
1: Yeah.
0: Electrical engineer, business administration, that's pretty generalistic. Accounting. Now we're going to get to the good stuff. Here you go. Accounting, number four.
1: Accounting, okay.
0: Accounting. Number three is computer science.
1: Yeah.
0: So you're writing code. Number two is mechanical engineering. Right. And the number one job, the number one degree you can leave school with is finance. The thing about finance is this. It's always about money.
1: Yeah.
0: No matter where you go, no matter what you do, it all goes to making money. Even when you work for a charity, maybe even more so, when you work for a nonprofit, you got to have money.
1: Oh, yeah.
0: So understanding finance or high finance,
1: that's extremely
0: would be
1: valuable.
0: Really valuable.
1: Yeah.
0: Really valuable. Because guess what's not going away? Money.
1: No.
0: In some form or another, it's not going away.
1: People will always need to be paid. Things will always need to be paid for.
0: Something of value.
1: Yeah.
0: Whether it's cash money or bricks of gold.
1: Chickens.
0: Or human organs.
1: Yeah.
0: I don't know.
1: Yeah.
0: But they all transact. That's the thing. So, when you're making that college decision...
2: I was watching porno on my mom's computer when the commercial came on. I thought, yeah, I can clean up a meth lab.
0: Yeah.
2: So I called the number. At Southern Meth University, I've been learning online. I'm making good money and meeting people without teeth. I like the hours, and I can go to work in my pajamas. Sometimes I just wear a paper suit and no underwear. It's a great way to meet girls that smell like urine. Lots of people don't know that methamphetamine is the state fruit of Arkansas. If I can do it, so can you. In fact, probably better than me. At least that's what my old man used to always say. I miss him, but he really had it coming. Hey, look, a Cheeto. Still pretty good. So if I were you, if I were you, I probably wouldn't be watching porn over at my mom's house. If I were you, I'd call Southern Meth University today.
0: Yeah.
2: Call today. Start cleaning up meth labs tomorrow. Hey, that sounded like an explosion. Gotta go.
0: You find the niche.
1: Yeah.
0: You find the niche. You know what I mean?
1: You fill the opening.
0: That's methamphetamine today. What will, you know?
1: Yeah.
0: Whatever. What will the need be tomorrow?
1: Yes, supply and demand.
0: Exactly. Rod Fitzwell has the morning off, and Connor, the intern, is doing sports this morning. What do you got coming up?
3: Well, you can't give up four goals and expect to win in the NHL Finals. We have a huge injury update in the NFL, and a certain German visitor coming over for the World Cup has taken American social media by storm.
4: Well, I can't wait to toast up a pretzel.
3: And it is Funky Sport Friday.
4: Funky Sport Friday. Yeah, good guy.
0: All right, those stories and a traffic update, they're both next.
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3: Starting with the HRBT, Norfolk side wide open after an earlier tunnel stoppage. Hampton side is looking clear as well. Got a crash in Virginia Beach, 264 East at the Newtown Road exit. Crews are on the scene there, narrowing up that exit ramp, so use a little caution as you pass on by. Monitor Merrimack 664 northbound is a little slow entering the tunnel part of that there bridge tunnel. Southbound is looking clear. Crash in Portsmouth, 264 West at Frederick Boulevard, still blocking that entrance ramp for those headed west from Frederick. Please plan accordingly. Crash in Norfolk, 64 East before the 64-264 interchange. That right shoulder is still closed there. Also keep an eye on that disabled vehicle at the exit. That's exit 284A. That narrows up as a result of that. Still looking at some delays scattered around Northampton Boulevard. Downtown tunnel looking clear both ways and in Virginia Beach. 64 West, a disabled vehicle at Indian River Road, taking up the left shoulder there, so give them some space as you pass by. I'm David Alvarado for Rumble in the Morning on FM 99.
4: 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Rod Fitzwell has the morning off. Connor the intern is in the sports chair.
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5: In the NHL, the Stanley Cup Finals is in full swing, and the Carolina Hurricanes won Game 5, giving them a 3-2 series lead and putting them one win away from their second championship in franchise history. Now, they started off really slow in this last game, falling behind 1-0 just 7 minutes in, but they bounced back around the 8-minute mark with this.
7: Wearing the bird cage after taking that slap shot.
5: After that first goal for them, they scored twice in the second period to take a commanding 3-1 lead going into the third period, and then they delivered the final blow, the sealing shot, with 9 minutes to go in the third.
8: Carolina has not registered a shot with a man advantage.
9: But the time just ticking away, the 4 minutes is really the most valuable piece. Dostis Barrett back in with Aho, Svechnikov in front. Here's a chance,
5: they will now pack their bags to take on the Knights back in Las Vegas for Game 6 to try to close it out on Sunday. The NBA Finals has been a roller coaster so far, and the Knicks currently lead the series 3-1 over the San Antonio Spurs, but it's been even crazier off the court. I've never really understood the total destruction of a city after being in a championship. Never quite gotten that. Maybe that's the non-big city in me, but everyone's really wondering how bad it's going to get if they do win it. And Tracy Morgan, what do you think?
10: I think the Statue of Liberty might get pregnant.
11: That's right. That's the answer you're looking for.
5: Yeah, he gave that answer on the broadcast talking with Pat McAfee. So, yeah, it's been crazy in New York, and it's about to get even crazier on this upcoming game tomorrow night. In the NFL, Patrick Mahomes is trending towards being available to start the season, which is kind of shocking considering he injured himself late in the year last year. If he's not good to play, which it's kind of looking like he might be, though, if he's not good to go, it will be Justin Fields who will be starting with Andy Reid, which should be interesting considering Andy Reid's interesting offensive mind and deep knowledge with mobile quarterbacks. The NFL is still talking about Aaron Donald coming out of retirement to pair up with Myles Garrett.
4: Yes.
5: The three-time Defensive Player of the Year has been out of the league since 2023 and has, based on the videos he posts on Instagram, and I don't know if you've seen those.
4: No, I haven't.
5: The dude is absolutely yoked still. No gut, nothing. Yo. That guy is still jacked. Man. And a couple days before they posted the Myles Garrett trade, he posted a picture and a video of a workout, and he had the hashtag ready underneath of it.
4: Almost like he knew. Like somebody has reached out.
5: I mean,
4: this happens all the time, whether it's sport or anything else.
5: Well, I don't know if somebody reached out before.
4: You know somebody that knows somebody that, hey, if something happened, would you be interested?
5: Well, I would.

0: If I was the Rams, absolutely.
1: Yeah. Well, they're trying to build a defense.
0: Absolutely. Yeah. And when you talk about if somebody reached out, somebody definitely reached out afterwards. Pat McAfee reached out, and he said he would definitely be interested
1: if
0: he could relight the spark. Right. So we're going to see if he comes back. If he does, that makes that team right up there with the best team on paper that you could put together. So give me the better view. The Better View Great Sport of the Day is Ryan White, whose Paddle for a Cause Foundation has raised over almost $1,000 to donate to cancer research. This is his 15th consecutive year paddling, get this, 22 and a half miles around Absecon Island up in New Jersey. A pretty cool feat there, and for a good cause. That's brought to you by Better View, better variety, better service, and better prices at Better View Windows and more. In the MLB, the Mets hit 3 home runs, including the go-ahead homer from Juan Soto to finally beat the Cardinals 5-4. The Tigers hit 6 home runs from 6 different players in an 11-0 thumping of the Twins. A 6-run third inning and a 3-RBI day from former Tide and number 1 overall pick Adley Rutschman catapulted the Orioles to a 7-5 win over the Mariners. Shohei Ohtani continues what he's doing this year with a 2-for-2 day and a home run to lift the Dodgers over the Pirates 8-6. And in Norfolk, the Tides lost both Tides of their doubleheader against the Memphis Redbirds 7-0 and 6-2. Now, the World Cup is officially underway, and Mexico took down South Africa. South Korea took down Czechia 2-1, 2-0. But today is the day where the big games begin. You got Canada taking on Bosnia at 3, and the United States taking on Paraguay at 9. But so far, the scores in the games themselves have not been the biggest story. There is one visitor from Germany, and this is what I love about the World Cup. You get so many people together, and it becomes even more of a melting pot. But this one visitor from Germany, whose social media tag is Freddy, came over and has just been going to so many different places in the United States and posting about their reviews, and it's been hilarious.
1: Really?
0: The first one they went to was Waffle House, and they talk about how they went there at 1 a.m., which is the perfect time to go.
1: When you're supposed to go.
0: Exactly.
1: Right?
0: 10 out of 10, great service, everything. Then they say they go to the stadium, they watch the game, and they were posting about the eagle flying around in all caps and everything. It's great.
1: Yeah.
0: And then perhaps the funniest one, they went to Taco Bell and put the Holy Land as the caption.
1: Really? So,
0: and I mean, they've been everywhere. Bucky's, they went and couldn't believe the size
1: good
0: of it.
1: For them.
0: And then another big one, they went and saw a soda machine. And I don't know what it's like in Europe. I'm not lucky enough to go to Europe yet.
1: Okay.
0: They went into a soda machine.
1: Yeah.
0: And they were overwhelmed by the amount of options on the soda machine. Because if you've ever seen all the options, yeah, like 40 different options.
1: Well, some of these, like at the movie theater, they have that twister machine or whatever that is. They'll just make any combination you want.
0: And that was exactly what it was. It had like 40 different options up there. And they posted about it. And it's just so funny to see this German point of view coming into the United States and having this
1: experience.
0: That'd
1: be interesting. You know, Alvarado was raised in Amsterdam or in the Netherlands. So he goes back from time to time. In fact, he was back there not too long ago. Be interesting to get his take on that.
0: Yeah, I'm gonna have to
1: find
0: out.
1: He's lived the European life.
0: Yeah, and that soda machine thing really got me because I thought those were commonplace across the world, but
1: no,
0: maybe not.
1: But the take you always get is everything is so much bigger here.
0: Yeah.
1: Like, they're just not used to stuff. I mean, expanses, lawns, land.
0: It's been really funny to keep track of, and they keep posting on
1: a daily basis. That's very cool.
0: Well, coming up tomorrow night at Larry King Law's Langley Speedway, another great night of racing. You will see legends, super trucks, modifieds, twin limited late models, and more. So go out to the Speedway for a good day of racing. And now it is time for Funky Sport Friday.
2: Get down to the funky sound.
1: Yeah.
0: I know we talked about this off the air one time. Let's talk about extreme ironing. This is one of my favorite sports, not only to watch, but just to read about and see pictures of. These people, first of all, it was invented in England by a guy named Phil Shaw. And it was a bet with his like brother-in-law that he couldn't do this on like a hill or something. I don't know, crazy stuff. And now they've turned it into a whole sport where they have world championships. And these people iron stuff underwater, on top of mountains, on kayaks. I mean, they're going down rapids in a raft, and they're ironing clothes. And it's just
1: the most
0: outlandish sport ever. And I never thought this would be a thing. But
1: yeah, man.
0: Just a crazy sport. And you see the pictures of them. What is the point of having an ironing board underwater?
1: Mountain climbing.
0: It's amazing to watch. Just they're on the side of a mountain with a...
1: Hanging off a mountain.
0: Ridiculous ironing stuff. But that's it for Funky Sport Friday. I'm Connor with Rumble in the Morning on FM 99.
1: Nice job, Connor. You did a good job today, buddy. Thank you. 8:40 now on FM 99. Coming up next, Shrek's Manhood. Stupid news. 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
1: Our yoga instructor challenged us to find inner peace. 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

0: HRBT Norfolk side still wide open after that earlier tunnel stoppage. The Hampton side looking clear as well. Keeping an eye on that crash in Virginia Beach, 264 East at the Newtown Road exit. Crews are narrowing up that exit ramp there, so use a little caution as you pass on by. Monitor Merrimack, 664 northbound, a little slow entering the tunnel part of that bridge tunnel. Southbound is looking clear. Crash in Portsmouth, 264 West at Frederick Boulevard, still blocking that entrance ramp for those heading west from Frederick. Crash in Norfolk, 64 East before the 264 interchange. That right shoulder is being cleared up right now. Also, that disabled vehicle at the exit 284A, narrowing up as a result of that. Those delays are starting to dissipate. Downtown tunnels looking clear in both directions. In Virginia Beach, 64 West, we got that disabled vehicle at Indian River Road, taking up the left shoulder, giving a little space as you pass on by. I'm David Alvarado for Rumble in the Morning on FM 99.
1: And now, all the news that's
2: stupid
1: from the name synonymous with
2: stupid,
1: Rick Rumble.
3: It is Stupid News Time, the late morning version, and Stupid News is brought to you by...
4: Proof that some people really shouldn't have a driver's license. Injured? Call Huffman & Huffman, voted the number one injury law firm in Hampton Roads.
3: Thank you, Bible. Item number one in Stupid News this morning. A blogger has been arrested. Shocking, right?
5: Yeah, I'm sure they did nothing wrong.
3: DJ Byrne is his actual name. He goes by the name Rooster online.
5: Rooster.
3: Apparently he thinks he's like an extra in Top Gun.
5: Yeah.
3: Rooster was arrested at the Ohio State House.
5: Oh.
3: Wow. His arrest warrant alleges that he sent two images to a state senator with the intention to harass the person by calling him Little Mussolini.
5: Okay.
3: A tiny dictator. And the images put the dick in dictator
5: because
3: the images were cartoon pictures of Shrek's penis. Cartoon drawings of a cartoon's wang.
5: Yikes.
3: Yep.
6: Pretty funny.
5: I mean, it is funny.
6: It's pretty funny.
5: But it's all...
3: To your state senator, please don't do that. Hey, you know what? I was out on... I was having a conversation with our state senator on the airplane on Sunday, as a matter of fact.
5: Oh, really?
3: Monday, yeah.
5: Oh, that's right.
3: Oh, my God, if he's listening right now. Bill. That's pretty funny. With Bill DeSef, who was sitting across the aisle from me. Here. Look at my phone. Doink. Here, dude, look at this. Here, look at that. Put an eye out with it. DJ Byrne, Rooster. Okay. Somebody that knows Rooster told the Columbus Dispatch, which is the local newspaper, that he understands the arrest was due to texting a senator photos of a cartoon character's wiener. Mr. Byrne also regularly called the state senator Little Mussolini, as I mentioned. Yes. They don't have, you know what, it's interesting. All the reporting is the people around them and then just the arrest warrant.
5: Oh, okay.
3: There's no interview with the person that was arrested. The senator didn't say anything.
5: Senator cartoon wiener.
3: Yeah, right.
5: Yeah.
3: Yeah.
5: There's no drawing or anything?
3: Nope, nothing.
5: Dang it.
3: No picture. Nope. But Rooster. In big trouble. That's item one.
6: In Canada, a person was rushed to the hospital with very

0: serious, possibly life-threatening injuries after they caught fire. A call came in to a residential area after the person that caught fire was smoking, but they were wearing medical oxygen.
1: Oh.
0: So the smoke,
1: the cigarette
0: caused a spark, and they lit up.
1: Yeah, pure oxygen burns. I mean, that's what makes fire burn.
0: Their
1: oxygen
0: roommate put them out with a fire extinguisher.
1: Oh, my.
0: And then immediately called the cops, which is when they showed up, removed the person from the house, and took them to the hospital.
1: Dude, if you can't smoke and wear that cannula.
2: So many people do. Yeah. And I'm just... Yeah, look, I get it. You don't want to give up smoking.
1: It's fuel. Then don't wear the thing while you're having a smoke.
2: Yeah.
1: You know, if it's that, whatever it is.
2: Yeah.
1: Holy hell.
0: Not good.
1: I know your friend's got to put you out.
0: Yeah.
1: That sucks. That sucks.
2: And I got to wonder, I mean, the fire extinguisher, that can't be good for your burns.
1: No, it just can't be good for you in general.
2: Yeah,
1: right.
0: Especially if you're already on medical oxygen.
2: Yeah.
0: And you breathe that in.
3: Yeah.
0: Not good.
1: I guess you should have let me go in that moment, right? Yeah. Judgment. Just let him go.
0: Well, that's item number two.
1: Okay, great.
2: Wow.
1: That's great. All right, let's see here. Finally this.

0: Mark Wells. Mark Wells, a Californian, believed that he had been tasked by life.
1: Okay.
0: With trying to solve the mystery of how his father passed away.
1: Oh.
0: Mark's father was only 38 years old when he disappeared in February of 1985.
1: Wow.
0: Months later, a body believed to be his was found in the woods around a quarter of a mile from the home that he shared with Mark's mother. According to Mark, the remains had been badly damaged by animals during the 8 months that he lay undiscovered in the woods.
1: Oh, yeah.
0: Grandfather eventually found the body. Oof. Contacted police. Investigators never really able to determine exactly how the man had died. It is the 1980s.
1: Yeah.
0: Things have changed. Despite the discovery, they were not able to determine the cause of death. Mark says he was told that there were bullets found near the body, leading some people to suspect that his father had died by suicide. I would suggest that more than one bullet indicates murder.
1: Yeah, that's what I would think.
0: Generally speaking. So Mark felt it was incumbent upon him to solve this mystery. So Mark had the remains exhumed to be tested using modern scientific and forensic techniques.
1: Oh, okay.
0: That's when Mark discovered that was not his dad.
1: Oh!
0: And now the mystery gets bigger. Who is it?
1: Yeah.
0: Who's in my dad's coffin? Who's in my dad's grave? Where is my dad?
1: Yeah.
0: Mark is now searching for answers.
1: This is a Lifetime movie.
0: The added question of who's actually buried there instead of his father. I want to know if my father is alive. Did he pass away?
1: Yeah, we didn't find a body.
2: Goodness.
0: You know, I've seen enough crime shows. Did he whack this guy and leave him there to be found as him?
1: I was thinking in my head, and I was like, that's silly.
2: You know, his dad was like, you know, the milk bit is tired, so I'm just going to...
0: Yeah, right. Go out for a pack of smokes and never come back.
1: We have plenty of smokes and milk at home, so I can't say that.
0: Police have still not identified the man whose remains were buried as Mark's dad.
1: Mm. Man, did the family have to pay for that burial?
0: Yes, they did.
1: Oh, man.
0: And now his dad goes back onto the officially missing list.
1: Yeah.
0: Because the case is not solved, crime not solved, if there was one. More than 40 years after he vanished, they're no closer now to discovering what happened than they were 40 years ago.
1: Dang, dude. In fact, even maybe a little further away.
0: The missing persons case with Mark's dad has been reopened.
3: Wow.
1: Dude. If your Mark's dad,
0: it's bigger.
1: If your Mark's dad, say something.

0: Like, hey,
1: if
0: look,
1: you're out there. Yeah. If you're out there.
0: Yeah.
1: Hey, those three stories are true.
2: And stupid.
1: And that's why we called it.
2: Stupid news.
1: All right, news is coming up at the top of the hour. What do you got?
0: It's going to be hot, hot, hot today. We got a false alarm, nobody panic, and your happy ending of the day.
1: All right, those are the stories that we're planning on. Yeah, we may get around to it. And the news of Sean's coming up next.
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2: Where'd that come from?
1: Where did what come from?
2: Get an all-electric vehicle that gets you. Toyota, let's go places.

0: It's going to be humid, and of course, this raises the risk. Excuse me, of things like heat exhaustion, heat stroke. I apologize. And they tell you, you want to make sure you're staying careful with all of this,
1: right?
0: Because trying to get hydrated once you've started becoming dehydrated is very difficult. So start out drinking enough water for the day in general, so that way you don't have to catch up later on.
1: Yeah.
0: Get out of the heat when you can. And if you can stay out of the sun, do it at all costs, because it is going to be brutal out there today. Governor Abigail Spanberger visited the peninsula to sign a package of bills aimed at improving care and support for Virginians living with sickle cell disease and their families. The signing took place at Centerra Community Care Center, where elected leaders, advocates, and community members gathered to mark the passage of the Queen Candace Act. The legislation honors Candace King, who died from sickle cell disease at age 15. During the event, Spanberger said the law is part of an ongoing effort to improve the lives of people affected by the disease, saying Virginia will continue working to ensure their stories lead to better care and outcomes for current and future patients. A lot of patients that are very happy about that. I hate to do this, but we gotta... Somebody's a jerk. I mean, you steal from anybody, you're a jerk. That's just how it is. But there are particularly jerky situations like this one over at Lomo Pizzeria, where they have had to temporarily close because thieves stole the restaurant's air conditioning condenser unit while the owner was away on vacation. He, Chris Carr, the owner, said employees called to tell him that the AC was just gone. And they later discovered that a neighboring business, AJ Cleaners, had also lost theirs as well.
1: Yikes.
0: The units were taken from outside the building, and everything's gone. It just leaves the concrete pad where it sat and wires that were cut.
1: Wow.
0: Yep, with the hot weather in the forecast, Carr said it would be unsafe to keep the restaurant open because temperatures in the kitchen can climb to around 115 degrees when the ovens are running, and with no AC, that's just brutal. He said the risk of heat-related illness for employees is too high, so they've had to close temporarily. He expects the pizzeria to reopen next week once the air conditioning system is repaired, and he's hoping to introduce some new stuff to make it up to people. And
1: oh yeah, I bet.
0: Because what a bummer. I feel so bad for them that this happened. You know, no fault of their own.
1: Yeah, the whole damn thing just gone.
0: And you get, man, you go on vacation. You're the owner of the business. You think to yourself, I'm going to go on vacation. I'm going to take a break.
1: Right.
0: Goes on vacation, and that happens. All right, well, I can't go on vacation anymore. I have to stay here all the time.
1: You know what? It would have happened if you were here.
0: It would have, for sure. It's just the timing. Yeah. You know, mentally it would mess with you. So I don't want to just drop off with that bad news locally, so I'll give you something that nice that somebody's doing. As school is breaking for summer, we know that thousands of Virginia children will lose access to school meals, and some of them really rely on that. No Kid Hungry Virginia estimates more than 800,000 children across the state will be affected, while participation in SNAP has also declined following federal funding cuts.
1: Yeah.
0: So to help fill that gap, the Food Bank of Southeastern Virginia and the Eastern Shore, who we love very much, is launching a summer meal box.

0: You make sure you take advantage of that if that can help you guys out, because they're putting it out there for a reason. President Donald Trump has said that he called off plans for new military strikes on Iran, claiming negotiations to end the war are making progress.
1: We have a signing soon, and the documents are in pretty final shape. So we'll see. Very good. Should be done. That should be done pretty quickly.
0: He's hoping it'll be done within a few days, he said. The Iranian foreign ministry spokesperson said mediators are still working. No final agreement has been reached, but they did say the text of a potential deal is just about complete. This is obviously good news. The announcement came after several days of military exchanges, which had everybody kind of on edge about if this thing was about to kick off again. But the president said he's hoping that this diplomatic effort works out. Key disagreements do remain over Iran's nuclear program in the Strait of Hormuz, so we'll see where that goes. Mm-hmm. After the news, U.S. stocks jumped, marking their biggest one-day gain in 2 months. After the step back there, that eased fears of a wider conflict, and that made everybody more comfortable. They say the global oil supplies, which can quickly affect everyday costs like gas and transportation, are one of the main things they're watching with this. The S&P 500, the Dow, the NASDAQ, all of them jumped while oil prices fell and borrowing costs eased.
2: Right.
0: At the same time, though, a new federal report showed prices are still rising for businesses, which often filters down to consumers. Mm-hmm. The Labor Department said wholesale prices were up 6.5% compared to a year ago in May. That's the biggest jump since 2022, and that's largely because of higher energy costs tied to the Iran conflict. When energy prices rise, it can eventually mean more expensive groceries, shipping, fuel. Even if the changes don't show up immediately at the store, they say eventually you'll see it trickle down somewhere. Also, President Donald Trump has said that he has a nominee for the Director of National Intelligence, and it's not Pulte, who isn't going anywhere just yet.
1: He's running for sure. Well, we get a very talented person, Jay Clayton, and as you know, Jay Clayton's an incredible talent, head of Sullivan and Cromwell. He was head of the SEC. He was now Southern District. I mean, nobody has better credentials.
0: By the way, Jay Clayton is one of those names that is just unfortunate because people will always go, is it Jake or Jay Clayton? Are you Jake Layton or Jay Clayton? The announcement comes as Congress was pressuring the White House to permanently fill the position, and there was some controversy over the temporary appointment of Bill Pulte. Lawmakers have clashed over intelligence-related powers, with Democrats saying they will not support renewing a key surveillance law unless the administration replaces Pulte with a confirmed nominee. The unfortunate part here is, as you had pointed out earlier, Congress has already left until June 23rd.
2: Yeah.
0: And that piece of legegislation
2: so
0: they're talking about.
2: Nothing's going to happen until June 23rd.
0: Expires today.
2: For the FISA thing, yeah.
0: Yeah, for FISA.
2: Right.
0: But the president praised Clayton as widely respected and incredible talent, urging the Senate to move quickly on confirmation. Now, nobody worry. It was just a false alarm.
3: It was a false alarm. Just relax. Lotion up your mother.
0: Yeah, just lotion up mom and calm down. The Pentagon went into lockdown and partially evacuated yesterday after a sensor falsely detected a possible hazardous material threat, according to multiple sources familiar with the incident. Officials later confirmed there was no danger. Apparently, the building sensor briefly indicated the possible presence of anthrax. And
2: oh, man.
0: When we get that, even if it's a possibility, we got to go into emergency mode. So they had shelter-in-place orders. They evacuated several floors. Response teams got going. They have to. Pentagon officials later said the testing showed no hazardous materials were present and normal operations resumed. A spokesperson described the situation as a precautionary response to an air quality alert and said the system that triggered the warning was malfunctioning. Mm-hmm. Experts noted that this does occur with the systems, and hey, when it happens, we still have to go like it's the real thing because you never know. But either way, false alarm, everybody okay. A federal judge in Mississippi is really annoyed. He has sanctioned multiple lawyers after finding the attorneys on both sides of a civil case submitted court filings containing fake legal citations generated by AI.
2: Damn!
0: Both sides.
2: Wow.
0: The case, overseen by the U.S. District Judge, involved a dispute over unpaid legal fees and resulted in fines, disqualifications, and a ban on some attorneys practicing in the district for 2 years.
4: Wow.
0: Yep. The judge wrote that both sides were, quote, yet again dealing with AI-generated hallucinations in court filings, noting that lawyers admitted using generative AI tools without properly verifying the legal citations that they produced. The court found the conduct unacceptable, saying attorneys failed to check the accuracy of their work before filing. The judge fined the lawyers involved and canceled the trial, calling their explanations insufficient after one attorney claimed she did not understand that AI could produce false information.
2: Oh, my.
0: Oh, you don't?
2: What?
0: Where have you been the last couple of years?
2: Yeah, I would say.
0: Yeah.
2: So, you know, I don't know that much about being an attorney. Do these people work for themselves or for a big firm?
0: Good question.
2: What's the workload like that you don't have time to just make sure they're

0: There are actually cases by the name of Johnson versus the state of Arkansas or, you know.
1: Yeah.
0: That you don't have time to fact check.
1: Yeah, and
0: that just seems weird to me.
1: The thing to me is, like, you would think that even if they're doing all this, they and their aides or whoever are doing this by hand, you'd think they'd still want to fact check things just to make sure we didn't get anything wrong, to make sure we didn't cite the wrong thing, to make sure, you know.
0: You would fact check in your actual work.
1: Yeah.
0: Yes, yes.
1: So why wouldn't you fact check something that's being done for you by a machine that can make, and don't give me this, I didn't know it could give you false information. Everybody knows it can do that.
0: Yes.
1: That has been a hallmark of these things since they came out.
0: Which holler in Mississippi is this? You know what I mean?
1: Yeah.
0: Is it that?
1: Yeah, but apparently not so much of a holler, you can't get AI.
0: Exactly.
1: You know?
0: It's not quite off the grid, is it?
1: Yeah, no. Hey, Waymo, the self-driving taxi service that is owned by Alphabet, which is Google's parent company, is launching a new subscription plan called Waymo Premier. For $30 a month, members get priority pickups, a 10% credit toward future rides, and up to 5 free cancellations each month, because it does cost you money to cancel.
0: It does.
1: And early access to service in new cities. So, you know, if you want to move, I guess. The program is drawing criticism because it costs 3 times more than the other ones. Like Uber and Lyft and stuff like that, which offer similar perks and additional benefits for less money.
0: Okay.
1: Critics also point to reports that Waymo rides are generally more expensive than comparable Uber or Lyft trips, so this 10% thing ain't doing much for us. The concerns come as Waymo continues to face scrutiny over safety issues and software recalls, including a fleet-wide update last month after problems were reported during flooding in San Antonio.
0: Yep.
1: You'll remember that because it just didn't know what to do.
0: Yeah.
1: When the roads flooded.
0: Went through the water.
1: Yeah.
0: Bad.
1: While some riders may prefer a driverless vehicle for personal safety or privacy reasons, questions remain about whether this new option will give you enough value to justify a higher price like this. And this is especially when you'll start seeing where some of these are going to have to start falling off.
0: Okay.
1: Once we start charging subscription fees,
0: right?
1: Who's actually going to sign up for these? How many people can we get on board signing up that are going to maintain that number?
0: Sure.
1: You know, it's like all the streaming services.
0: Right.
1: Eventually they couldn't justify it anymore because they weren't getting enough new subscribers all the time. So they'd start dropping off. So we'll see the same thing happen
0: here. You're going to see more and more partnerships too.
1: Oh, yeah, for sure.
0: So you'll get perks, or they'll be partnered with DoorDash or something, and, you know, all one car.
1: Yeah, yep. And by the way, you know, we talked about the heat and everything, and I'm sure people will be out of the ocean front today, even in this heat.
0: Oh, yes.
1: And the hottest trend on social media right now is being outside without skin protection, called hashtag tan maxing.
0: That's tan maxing?
1: Yes, it's going viral on social media. And it is about more than just getting vitamin D. It's going to extreme lengths to get that bronze skin like you used to see in the late 80s, early 90s.
0: Yeah.
1: And when people use tanning beds all over the place.
0: Right.
1: Yeah. Well, who is that celebrity who was known?
0: George Hamilton.
1: George Hamilton. Looked like a baseball glove.
0: We used to call him George Hamiltan.
1: Yeah, absolutely.
0: Yeah.
2: I saw a video about this last night.
1: Tan maxing?
2: Yeah. Yes. And it was a guy just being all sweaty and uncomfortable and just like, I don't know how girls do this all the time, and like was mad about it.
0: Oh, lay out in the sun?
2: Yeah.
1: Yeah, I don't get it either.
0: God, I love the sun.
1: TikTok's For You page is full of young tanfluencers who use apps to track the UV index windows so that they can track their sun exposure, and they take things called tanning pills. There's a little knowledge.
0: Melanin?
1: Yeah. There's little science to back up whether those actually help you
0: actually
1: or not.
0: Actually helps, yeah.
1: One creator captioned a video, "A little burn goes a long way," with the text "sun maxing." Another said she doesn't feel like it's a successful tan if she doesn't smell her own skin burning.
0: Oh my God. You don't want to get a sunburnt.
1: No. So in 2026, they say, can you do this safely? Right? Is there a way to do this? A dermatologist says there's no such thing as a safe tan. Period.
0: Yeah, there's not.
1: Tanning is being packaged like a beauty routine, but it's literally your skin saying, I'm being damaged. Let me produce more pigment to try and protect myself.
0: Right.
1: There are some safer, spray tan products, which you can have applied in your house or whatever.
0: Right.
1: Or even go to a business and they'll apply it for you.
0: Yeah.
1: But most influencers are going the full sun route, hoping for deep tans, tan lines, and even tan tattoos, which I remember those.
0: What
1: everybody
0: was that? Oh, well, you'd put
1: something on you, and it would, you know, you'd have the little white spot.
0: Yeah,
1: you
0: then
1: know.
0: You'd take it off, and the contrast.
1: I feel like every girl I knew in high school had one right on her hip of the Playboy bunny.
0: Oh, really?
1: Yeah, it was pretty
0: that
1: common.
0: Was prevalent?
1: I remember seeing it all the time.
0: All right.
1: You look at me funny. Is there?
2: No, that was before my time, but
1: yeah, Playboy
2: I
1: was
2: thought
1: a
2: you
1: magazine.
2: Were talking.
0: Yeah, yeah.
2: I thought you
0: now
2: were talking about
0: the. Yeah, go ahead. I'm sorry.
1: Yes.
2: I thought you were talking about the tan line tattoos that people are getting so that they have permanent, like...
1: Tan line tattoos?
2: Yes. That's like

0: actual tattoos.
1: Dumbest thing I've ever
0: It is. It's really stupid.
2: How could you get a tattoo of
0: They have
2: a
0: white
2: tan?
0: Ink. They have like different shades
1: of ink. Oh, whitening ink. Okay.
2: So they just put in the tan line.
1: Yeah.
0: Boy, so you dumb. Like permanently look like you've been tanned.
1: That's dumb.
2: Just, yeah.
1: Yeah.
2: I'm lost on me.
1: Yeah.
2: Lost on me. I you got to do it the way I did it. I'm older than both of you significantly.
1: That's right.
2: And you damage your skin for 40 to 50 years, and then one day you have the cancer.
1: Yeah, and they have to cut it out of your head.
2: And that's how it works. Yeah. And that's how it works.
1: Yep.
2: Yep.
1: The World Health Organization classifies ultraviolet radiation as carcinogenic, whether it's from the sun or indoor artificial sources.
2: Yeah.
1: It's in the same category as smoking, asbestos, and plutonium. So just in case you want to wonder where it goes.
2: Good to know. Thank you.
1: And according to the American Academy of Dermatology, at least 1 in 5 Americans will develop skin cancer in their lifetime. And it can be quite gnarly. So you got to be careful with this. You know, thankfully, in a lot of cases, people can get it taken care of pretty easily. But
2: yeah, I had it.
1: Yeah, right off your head.
2: Yes.
1: I remember that.
2: Still have a dent.
1: A divot.
2: I have a divot.
1: Fill your divot.
2: Weirdest thing ever. You're sitting in this chair and they're examining it while they do it. So if they didn't get it all, they're going back in for round two you're still sitting there.
1: Well, that's good.
2: You just can't believe what it sounds like.
1: Oh, I bet.
2: Through your skull.
1: Yeah.
2: To have someone, I mean, you know, your skin, all of it is thick and durable. You can't believe how they can torque on this stuff.
1: Mm-hmm. It's amazing. It is outright amazing. And we'll go from that
2: gnarly.
1: Wonderful image to...
3: There might be a happy ending for everyone.
1: Tom Hanks and our happy ending of the day.
2: Mm-hmm.
1: Very simple one here. A couple in British Columbia, up in Canada, were reunited with their missing dog 4 days after a serious car crash thanks to an outpouring of community support. Volunteers, search and rescue teams, and locals helped search everywhere because the dog got lost after the crash. The people were in a serious car crash and the dog went missing. So these volunteers, searches, rescue teams, eventually found the dog not too terribly far from the crash site.
2: Mm-hmm.
1: As a matter of fact, when somebody took a picture of it, the dog was sitting on the passenger seat of the totaled car.
2: Oh my gosh.
1: Like it had gone back to the car eventually. Yeah, so they spotted it, they tracked
2: to find the owners.
1: And then when they got to it, the thing went back to the car and was just sitting in there waiting for the owners to come back.
2: Aww.
1: But they got him, and he's back with his family now.
2: Okay,
1: very
2: good.
1: Cute.
2: Good.
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2: Yeah.
1: We got sunny and hot skies today with a high near 100. Heat index values around 108, maybe higher. West wind 6 to 10 miles per hour. Chance of showers and thunderstorms late tonight, mostly cloudy with low around 75. And tomorrow, mostly sunny with a high near 89. Sunday, showers and thunderstorms possible in the afternoon. Otherwise, mostly sunny with a high near 95. Last check outside, when I started the news, it was 85 degrees. It's still about that. 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
2: Fantastic. On that Kelly Ripa show that's above your head right now, the actor there is a guy named Coleman Domingo.
1: Love him.
2: And he is in the Four Seasons, which just dropped another season on Netflix.
1: Oh,
2: and it's
1: cool.
2: We've been watching it, and he is fantastic.
1: He's a great actor.
2: He really is good.
1: Yeah.
2: Really, really is good.
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2: 919. 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
5: Tell me you didn't just say that.
6: It was in everyone's mind, but I'm the one who said it.
7: What did you just say?
8: There, I said it.
2: These are strongly worded internet opinions that the authors believe must be said aloud and brought into existence. You see if you agree or not. It is time for ice cream trucks to go the way of the dodo.
1: No.
2: Endless arguments with my kids for overpriced and underwhelming ice creams, miserable music, sketchy drivers. There I sat.
1: Wow.
2: The ice cream truck.
1: Bye-bye. Let kids have the thing.
2: We were in New York over the weekend.
1: Yeah.
2: And they parked an ice cream truck in front of the hotel.
1: Did they really?
2: Yeah. Mr. Softy.
1: Dude.
2: Crushed it.
1: I was going to say, great idea.
2: It was 90-some degrees every day.
1: Yeah.
2: Up there.
9: That's a kid's dream right there.
2: It was, dude. My wife got an ice cream cone on her birthday.
1: Aww. Good for
2: Pretty
1: her.
2: Pretty great. Pretty great. Dishwashers should have a window in the front so you can watch. There! I said it! I think this is brilliant.
1: I kind of do, too.
2: You watch your food cook in the oven. Yeah. I know it's, you know, ostensibly so you can make sure that it doesn't burn or something like that. But yeah. still, yeah. without opening the oven. I'd

0: watch my dishwasher.
1: At least sometimes.
0: Yeah, my son used to love to go to the car wash and just watch the car wash. We just go down to the gas station and watch the car wash.
1: Funny what kids enjoy.
0: Machines.
1: Yeah.
2: Machines.
1: Yeah.
0: Tracks for him.
1: Yeah.
0: We didn't used to drive to somebody's house and ask them to pour gasoline into our tank. So why do people drive their EV to my house and ask if they can plug in? No, you effing can't. Pay for your own electricity. There, I said it. That's interesting. Yeah. I don't...
2: There's a point to be made there.
0: Can I plug in at your house? No. Can you do that? Can you do that to someone else's house? No.
1: Yeah, I don't...
0: I don't know what it costs to do one of these cars.
1: Yeah, that's the thing.
0: What kind of money are we talking about?
1: Yeah.
0: I bet it uses a lot.
1: I bet it... Yeah.
0: Despite all the great advances in editing and storytelling, the best and most satisfying videos ever made will always be people getting hit in the crotch. There, I said it.
1: It's hard to beat that.
2: It is quite funny.
3: America's funniest home videos.
0: Exactly
3: used to have
0: right.
3: the best videos of those.
0: Still
3: always
0: do.
3: Got you laughing.
0: Yes. Still do.
1: Yeah.
0: Never. Hey, just don't give a toddler a golf club. I just... No good can come of this.
1: No.
0: None.
1: Yeah.
0: None whatsoever.
1: A football bat, a golf club.
2: They have a knack for finding
1: the soft points.
0: All right. I want you to listen carefully to this one. It's profound, actually. I hope you get everything you deserve in life is an amazing litmus test about how people think about their own actions. If they're offended by that, they're probably pretty awful people.
1: Yeah.
0: Deep down. There, I said it. And they know it.
1: Yeah, why would you get mad?
0: Well, because.
1: Yeah.
0: There you go. If that's the way you view the world, if you're that person, you're going to take it the other way.
1: Yeah.
0: You can negotiate for anything when you join a new business. Rather than going for every extra penny, I negotiate for things that I find more valuable. For example, I don't have to go to the company Christmas party or any off-site team-building activities. There, I said it. That is brilliant.
1: It is.
0: Find things that have value.
1: Find things that have value.
0: Interesting. Yep. If Netflix or whoever gives you millions of dollars to make your TV show, then you are allowed to spend some of that money on sound and lighting. Did you know that? There I said it.
2: Why is it so quiet and so dark?
0: Peaky Blinders, man.
1: Yeah.
0: God dang. Got the TV on like 70 volume. And can we turn the brightness up or are they just ninjas? They're all ninjas. Irish ninjas.
1: Irish ninjas.
0: Yeah, they are.
1: It's a great show, but you got to want to watch it. You really want to watch
0: with
1: it.
0: With the accent and everything?
1: Yeah.
0: This is how they break you down. The CIA breaks you down for interrogation. Things like this. No one has ever managed to invent a container for honey or pancake syrup that prevents that sticky residue from getting on everything just after the first time you open it.
1: It's accurate.
0: It's kind of accurate, huh?
1: Yeah.
0: Airplane toilets should have seat belts available in the event of turbulence so you can continue your movement rather than having to hastily go back to your seat. There I said it.
2: It's kind of true. I was on this flight one time, and as soon as I got on the plane, I had a really bad case of, the runs.
0: Traveler's stomach.
1: Oh, no.
2: Yeah. And so I was stuck in that bathroom for the majority of this two-hour flight.
0: Yikes.
2: And it was turbulent, and it was scary, okay?
0: Uh-huh. Well, turbulent. I'm thinking to myself, boy, if you can finish while that thing's all over the...
1: Yeah.
0: Kind of crazy. And then finally this. If adults can have 420 and 69 as their funny numbers, then kids can have 6-7. Leave them alone. There. I said it.
1: Yeah.
2: Yeah.
1: Yeah.
0: Who cares? Who cares? It's 6-7.
1: All right, kids.
0: That's there. I said it. Indeed. 9:26 now at FM 99 WNOI. We got the fake news still to come. We'll share once again. We'll share with you the word of the day coming up in just a few moments as well. We'll get a break in here. The fake news is coming up next.
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1: Thank you, Kira O'Brien. 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
1: We start the news you missed this morning with the weather, as a matter of fact. As Sean mentioned during the news, the Hampton Roads area is under some sort of heat warning or heat emergency or something.
4: Yep.
1: In fact, meteorologists say that it's so hot.
5: How hot is it?
1: It is so hot, I saw a funeral procession drive through a Dairy Queen. It's so hot out there today.
5: How hot is it?
1: It's so hot, I saw a crackhead actually

0: putting the copper back on an air conditioner. It is so hot.
1: How hot is it?
0: It is so hot that my weather app has stopped showing temperatures and now just shows a rotisserie chicken. It is out there. Be careful outside. In other news, the Pentagon was locked down briefly yesterday after air sniffers detected a hazmat situation, which was quickly traced back to the cafeteria where they were serving a broccoli, bean, and diet gummy bear burrito.
1: Ooh.
0: That is a tough day in the Pentagon bathroom.
1: Yeah, no kidding.
0: Diet gummy bears, man. They'll right through you.
1: Right through you.
0: The stock market has been on a roller coaster ride this week as economists continue debating the effects of tariffs on prices and inflation. Americans are now checking the country of origin on products in the same way that they used to check calories. Wow, these light bulbs are from Germany? Better save that for my cheat day. Special occasion light bulbs.
1: Oh, man.
0: Inflation reached its highest point in the last 3 years this week. Grocery prices now so high that when a kid drops an egg, the family gathers around for a moment of silence, then takes it out of his college fund.
2: I like that.
0: Instead of a welcome to the college of your choice, his acceptance letter now reads, welcome to McDonald's.
1: Yeah, no kidding.
0: So happy to have you be one of our teammates.
1: No kidding.
0: And finally this morning, authorities are warning that another social media trend is making the rounds. It's the Benadryl challenge. We've talked about this, where young people purposely overdose on Benadryl to try and hallucinate. Experts say it is definitely more dangerous than the Tide Pod challenge, but slightly less dangerous than that thing last year involving Halloween pumpkins and Astroglide.
1: Oh.
0: Every week, stories of all kinds. Yeah, it'll wreck you. Wreck you, Rock. Wreck you.
2: Wreck you.
0: Stories of all kinds make up the news. So do I. For the news you missed on FM 99, I'm Rick Rumpel.

0: righty, kids. 9:38 now on FM 99. Still to come, the word of the day. And I thought this was really interesting. Somebody went to IMDb and compiled all the ratings for the different movies, and they came up with a list of like the top 10, top 15 movies in the last 25 years. And some of them, they're all pretty much blockbusters, but we'll run down it coming up.
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0: Oh, it's interesting. I like this. So there's a website called Bro Bible.
1: Oh, yeah.
0: BroBible.com. And they went back to the International Movie Database.
1: Love that site. I'm on it all the time.
0: IMDb, right? And they compiled, using their rating system, they put together, these are the most successful, these are the highest rated movies in the last 25 years.
1: The highest rated?
0: Rated, using the rating numbers. So this is math.
1: Okay.
0: It's not, it began as opinion, obviously. So many people thought this was a great movie, et cetera, et cetera. But these are, mathematically, the highest rated movies in the last 25 years.
1: Okay.
0: I'll give you the top 10.
1: All right.
0: Number 10, Parasite.
1: Okay, fair. Yeah.
0: Never saw it.
1: Great. Fantastic movie.
0: That's the one, wasn't that Korean?
1: Yep, and it won the Oscar.
2: Oh,
0: yeah.
2: Yep.
0: And
2: I
0: it
2: have
0: was
2: seen it.
0: Subtitled.
1: Yep.
0: Yeah.
2: It's really good.
1: It's really good.
2: Mm-hmm.
1: Yeah.
0: Number 9, The Pianist.
1: Is that with Adrian Brody, I think?
0: I think it is too. And
1: yeah.
0: Isn't it Harvey Keitel?
1: I think so.
0: In there?
1: Yeah.
0: Yeah.
1: Sad. Dramatic.
0: Number 8. I don't know this movie. Spirited Away.
1: Oh, Hayao Miyazaki. It's an anime movie, like Japanese
0: anime.
2: Yeah.
0: But
1: his films are so much more than the traditional. Like, you think Dragon Ball Z, you think stuff like that when you think anime.
0: Yeah, yeah.
1: But these are really, there's
2: it's
1: a lot
2: from
1: of
2: my
1: heart.
2: Childhood.
1: There's a lot of, yeah, there's a lot of heart and emotion in the stories. And the animation's beautiful.
0: Number 7, City of God.
1: Heard of it, never seen it.
0: All right.
1: Yeah.
0: Fair. Number 6, saw this, loved it. Interstellar.
1: Yeah, great movie. Great movie.
0: Really a great movie. Number 5, Inception.
1: Another great movie.
0: Yep. Right? Then we get to these.
1: Okay.
0: Number 4, Lord of the Rings, The Two Towers.
1: Oh, interesting. The middle one.
0: With a rating of 8.8.
1: Okay.
0: Number 3, Lord of the Rings, The Fellowship of the Ring.
1: Ah, the first one. Okay.
0: With an 8.9. Number 2, Lord of the Rings, The Return
1: of
0: the
1: King. Yes, yes.
0: With a 9.0. And without looking.
1: Okay.
0: I'll give you a shot. The highest rated movie on IMDb.
1: Of the last 25
0: years? In the last 25
1: years.
0: Yeah.
1: Golly Moses, the highest rated movie.
0: It's not a Marvel movie.
1: No, I wouldn't think it would be. Toy Story 4.
0: No, but good guess, dude.
1: I'm thinking family,
0: yeah,
1: a lot
0: right,
1: of people.
0: Right,
1: yeah,
0: yeah, we saw all those. Yeah,
1: yeah.
0: The Dark Knight.
1: Oh, The Dark. That makes sense. People love that freaking movie.
0: Had a 9.1.
1: It is a great film.
0: Yeah.
1: It's.
0: See, I get all my Batman movies mixed up. So
1: yeah. The Nolan ones, to me, are they're superhero movies for people who don't like superhero movies.
0: Okay.
1: Because they're a little darker, they're a little more grounded.
0: So that's the one where you actually see Batman's parents get killed at the beginning?
1: Yeah. Well, no, that's the first one, Batman Begins.
0: All right.
1: Yeah. The second one is the one with Heath Ledger as the Joker.
0: Oh, right.
1: Yeah, which, of course, caught a lot of attention because of his untimely passing.
0: Yeah, yeah.
1: But his performance was amazing.
0: It was amazing, yeah.
1: He completely transformed himself.
0: Oh, yeah, why so sad? And,
1: oh, gosh. Yeah, still quoted
0: all that
1: to this day.
0: To this day.
1: Yeah.
0: Yeah, that was a terrific movie.
1: Yeah, it was.
0: Those Lord of the Rings movies, saw them all with my son.
1: Mm-hmm.
0: Had a great teenage time in his life, you know, where we got that father-son thing. We get after the last one ends. They're all damn 3 hours long.
1: All
0: of them. Forever.
1: Huh.
0: You are really walking with Mr. Frodo.
1: you are.
0: The last one ends, and the credits come up, and I stood up, and I just went, no! What will we do now? You know, it's like there's 12 hours of my life.
1: Oh, well, don't worry. Then they came out with the extended editions you could watch.
0: Watch that. Oh, yeah. I thought it was kind of creative when they came out with the musical.
3: And now a few excerpts from the Lord of the Rings musical coming out soon.
0: Yeah, yeah.
3: One ring to rule them all.
4: Frodo Baggins have this ring now.
5: Thank you, Bilbo. What's it do?
4: Go ask Gandalf.
5: Hey, Gandalf, what is this ring?
6: What's the ring of the Dark Lord? Don't you know a thing?
5: I better run.
6: Don't run.
5: No.
6: Clog dance.
5: Okay, cha. Cha-cha-cha. Cha-cha-cha. Cha-cha-cha. Cha-cha-cha.
7: My precious.
5: Why? Who are you?
7: Me, Gollum. No, me, Gollum. No, me, Gollum. Leave that.

0: Lord of the Rings, the musical. Advance tickets on sale now.
1: That was great. Huh?
2: I've been here for 3 years and I have not heard that bit ever. It's the best.
1: Lord of the Rings, the musical.
3: And you know what? I'd go see it.
1: In a movie, yes.
3: Another 12 hours of my life.
1: I love those musical movies.
3: Yes.
1: Yeah.
3: Amazing.
1: All right, 949, 950. We're taking one more break. When we come back, it's the Leftovers. They're coming up next, so don't miss them.
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4: All right, it's 9:55 now at FM 99 WNOR. Good morning to you. If I haven't said it already. I got a text from a listener that just wants you to know it's hot out.
5: Okay?
6: Thank you.
4: Thank you, Captain Obvious. Appreciate it.
6: Yeah.
4: Hot enough.
6: Yeah, it's going to be that all day.
4: Oh, it's that guy.
6: Dude, it's not even 10 a.m. It's not even 10 a.m. and it's 90. Yeah.
4: Is it really 90
6: yes.
4: already? Son of a bitch. That's here in Chesapeake, right?
6: Yeah, in Chesapeake. Yeah. Woo. Woo. At least it's what they're telling me, you know.
4: Mm-hmm. Yeah, that's when the wind hits you, and like I said, it's air fryer time.
6: Yeah.
4: There's nothing at all soothing about a breeze at 90.
6: No.
4: Nope.
6: It's here. Have some more hot.
4: Nope, yeah. Mary and I were sitting out on our deck last night having a glass of wine at like 8 o'clock.
6: Still 85 degrees.
4: Oh, easily. It could easily have been in the 90s still.
6: Yeah.
4: The rivulets of sweat are on my forehead, and I'm just like, wow. Normally I enjoy this, but this is really kind of...
6: uncomfortable.
4: Yeah, kind of uncomfortable. A little bit. That's what it is. That's what it is for sure. All right, let's check leftovers, shall we? Sound bites that we had left from the show this morning. Excuse me. We'll start with this. These scofflaws, these little would-be biker gang members on their e-bikes.
6: Oh, yeah.
4: We had this back in our old neighborhood, the little neck boys on their e-bikes with their helmets. I'm like, there's nothing threatening about a kid with a helmet on.
6: No, nothing at all, e-bike boys.
4: Well, these e-bike boys rode their e-bike through a Walmart.
6: Okay, well, you can't do that.
4: Dude, when I was a kid, I propped open the doors at a shopping mall and rode my bicycle the length of it.
6: Did you really?
4: Hell yes, it was cool as hell.
6: Yeah. I don't think I ever did anything like that.
4: That was fun.
6: I mean, I took my bike places I shouldn't have.
4: Didn't hurt anybody. Nobody was, you know.
6: Yeah.
4: Apparently, in Orange County, California, some teenagers rode their e-bikes through a Walmart, narrowly missing customers and creating what's called a dangerous scene.
6: So, what that says is they didn't hit anybody.
4: That's correct.
6: Okay.
4: Yeah. Another way to write this is, and nothing happened.
6: Yeah. Yeah.
4: 61-year-old Vince Vasquez recorded as he shouted at them.
6: I bet he did.
4: See, what do you do? If you push them down and they get hurt, it's on you now.
6: Yeah, absolutely.
4: I mean, unless you're stopping an obvious problem, unless you're stopping an obvious danger, that's going to be on you.
6: Yes, absolutely.
4: You're going to be the assaulter, is what it seems like.
6: Yeah.
4: Yeah.
6: But, you know, Rick, as they say, you know, groups of teenagers together.
4: These teenagers.
6: It's concerning.
7: I yelled at them to stop.
8: You punks! Get the out of here before you hurt someone!
7: I was yelling at them to get out, and none of the store employees were doing anything. And it really startled my daughter.
9: Well, clearly there are no boundaries for these kids. This was not a harmless prank. It's a direct result of zero consumer awareness and a lack of compliance.
4: That last person speaking is a woman named Beth Black, and she is the author of The Caring Parents E-Bike Survival Guide. All right, now look.
6: Jeez.
4: They're not bikes. They're for all intents, motorcycles.
6: Yeah.
4: But they have electric motors, and they don't make noise, but they go like a bat out of hell.
6: Yeah.
4: You could hurt somebody pretty badly.
10: My parents have them, and I've been on their bikes. Yeah.

0: short, my dad's goes 10 miles an hour faster than my mother's. His tops out at, I think, like 35 miles an hour.
1: That's plenty.
0: He just wanted to go really fast.
1: That's plenty.
0: You know, he's a boy at heart. He's right. Like, vroom, vroom.
2: He wanted some distance.
1: Yeah, from your mother. No matter what happens, he can always get away.
2: That's right.
1: There she comes. There she comes. Go!
2: Yeah. Oh, man.
1: All right, so, I mean, I get it. Now, I'll be honest with you. If I thought I was threatened, I'm shoving them over.
2: Yeah. I understand they shouldn't be doing that. It's a bad idea.
1: Yeah.
2: Life goes on. Nobody got hurt.
1: I know, but is this... first of all, it's the OC. It's Orange County.
2: Yeah.
1: These people are all doing pretty well.
2: Yeah, yeah.
1: But is it the, you know, what do the cops call it, like the broken window theory? You let them get away with breaking the windows, and pretty soon they're breaking down the door, and then, you know, it escalates. But if you stop them at broken windows, it doesn't go any further.
2: And that does make sense. Yeah, that does make sense.
1: Is that how that works? I'm not sure. All right. We had the story in Stupid News yesterday. This is the maniac. A woman stops to help a guy that's just wrecked his car, and instead the guy carjacks hers.
3: Oh, yeah.
1: Ends up driving to a Chick-fil-A where he takes French fries out of some kid's hand.
4: He stole my car. Stopped to make sure he was okay. I got out of my car. He ended up taking my car and driving off with it. Glad I didn't get hit.
3: Yeah.
4: I'm glad I wasn't in the car when he stole my car.
5: We were sitting right there, and then a man came from the street and ran over, like,
4: the grass.
5: Yeah, the grass. And then he came and stole a chip from a children. And he wanted a milkshake, and then he jumped over the fence and went that way.
1: Jeez.
2: That's a hell of a day.
1: That is quite something. Somebody's falling down that day. That,
2: yeah, yeah.
1: One of those moments.
2: I'm more worried about that guy than the kids on the e-bikes.
1: Sure. All right, Rumble, my son's e-bike goes 50 miles an hour.
2: All right, see, that's fast.
1: Well, that's fast enough to kill someone.
2: Yes, absolutely.
1: Including your son.
2: Absolutely.
1: Not that should happen.
2: No, no.
1: Anybody. Anybody.
2: Just a statement on how you got to be careful with those things.
1: Yeah, I guess if you're, you know what? Probably should watch the video first.
2: Yeah,
1: let's see if we played chicken with anybody in the, you know, aisle or, if, you know, how big of a dick were
2: you?
1: Yeah.
2: Right? Yeah, exactly right.
3: Damn kids.
2: Never trusted.
1: John Cleese of Monty Python wants to know, why do we call it soccer? What's that?
6: Why do the Americans insist on calling it soccer? Why do they have such a problem calling it football? It's a game played with a ball that is struck with the foot, hence football. Whereas American football is a game where an object that's not really a ball at all is carried around by hand and occasionally thrown for other people to catch in their hands. Only one person in each team is allowed to actually kick the ball, and they have to be specially brought onto the field to do it.
1: Yeah, makes a good point. World football versus American football, I could do that.
2: I've never understood why we call American football football and are determined to call European football soccer.
1: I would have to go back in time, but the drop kick was a popular play in American football in like the 1920s and 30s. I think the ball was kicked more often for points than it is today. I think it has evolved over time.
2: Right. Well, by now
1: there was more foot in it, I think.
2: Yeah, now there's just not. We're so ingrained in this that we're not going to change it.
1: Oh, no, we're not backing down.
2: This is
1: like
2: it is.
1: Arguing about vaccines. We're not backing down.
2: Yeah, I mean the NFL is not changing their name.
1: the National Football League. All right. Best jokes from late night television.
7: A California state that served as a filming location for the 1980s soap opera Dynasty was recently listed for $45 million, which includes a tennis court, greenhouse, and reflecting pool. Though if you're old enough to remember Dynasty, maybe stay off the tennis court?
8: The New York Knicks staged the biggest comeback in NBA Finals history.
1: Yeah.
8: One win away from being world champions. Oh, my goodness. It was a wild night of partying here in New York City. I have a feeling a lot of future Knicks fans will be born in about 9 months.
7: A 7-year-old in Pennsylvania recently set a Guinness World Record after putting on 50 sweaters because his dad made it very clear what would happen if he touched the thermostat.
9: When we pay a visit, we enjoy each minute so. But after we have stayed a while, it's time for us to go.

0: had a lovely time.
1: From a texter. Hey, Rumble, a British guy named it Soccer for America. There's some language link to why on a documentary I just saw. All right, I buy it.
2: All right.
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0: Disturbed, Rock 799, Down with the Sickness. They've been working on new music. David Draymond, the singer, said this about the band's new music. And here is the quote. Everyone will be pleasantly, surprised. You'll be surprised, but pleasantly surprised about their new music. Around here, we've got Sail 250 Virginia, the 50th annual Norfolk Harbor Fest, and Juneteenth Norfolk Celebration, all coinciding along the downtown Norfolk waterfront. This is going down from June 19th to the 23rd. 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

0: So far away from staying on FM 99, September 13th is when they're in town at the Veterans United Home Loans Amphitheater at Virginia Beach. Did you see that Tom Brady is stepping into the coconut water business? He has a new line. Here's how it's written in the news article on 13 News Now. 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Premium line of organic coconut water. I don't know. Are you going to drink Tom Brady's water?
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2: Anytime.
3: Here we go.
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1: So we'll get the lunchbox opened up in a couple of minutes, halfway through the workday on a Friday, going into the weekend. Maybe it's the first weekend that you have the kids home from school. The first of many weekends this summer. The first of many days where the kids are home from school. Maybe. Maybe it's that. Either way, lunchbox is coming up at noon. Scorpion's coming up right now. No one like you. 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
8: 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Starting with the facts and stats, our chance to learn a little trivia, like a cat has 32 muscles in its ear. Each ear has 32 muscles. You wanted to work them all out, get pumped. You'd have a lot of cat ear bending and twisting to do, I guess. In many advertisements, the time displayed on the watch is 10:10. I don't know if that's a.m. or p.m. I'm going to guess a.m. I don't know why. A dime has 118 ridges around the edge. Seems excessive, but, you know, it makes it easier to grip. Faith No More, Last Cup of Sorrow. That's what she said. Hits on FM 99.

0: It's either Rugged FM 99. We'll see them along with Stained September 13th at the Veterans United Home Loans Amphitheater at Virginia Beach. The Virginia Zoo has something new for you to see. They debuted two new African painted dogs. They came to the zoo this week. They are a 7-year-old female named Sassy and a 7-year-old male named Pollock. The mated pair. I don't know if I want to see that part. So far at the zoo, just our Virginia Zoo in Norfolk, I have seen the turtles as a mated pair, and I have seen the giraffe, which was an interesting one to see as a mated pair. The dogs, by the way, the mated pair can be found at the zoo in the Trail of the Tiger, in the former sun bear habitat. Oh, it was sad when they lost the sun bear. Cool that they've got the new African painted dogs there, and something cool to check out, something to do with the family while everybody's here this summer.
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6: Anytime.
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2: 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The 8 millionth person to walk through those gates. Stone Temple Pilots is one of the bands that was playing that night. 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

0: It's the White Stripes, Rockin' FM 99. Seven Nation Army is the name of the song. You going to check out the Blackbeard Pirate Festival? It's happening in downtown Hampton this weekend, tomorrow and on Sunday. You got more than 200 authentically costumed pirate reenactors that are going to take over downtown Hampton. And I noticed there's a bunch of other things on the schedule. I was scrolling down the list on 13 News Now. They've got like the Grand Pirates Bash happening tonight at the Virginia Air and Space Center. There's the Pirate Festival itself, along with other things, some road closures down there to be aware of as well. The city parking lot along Eaton Street looks like it's going to be the biggest spot for cars and closing down the road.
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0: the Foo Fighters, Monkey Wrench, rocking up in Maina. And as we go through mostly sunny skies today, highs around 100 degrees. Heat index, even worse than that. We're not even going to talk about the heat index with the humidity in the air. Chances of rain moving in tonight. Still warm tomorrow. Highs in the upper 80s. Back to the 90s by Sunday with more chances of rain in the forecast as we move into the beginning of next week.
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0: Audio Slave rocking your Friday afternoon here on FM 99. Like a Stone is the name of the song. Hello, I am Mike Alexander, hanging out with you this afternoon, sitting in for Nick Pearl. He's got the day off. I will be with you till about 7 o'clock this very evening. David Alvarado going to be doing traffic duties, and I got info coming your way. I got fun stuff for you. I got the munchies all lined up, which involves a whole lot of cheeseburgers in Japan. That mystery is going to have to wait until about 4:20 or so, right around there. Plus, you know, we have a golf tournament coming up. The Rumble in the Morning Who's Your Caddy golf tournament, specifically the summer edition. 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And you guys loved it so much and were so excited about it. You sold the thing out. Yeah, it is jam-packed. Rumble in the Morning going to be broadcasting live from the tournament on the 26th of this month. Thanks to our sponsors, Lendy's 2.0, Liberty Transmission, Pungo Off-Road, Big B Coffee, Virginia Natural Gas, Rock Ink and Roll Tattoo, A1 American Services, Viking Cafe, and Any and All Graphics.
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0: 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All Mixed Up is the name of the song. Father's Day, literally right around the corner. 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
7: 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I'm sitting in for Nick Pearl today. David Alvarado going to be in just a little bit with your first look at the roadways. And who knew that it would be the surging gas prices that is really starting to make it a Barbie world? I got Metallica for you right now. 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
1: Starting with the HRBT, Norfolk side is at Little Creek. The Hampton side is at the interchange. Monitor Merrimack, 664. All northbound lanes were stopped. Open back up again just now. Those backups are before College Drive. Southbound, you're dealing with a disabled vehicle at 25th Street block and part of the on-ramp there. Start seeing slowdowns before 35th Street. Crash in Norfolk, 64 East at Norview. Crews are clearing up the left lane and shoulder there. Backups are at Chesapeake Boulevard. Crash in Chesapeake, 664 southbound at Bowers Hill. That's blocking the entrance ramp for those headed to Suffolk. You start seeing backups as you approach the interchange. Speaking of 58 West, we're seeing about four miles of delays from the Bowers Hill interchange down 58 West. In downtown, on the Portsmouth side is at Effingham. The Norfolk side is at Brambleton and in Virginia Beach. 64 East, we got a disabled vehicle before the Twin Bridges. That's got the right shoulder closed there. No crazy delays. Just use them a little, give them a little space as you pass on by. 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
4: I promise there's a reason for this.
3: I'm a Bobby girl in the Bobby world.
4: Hello. I am Mike Alexander, sitting in for Nick Pearl today, who has the day off.
1: Hi, Mike Alexander, who's sitting in for Nick Pearl today, who has the day off.
4: Thank you so much. That is David Alvarado, who is doing traffic.
1: Sitting in for Mike Alexander, who's filling in for Nick Pearl, who's got the day off.
4: Filling in for Nick Pearl, who is, the round. Okay, so there is a reason that I'm playing Barbie music for the rock station in the afternoon.
1: Thank goodness.
4: It is because I enjoy to run Nick's show into the ground.
1: Yeah, okay,
4: before he comes back.
1: No. Heck yeah.
4: We're starting out with... I can't do this.
1: What?
4: I can't. I got the gist the story enough. Right. I can't keep it going.
1: Gotcha.
4: These gas prices are wild. They have been.
1: What a segue.
4: For a bit. Well, there's a guy, a 30-year-old dude in Georgia.
1: Okay.
4: His name is Mali Hightower. He got so sick of these gas prices... Because he was spending $60 to $90 to fill his tank up every time.
1: Wow.
4: I'm on the 60 end of my car.
1: I just filled up this morning. It was a little cheaper than it has been, but still, I mean, it was, I've got a Corolla, and I was up to 50.
4: I have an SUV.
1: Yeah, see,
4: That takes it like a straw.
1: Yeah, yeah.
4: You know? Well, he decided to make some mini cars because of the price of gas.
1: So
4: the handyman that he is... took a Barbie Dream Camper, you know, the ones that your kids can drive around.
1: Oh, okay, yeah.
4: And he turned it into an actual vehicle.
1: Oh.
4: He put a 2-gallon one-piston engine from a power washer in this vehicle.
1: Wow.
4: How effective do you think that was?
1: From a power washer? Those things generate some torque.
4: Yeah.
1: That would be like a jet ski on land.
4: This Barbie Dream Camper that he built... can now reach 55 miles per hour.
1: Wow.
4: And get 40 miles on a full tank.
1: Okay.
4: Not bad at all.
1: No, yeah, but is it road safe?
4: No, it is not street... it's not street legal.
1: Okay, yeah.
4: But the police letting him drive on the smaller, less complex road.
1: Right.
4: You're not taking it down 64 in the middle of rush hour.
1: No, yeah.
4: You're not driving it down the boulevard.
1: No, yeah, you're not taking it cross country.
4: No, but if you need to get to your corner mart in your neighborhood, police will probably take some photos of you, but you're not going to get a ticket.
1: Exactly.
4: Don't follow our advice, by the way.
1: Yeah, and don't take over any intersections with those either.
4: Please don't.
1: Please don't do that.
4: Please don't.
1: That would be hilarious to see, but also not safe for anyone, so please don't do that.
4: Also, not the best fender bender you're going to get into.
1: Yeah, no.
4: No.
1: And just as your traffic reporter, I would know better than to encourage anyone.

0: one to involve themselves in the takeovers.
1: If you get into an accident with this thing, you are becoming the victim.
0: Yes.
1: No matter what side of the argument you're on. They're gonna make fun of you.
0: Yes, that is the victim of being made fun of by us for sure.
1: Yeah. His wife also has her own mini car, but it only gets up to 40 miles per hour.
0: Oh.
1: So it's no Barbie dream car road racer over here.
0: No, exactly. Oh, that's so funny.
1: Lame.
0: I wonder if it's got a governor on it or not, like that it won't let her go. Because I know someone has a Mini Cooper. And their Mini Cooper does not let them go over 75 miles an hour. Their dad installed that for
1: them. There's a cutoff on
0: yes.
1: it. A speed safety cutoff on the Barbie dream car.
0: Like, not only do you have the girliest car in the world, now you're not even allowed to go a manly speed.
1: No, yeah. You gotta let me hit at least 70 in this thing.
0: Come on. I'm trying to.
1: I have a reputation to keep up here.
0: Also,
1: in my Barbie dream car.
0: I feel like you might get pulled over for going too slow if you don't go at least 70 on these interstates.
1: No,
0: sometimes.
1: You're absolutely right. You're it's absolutely right. Slowing down in the tunnel?
0: Oh, yeah. Okay. You know what? There you go.
1: That's on you. Should have built it faster.
0: Yeah. Don't take a Barbie car to the tunnel, please. Please. We don't need another disabled vehicle in there.
1: He says with this, though, it only costs him $3 to fill it up.
0: What? Okay, never mind. Never mind.
1: So you won't fight these gas prices.
0: Ooh, but you've got 120-mile range per tank. That's pretty good.
1: Yeah. Well, he said 40 miles on a tank in this Barbie thing.
0: Oh, okay. So yeah.
1: No, you're not going 120 miles in the Barbie dream car.
0: Oh, okay.
1: Trust me, you don't want to leave town with this.
0: Yeah, fair enough.
1: No, you barely want to get out of the neighborhood.
0: No.
1: Hey, gas station synthetic highs are showing up everywhere, and they look safer than they are. 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
3: I'm Mike Alexander, rocking your Friday afternoon here on FM 99, sitting in for Nick Pearl. David Alvarado will be walking back in here in just a little bit to give you another look at the roadways as you head home for the weekend. And summer is, it's practically here because it was like 1,000 degrees outside today. But you need to make sure you get the sunscreen on and don't listen to this trend that I'm going to talk about. 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
1: Starting with the HRBT, the Norfolk side is at Tidewater. Hampton side is at the interchange. Mountain and Merrimack, 664 northbound is before College Drive. Southbound is at 35th Street. We're looking at a crash in Chesapeake, 64 eastbound at the 464 interchange. That has the center and left lanes both closed as well as the shoulder. Those backups all the way at Greenbrier Parkway. 58 west seen about 3 miles of delays from the Bowery's Hill interchange. Downtown total points beside is at Effingham. The Norfolk side is at Brambleton and Virginia Beach, 64 east. We've got a disabled vehicle before the Twin Bridges. Right shoulder is closed there. No crazy delays so far. I'm David Alvarado, FM 99.
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5: Thank you, David Alvarado.
1: Yeah.
5: Doing traffic today. I'm Mike Alexander sitting in for Nick Pearl for the afternoon. He's got the day off. And,

0: It's hot outside.
1: Isn't it?
0: I hate it.
1: Yeah.
0: I'm not a heat person. I dress in all black all the time. I'm large. My hair is thick and curly. Just the heat and I are not friends. Mm. That leads me to this. There's a new hashtag trending on social media. Hashtag tan maxing.
1: Okay, interesting.
0: Do you have an idea of what tan maxing could be?
1: No, but I know someone that works in administration here that used to do a lot of tan maxing, I think.
0: Really?
1: She said instead of sunscreen, she would just use sun lotion and hope it was the same thing. Turns out not. The 70s were a crazy time.
0: Turns out not the same thing. Yeah, that's pretty much on the right track because it's going outside on hot days with no protection for your skin whatsoever.
1: What? Okay, what are we maxing other than the chances of skin cancer?
0: It's all the social media, TikTokers and influencers and everything trying to get that bronze skin. TikTok's For You page is full of the tanfluencers who are, I guess, using apps to track the UV index so they can document their sun exposure and do all of this.
1: Oh, man.
0: The creator captioned the video, "A little burn goes a long way." With the text, sun maxing. Another said, get this, she doesn't feel like it's a successful tan if she doesn't smell her skin burning.
1: Yeah.
0: You're not supposed to smell yourself cooking.
1: No, yeah, that exactly. You shouldn't be feeling pan-seared.
0: Exactly.
1: That's
0: right.
1: We're
0: human beings. We're not looking for that nice golden brown crust.
1: No, yeah, exactly. You know? Leave that to like some pork skin.
0: A dermatologist says there's no such thing as a safe tan because tanning is pretty much it's your skin saying I'm being damaged, so let me produce some more pigment in order to protect myself.
1: Right. It's the symptom of not being protected.
0: Right.
1: So like, you know, if you're maxing anything, you're maxing the stress that your body's being put through. Is this the same people that back in the day did the, remember the sun gazing when they would yoga pose upside down and like spread out and let the sun.
0: I remember.
1: You know the part of your body where the sun doesn't shine?
0: Yeah.
1: They let the sun shine there.
0: You're not supposed to.
1: No.
0: It's sensitive.
1: Yeah. And that caused all kinds of dermatological issues as well.
0: Yeah.
1: Oh, my goodness.
0: You want to make this a little less fun and more of a warning? Yeah, UV radiation is a carcinogen.
1: Yeah.
0: It will give you cancer.
1: It's there to do that.
0: Yeah.
1: It does other things, too, but, like, that's one of the main things it also does.
0: That's why you're supposed to use that sunscreen.
1: Yes, please.
0: It's for your protection.
1: I can't believe we have to tell you this.
0: I can. I can believe that we have to tell them this. I do believe that we have to pass this info along.
1: You know what? I've been talking to Connor, the intern, earlier.
0: Yeah.
1: And, like, he's the youngest person I know, right?
0: Right.
1: Like, 20 years old. Like, he talks about his birth year, and I've got fond memories of that summer
0: his
1: being
0: fantastic.
1: His mom
0: still has to drop him off.
1: Yeah, exactly. I was able to make sentient decisions as an adult when he was born.
0: Right.
1: You know what I mean? Like, that's not okay. Anyway.
0: He was born after Hurricane Katrina, and that made me feel old.
1: That peed me off a little bit just hearing that. My goodness.
0: Yeah.
1: But yeah, no, I was talking to him, and speaking of literacy, he apparently didn't need to read any of the books that we all needed to read, like Catcher on the Rye and all that stuff. I was like, did you guys? And it was like, yeah, no, they said we could if we wanted to, but nobody really made us. I was like, wow.
0: Well, you know what you should read? Is the number of the SPF on the bottle for your safety of your skin this summer. Please.
1: Or like the brochure at a dermatologist's office.
0: Yeah, scare yourself a little bit.
1: Yeah, those, I mean, you know what? Buyers beware on those brochures for sure.
0: And let me tell you, if you're going to be out at Sale 250 Virginia or the 50th annual Norfolk Harbor Fest or the Juneteenth Norfolk Celebration that are all happening together at the Norfolk downtown Norfolk waterfront between June 19th and 23rd, you should wear some sunscreen. Mm. But also know that there's going to be fireworks on Friday and Saturday nights, tall ships, live music, and so much more out there. It's going to be a blast. Wine, Spirits, and Craft Beer Garden is also back this year, that Friday, Saturday, and Sunday. And you can win a pair of craft beer sampling packages. 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
5: Back once again with Stupid News Extra, which takes place in Japan, where police have arrested a 41-year-old woman for breaking into an elementary school in the middle of the night.
6: Okay.
5: Seems odd, but
6: it does.
5: Okay.
6: Yeah.
5: Yeah. Well, she is a video streamer and apparently was out of content, so just decided she'd stream herself committing a crime. You are the stupidest person. Dying for content.
6: Yeah. If you're that desperate for content, it is time to get out of the game.
7: Yeah.
5: Documented her own crime by broadcasting live video of herself wandering through a dark school building.
6: Idiot.
5: That's these people that post those videos of themselves driving way too fast. They can use that against you. They arrest these people all the time.
6: Yeah. And, you know, there's people who think that they can't because, like, oh, well, you can't tell how fast I'm going.
5: You can't prove that that was,
6: Yes, they can. They you'd be amazed the math that can be done based on the speed at which you're passing things outside.
5: Right.
6: And how they can figure out how fast you were going.
5: If, in fact, you haven't altered the video.
6: Right.
5: We can tell.
6: Yeah.
5: Usually those videos are brags. They'll cut to the speedometer.
6: Yeah, true.
5: 110,
6: true.
5: 120, 150.
6: True.
8: Whatever it was.
6: But just why? Yeah. I mean, you know what? Do it because then you get caught, and I'm glad.
5: The stunt was cut short when a concerned viewer contacted the authorities.
6: Good.
5: Yeah. During questioning on suspicion of trespassing, the woman admitted to the allegations. There is no mistake that I entered the school building, she said. Currently investigating her motives for the late night broadcast and trying to determine exactly how she managed to get into the school. Now, not being Japanese or having anybody over there, I don't know how uptight their culture is about this kind of stuff.
6: Yeah.
5: It could be 100 times worse than it is here.
6: Oh, absolutely.
5: You know what I mean? Yeah. I don't know. It's just not done.
6: I know it's general. I mean, it's generally a pretty organized,
5: buttoned up type deal. Yeah.
6: Culture. Yep. So, I don't know. This could be a big deal.
5: Could end up being a big deal for sure. If that's going to be your content, you got to really think your career choices.
6: Yeah. And where do you go next? After
5: what do you do after this?
6: School?
5: Yeah.
6: You know, what are you, middle school, high school?
5: What do you break into now?
6: Yeah.
5: Show business.
7: Hi.
5: Hey, that story's true.
7: And stupid.
5: And that's why this is
7: Stupid News Extra.
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0: 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Injured in an accident? 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
1: Starting with the HRBT, Norfolk side is at Tidewater. The Hampton side is at the Interchange. Monitor Merrimack 664 northbound is before College Drive. Southbound is at 35th Street. Crash in Chesapeake 64 east at the 464 Interchange. It's got the center and left lanes both closed. Backups are at Greenbrier. 58 west, we're seeing about 4 miles of delays there from the Bowers Hill Interchange. Downtown Tunnel Portsmouth side is at Effingham. The Norfolk side is at Brambleton and Virginia Beach. Keep an eye on that disabled vehicle before the Twin Bridges. Right shoulder's closed there. No crazy delays so far. I'm David Alvarado, FM 99.
0: Time to enjoy this bowl of delicious. I packed this bowl for two. It's the 420 Munchies.
2: The Friday edition, no less. This is where we gorge ourselves because we have to hibernate for the weekend. Is that what I hear? Or is that winter?
1: Oh, man. I don't know. I feel like I haven't slept in a while. So okay. Hibernation, not
2: so
1: part of my plan.
2: So we're hibernating for the weekend is what we're doing. Yes, 420 Munchies, and we're going to start with a chip brand that I didn't know was a chip brand. I've never heard of Late July, or maybe I have and I just didn't pay attention to it. There's a chip brand called Late July.
1: Seems like it's before its time.
2: It is, because it is early June.
1: Exactly.
2: And they have unveiled a limited edition pickle lemonade tortilla chip.
1: Yeah, okay. We're very prolific. Wow.
2: Not a pickle tortilla chip and a lemonade tortilla chip. A single pickle lemonade, one bag mixed together.
1: Nice.
2: Pickles and lemonade.
1: Man, why not just the ranch and celery lemonade to go right after?
2: Why not? Huh?
1: I mean, you know, how about the orange juice and toothpaste?
2: Love it. We flavored. Already put pineapple on pizza.
1: We are.

0: We have already stooped to such depths as pineapple right. on pizza.
1: Yeah.
0: What's next?
1: An abomination that Canada didn't even want to claim, even though that's where it came from. And they blamed it on Hawaii.
0: What's next? Some of that, those weird burritos they have in the food basket next to the spread. I'm quoting Anchorman, Brick Top.
1: Oh, yes. See, there's plenty of food references that can be made here as atrocities. It's pretty unusual. Both pickle flavor snacks and pickle lemonade are, I guess, increasingly popular in recent years, which news to me. According to consumer research from Mintel, not Muttel, that's toys. This is food.
0: Yeah.
1: Mintel, more than half of Americans have tried and enjoyed pickle flavored snacks. Yes, that I understand.
0: Huh.
1: I understand pickle flavored snacks.
0: Right.
1: But why are you throwing in the lemonade?
0: Nah, I don't understand.
1: The chips are made with organic yellow corn and avocado oil, and certified gluten-free and non-GMO, so they're good for you. Should you dare?
0: Is it good for your taste buds, though?
1: It's not good for anything.
0: I was going to say, this is not good for society. I don't care that it's not particularly unhealthy. This doesn't mean it's not good.
1: No.
0: It's still not good. It's going to taste...
1: going to taste like pickles and lemonade.
0: Oh, man. What if it tastes good? Like, now
1: I'm
0: going to
1: be upset.
0: Here's the thing with these marketing things. Like, I hate that they do these, and it's almost like, you know, I have to try it now because it looks like it tastes terrible.
1: Well, you let me know.
0: I guess so.
1: Oh,
0: man. Does that make me a voyeuristic freak that I just want to figure out exactly how this could abuse my taste buds?
1: Sure. I'm sure there's a category on that site for something like that. Hey, Hooters. We all know Hooters.
0: Yes.
1: They're rebranding themselves because they want to get back to their roots of apparently being a family-friendly restaurant.
0: Dude, I went there the other day with my family.
1: Did you really?
0: For the first time in my life, I had never been to a Hooters.
1: You had never been to a Hooters?
0: Yeah. I was wondering where the backwards hat had been. It's at Hooters.
1: These days, it's not the heyday that it was back in like the, you know, early 2000s and the 2010s.
0: Okay.
1: Now it's a little subdued.
0: Okay.
1: Huh. But family-friendly never came across my mind when I thought Hooters.
0: No, okay. Yeah, me neither. The marketing didn't lend itself to that.
1: No. Yes, the marketing. The marketing that served you your food at the tables. CEO Neil Kiefer recently told People Magazine that Hooters was originally designed to be a casual gathering spot.
0: Huh.
1: But that changed after private equity firms wanted hundreds of local locations over the years. And apparently that's what did it.
0: Private equity?
1: Right.
0: We're just blaming everything on private equity now? Like, private equity is the ones who made us make this business model successful.
1: Yeah.
0: Because else it wouldn't have... It's not the food that people came for.
1: No. Let me tell you, there's one reason that this restaurant chain sold out of their calendars of their wait staff.
0: And there's one reason that place is called Hooters.
1: Yes.
0: Let's not forget it's a pun.
1: Because of all the owls flying around, of course.
0: Exactly. If you're going to act like Hooters, it was a family establishment until these venture capitalists, did they give them the name Hooters?
1: Exactly. The family-friendly restaurant Hooters. The calendars for the kids.
0: Yeah. Oh my goodness. That's such a weird cope. I don't know, man. That sounds ridiculous.
1: And finally,
0: someone heard the word Hooters. We've got some people outside the studio.
1: We don't have the calendars. You don't want my calendars. And finally, we cross over to Japan for this last story. Burger King in Japan, they're bringing a popular challenge back, giving challengers 45 minutes to eat as many massive burgers as possible.
0: Okay.
1: Star of the contest is a Smokehouse 1-pound burger. It weighs about 1.2 pounds, so it's already a lie. And it features 4 beef patties, cheddar cheese, smoked bacon, bacon sauce, totaling more than 1,600 calories. Taking the challenge in U.S. dollars costs about $31. It's going to run through June 19th or the 26th. 80 Burger King locations across Japan are going to participate in this.
0: Uh-huh.
1: Some of the competitors have posted impressive numbers.
0: Yeah. Dude, it's 1,600 calories. That's nothing.
1: One participant ate 11 of these things in 45 minutes.
0: Okay, yeah. See, now 11 of them, that's crazy.
1: Supposedly, he's still alive. Supposedly.
0: He might be somewhere in between heaven and hell right now.
1: Everyone who enters receives a commemorative challenge merchandise. The top 3 finishers in each session will advance to the 1-pounder challenge finals scheduled for December and a free coffin. I think.
0: Yeah, no, exactly.
1: If you're

0: the winner.
1: And, you, and an extra set of pallbearers just to make sure everything goes right.
0: Correct. And a water.
1: Yeah, an extra suspended hearse just to make sure that, you know, nothing goes wrong on the way over.
0: Well, you're going to need a good meal for all the energy you're going to be expending at the Wolf Mother show in at the Norva.
1: I'm so excited.
0: Evan 99 is presenting Wolf Mother at the Norva June the 17th. That's like this Wednesday.
1: Dude, I'm so excited.
0: You could win a pair of tickets to go to that show for free. 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So, I don't know. 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

minutes for another look at the roadways as you head home for the weekend. And I saw some interesting things happening in the science world this past week. I'm going to be honest, some of them pretty terrifying. But Tool for you right now, Sober, it rocks, FM 99.

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0: 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Injured in an accident? Dial 757-INJURED for Larry King.
1: The Norfolk side of the HRBT is not budging. We're still at Tidewater. Hampton side is at the interchange. Monitor Merrimack, 664 northbound is a little slow as you get to the tunnel part of that there bridge tunnel. Southbound's at Chestnut. Crash in Norfolk's 264 west at Ballantyne. Center right and right lanes both closed as well as the shoulder there. Start seeing some slight backups as you approach Ballantyne. Downtown's on the Portsmouth side is at Effingham. The Norfolk side is at Brambleton and in Chesapeake. 64 east of disabled vehicle and military highway. It's got the right shoulder closed there. No major delays so far. 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
2: Yes, you are. And I'm Mike Alexander, hanging out with you, sitting in for Nick Pearl in this spot. Hard to do because I had to pick the chair up because it's so low.
1: Yes, you did.
2: Got him. He's short.
1: Well, I mean, you know, of just merely of stature, not of, yeah, you know, of spirit.
2: No, of course. His spirit is through the roof.
1: Especially because the Knicks are one win away,
2: yes,
1: from being NBA champions for the first time in 5 million years, I think.
2: Where do you think Nick is right now? He's on the road to go see. Nick is headed towards the Knicks.
1: I think so. He's I mean, I don't blame him.
2: No, I don't either. Mm. You know what? Have a good time. I will keep this show safe.
1: a lot of air quotes happening.
2: I didn't see anything. This is radio. They don't need to know that.
1: Fair enough.
2: Anyway, let's ruin this thing.
1: Let's get the excavator out.
2: It's time for science.
1: Yes.
2: We're going to learn some things before we go into the weekend, yes, so you can impress all of your date.
1: These normally scare me, these science facts.
2: Like, oh, good.
1: They're very unsettling.
2: Because these are actually pretty scary.
1: Oh, no.
2: Yeah. We're going to start with, we got to get rid of these oil spills in the water, right?
1: Yeah, that'd be nice.
2: They're dangerous to the ducks. I've seen the Dawn commercials.
1: Oh, yeah.
2: Those poor penguins and those poor ducklings.
1: It's not doing anything good to our gas prices.
2: Right. Well, let's set it on fire. Researchers have discovered that fire tornadoes, oh, yeah, could be a faster way of cleaning oil spills. Yeah. They're also called fire whirls, which I guess to make it more fun.
1: Right.
2: They burn up oil 40% faster and reduce soot emissions. By 40%. Technique works by pulling in a lot more oxygen to create a more efficient burn, and the result leaves less residue behind. Scientists say the approach could eventually help protect coastlines during major spills.
1: I mean, protect coastlines.
2: Right.
1: By using a thing that you can't control.
2: Right.
1: So we can't control this. Let's light it on fire.
2: Fire tornadoes. Listen, you don't have to clean any ducks if you don't have any ducks to clean.
1: I mean, if it's all burnt to crisp anyway. I mean, you know what?
2: Oh.
1: The wings.
2: Yeah.
1: Listen, the French are probably behind all of this. They do some things to the duck as far as culinary things go.
2: Right.
1: That you don't want to even...
2: Pecking duck, which I hear is delicious.
1: Well, the pecking duck is... Now we're talking.
2: Right.
1: If we're using fire typhoons to make pecking ducks a thing...
2: No, fire tornadoes.
1: Oh, well, see, now that is a bit more local.
2: We don't have enough energy for a full typhoon.
1: Oh, man. Well, maybe with the help of some fun science like this one right here.
2: Let's keep the

0: research going, guys?
1: Yeah. How about we use avalanches to create energy? Like, if we're just going to use, like, terrible disasters for, like, you know, benefit.
0: The
1: like,
0: ice caps are melting because all the snow is at the top of these mountains. We need to bring it down.
1: Exactly. It's
0: That's just, how that works, right?
1: It's just, oh, man. It just doesn't... It seems like you're cutting off the nose to spite your face with that one a little bit.
0: Sure.
1: I think.
0: Sounds great.
1: Yeah, well, I mean, I don't understand what I just said, but I've heard other people say it, and I think that applies.
0: And it made you sound smart until you explained it. We're going to go over to the ocean now.
1: Okay.
0: Where octopuses or octopi, apparently they can use mirrors to locate food that's out of their direct view.
1: Oh, man.
0: They're working with angles.
1: Yeah.
0: They have discovered geometry.
1: Yeah, no, they are.
0: And physics.
1: Yeah, that's the original alien right there. The octopus, I think, is what the official...
0: If they grow any larger... We're in danger. There is nowhere that we can hide that those tentacles cannot reach.
1: Yeah, no, that's why we need to... The SpaceX thing is good, because we need to get off of here. Because
0: right,
1: because
0: what we need to do is go to Mars.
1: We got to get away from these octopus.
0: Octopi.
1: Yeah. I think the plural is like somewhere.
0: I don't know. They have multiple different ones. I'm not sure.
1: Me neither.
0: The multiple things with eight legs in the oceans.
1: Right. Which aren't spiders.
0: They need to be stopped.
1: Yes, please.
0: And let's move on to something fun that's going to turn terrifying.
1: Okay, yay.
0: Pokemon Go.
1: Uh-huh.
0: Reports suggest that millions of Pokemon Go players have unknowingly contributed data used to develop advanced navigation systems.
1: Oh, you thought you had a nice thing?
0: Now being tied to military drone technology.
1: Oh, you thought you had a nice thing?
0: Yeah!
1: Oh. Yeah, you thought you were just, here you are, throwing some Master Balls at a Lugia that you found somewhere in a state park.
0: Sounds so innocent.
1: Mm-hmm. Guess what?
0: Yeah.
1: It's been mapped. All of it's been mapped. Anything you've done in your bedroom, anyone could know about now, by the way.
0: Uh-huh.
1: Just to make it
0: extra
1: scary.
0: The company is denying directly using Pokemon Go data for military purposes, but a bunch of people are upset that their user-generated data is being hijacked. In this way.
1: Well, they're like, we didn't do it. We might have sold it to people that did, but we did not do it. Directly, none of our departments did this.
0: No.
1: We did provide all the tools necessary for it to be done. But we didn't do
0: this. This was their choice.
1: Yeah. Well, it was their price. Yeah. They just sold it for the highest bidder. I mean, come on.
0: Now for some good science.
1: Yay.
0: Health.
1: Okay.
0: It's Men's Health Month.
1: It sure is.
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6: My name's David Harris. I am a comedian, but I started as a magician. Thank you. I'm sorry, wizard, level 17. I started performing magic in bars when I was 15 years old, up close to people's tables. And there was always that one drunk guy, "Hey, can you make my wife disappear?" It's like, you know what, sir? I'm surprised she's not gone already. Now pick a card. I do a lot of corporate events. I did one recently in Caledonia, Minnesota. It was really fun, actually. I came up to the caterer after the show. I said, "You should have a public comedy and magic show here." And she said, "Maybe the comedy." And I was like, "Well, what about the magic?" And she goes, "We're a little religious." And I wanted to be like, "You know, it's not real." And then throw a smoke bomb down and totally vanish.
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1: Starting with the HRBT, Norfolk side is dealing with a disabled vehicle at the Willoughby Bay Bridge. Left lane and shoulder are closed there. Those backups are at Granby Street. Hampton side dealing with a disabled vehicle of their own. This one's at the 664 interchange. Backups to the tunnel start right before that 664 interchange. Minor to Merrimack, 664 northbound slows down at College Drive. Southbound is at Chestnut. Crash in Norfolk, 264 west at Ballantyne. That's center right and right lane, both back open again. The shoulder's still closed, though. Seeing some slight backups as you approach Ballantyne. Downtown tunnel Portsmouth side is before Elm. Norfolk side stays at Brambleton. Crash in Chesapeake, 64 east at the George Washington Highway, right past the high-rise bridge. This has got the left lane and shoulder closed. You're seeing some sparse delays across the high-rise. And this report is brought to you by the Virginia DMV. It feels good to be the guy others can count on, but you can't be that guy without a seatbelt. Buckle up so you can be there. I'm David Alvarado, FM 99.
2: After an accident, you don't want a call center or chatbot. You want answers. At Huffman & Huffman, you speak directly with an attorney, so you get real answers right away.
3: Yes, thank you, David Alvarado.
4: Good.
3: Who's doing traffic? I am Mike Alexander, sitting in for Nick Pearl today, who is on his way up to New Jersey or New York, somewhere up there. He's going to go watch these guys play basketball. I guess the tournament is happening or whatever. I don't know.
1: Yeah, I heard him mutter something about Gabagool on his way out. I don't know if that has anything to do with anything.
3: I don't think so. I think that's just what he says all the time. It's like a catchphrase. It's really old, and HR has been notified.
1: It was kind of under his breath, but then I asked him, what did he say? He said, I didn't say anything. I said, I'm pretty sure.
3: It's a reflex.
1: Just a natural thing that happens.
3: It's the Italian Tourette's that's really kicking in for him.
1: He just exudes meat.
3: Constant meat sweats with Nick Pearl. Constant meat. Okay, so we're going to talk about crime here, because this is where we talk about an idiot. And
1: slander is a crime, right?
3: Where do you think, if we're talking about a dummy, where do you think we're coming with a story from?
1: Oh, okay, the dummy of, where's the origin of this dummy? It's
3: what I'm asking you.
1: It's going to have to be Florida.
3: Yes, it is.
1: Sorry, yes, Florida dumb, but and, you know.
3: Corey Coddington from Florida. He's 46 years old, and truly, he's a monster.
1: Oh, no.
3: He crashed his SUV last Saturday and then carjacked a woman who stopped to help him.
1: Whoa.
3: Yeah, but that's not where the monster part comes in.
1: That's just cunning.
3: He drove that stolen car to a Chick-fil-A, got out of the car, covered in blood, according to this story.
1: Whoa.
3: And the guy asked if he was okay. He said, do I look like I'm okay? Honestly, genuine response. Because no, you're covered in blood. You do not look okay. Dumb question. No.
1: But like, how would you broach the topic?
3: Right.
1: Other than, are you, dude?
3: Right.
1: Are you okay?
3: Exactly. Now,
1: he was just trying to be nice. And this guy is like, do I look like I'm okay? He's like, oh, I'm sorry. Like, you're acting like I'm the guy walking in to the other dude's store covered in blood. Like, you're the one who's the burden of the burden of explanation is on you.
3: Now, this is where he becomes the monster.
1: Okay.
3: He stole a car.
1: Yeah.
3: Stole another woman's car and drove to a Chick-fil-A.
1: Which, that's just an ordinary day.
3: But where he becomes the monster is that he reached over and stole a French fry from a kid and asked if anyone would order him a milkshake. That's what you should go to jail for. Let everything else slide, but you stole food from a child.
1: Oh my goodness.
3: At God's Chicken Place.
1: Was it a waffle fry?
3: It was a waffle fry. Yeah, that's what they have.
1: No.
3: Yeah. And then asked someone if they would order him a milkshake.
1: Oh,
3: he left apparently without his milkshake, and then the police caught him at a gas station ran to.
1: You know what this sounds like? This sounds like a GTA 5 cutscene with Trevor.
3: You're not wrong.
1: That's literally where, like, whatever movie they're going to make about this guy, Walton Goggins better play the lead, because that's something that I could only see. Like, by the way, the most Florida story I've ever heard.
3: This one?
1: Yes.
3: Yeah, it's up there.
1: Because it's like the casualness of walking into a Chick-fil-A covered in blood,
3: right,
1: and then acting like everyone else is at his place.
3: And you know what? Kudos to him, because they would have taken care of him like real fast.
1: Yeah, oh yeah.
3: The efficiency of the drive-thru
1: I mean,
3: I don't know if it translates over to their medical ability.
1: They would get the stretcher out, the first aid kit. They're as fast with that as right. they would be with, like, you know, an extra mayo packet.
3: Exactly. Exactly. But after ordering two of the packets, you're going to have to upgrade to the actual bottle.
1: I mean, maybe.
3: Of morphine.
1: Right. Maybe they just thought he had a giant ketchup accident in the drive-thru and came in to clean off. Like, I just the initial, like, a Chick-fil-A worker being confronted with a man covered in blood might be my favorite thing to think about. That is so funny.
3: Good thing he didn't crash his car on a Sunday.
1: It was his pleasure, though.
3: Hey, I don't have anything else station-wise to read, but if you want to take FM99 wherever you go, you should get the app. It's free. 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
1: Anytime.
0: Here we go.
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1: I'm Mike Alexander, rocking your Friday afternoon here into the evening almost on FM 99. David Alvarado has one final look at the roadways coming your way in just a few minutes, and I always like to wrap up with some good news. That's exactly what we're going to do. Pearl Jam, though, right now, Even Flow, it rocks. 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

0: 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Injured in an accident? 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
1: Starting with the HRBT, Norfolk side still dealing with that disabled vehicle on the Willoughby Bay Bridge. The left lane and shoulder both closed. Backups are at Granby Street. Hampton side's dealing with a tunnel stoppage. The eastbound lanes just opened back up again. The backups, though, they're right before the interchange. Crash in Chesapeake, 64 East, right at the George Washington Highway. This is past the high-rise bridge. Left lane and shoulder closed there as well. Delays start as you approach the 464 interchange. Monitor Merrimack, 664 northbound. It's a little slow around College Drive. Southbound's at Chestnut. Downtown Tunnel Portsmouth side is before Elm. And the Norfolk side is at Brambleton. I'm David Alvarado, FM 99.
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3: Thank you, David Alvarado, for doing traffic today.
4: Good.
3: Thank you, me, for filling in for Nick Pearl, who is not here because he's going to go watch his team hopefully win. I don't have a dog in this fight. I don't watch basketball. I'm not a huge sports guy, but I just want him to come back in a good mood on Monday. it's for the goodness of all of us.
4: Wow.
3: That's all I want.
1: Man, that sounds, I mean, I don't even want to tell you what that sounds like.
3: I want his team to win selfishly for my own reasons.
1: Does he hit you? Blink
3: no, he doesn't.
1: Okay, I'm just saying, like, you just want the team to win so he's happy and it sounds a
3: of
1: little...
3: Of course,
1: like,
3: I want him to come back to work a happy man.
1: Oh, I hope the Knicks win this weekend. Like, I'm so problematic.
3: On the topic of hoping for good news, let's talk about some good news stories, shall we? I always like to wrap up our time together, or at least your time with me. I'm stuck here with you till 7. I mean, get to be here with the rest of you lovely people until 7.
1: These doors don't unlock until 7. So, well,
3: oh,
1: once
3: so
1: I
3: what
1: leave,
3: you're saying, I'm safe.
1: No, you're stuck. Literally.
3: We start up north. In British Columbia, a couple was reunited with their missing dog after 4 days following a serious car crash.
1: Oh, no.
3: This is thanks to an outpouring of community support, volunteers, search and rescue teams, and a lot of locals helped search every last corner of Canada, or British Columbia at least. And they eventually found the dog when they came back around to the crash site. The dog was sitting on the passenger seat of the wrecked car just waiting.
1: Wow, that's one strong dog.
3: Yeah. Really?
1: My goodness.
3: To return to the scene. And I guess that kind of makes sense.
1: Oh, okay. I thought it was dog versus car. And the car
3: no.
1: really bit it. Dude, I thought this was a super dog.
3: No.
1: Oh, my goodness. Okay.
3: No.
1: Dude, wow, what a great dog. But, like, a little less great than I thought.
3: Right.
1: Which was a dog.
3: You were thinking that this small dog that could sit in the passenger seat wrecked this car.
1: I was thinking, like, a Supergirl, you know, that movie that's coming out?
3: Yeah. Her the dog? Movie. The fictional movie.
1: Yeah, that's why I was so confused.
3: Got it.
1: Sorry. That's great.
3: On to the next story. There's a guy who lost hand function after a spinal cord injury. He regained independence by finding...

0: and in creative ways to keep cooking what she enjoys doing. Oh. His name is Travis Gilmore. Uses adaptive techniques like using his wheelchair and chin to complete recipes. Shares cooking online. And he said that cooking has helped him rebuild confidence and prove that life can still be fulfilling in many ways.
1: Oh, yeah. And it's a rewarding thing to do because afterwards you get to literally reap the fruits of your labor.
0: You get to eat.
1: Yes.
0: You get to eat. And it's great food, from what I understand.
1: That's great.
0: And finally, a group of NICU nurses in Connecticut created a child's coloring book to help siblings stay connected to babies receiving intensive care. Now, the book explains the NICU environment is gentle, age-appropriate ways, and allows children to draw pictures or write messages for their hospitalized sibling. The project's goal is to ease anxiety and strengthen that emotional bond. Wow. For families while babies receive treatment, which
1: that's
0: is awesome.
1: Yeah, no.
0: Especially, but the NICU's got to be so difficult.
1: Yeah,
0: and props to anyone who has to work with kids that are in such such positions.
1: Yeah.
0: You know?
1: I mean, it's, you wish it was under better circumstances.
0: Of course.
1: But those circumstances are, of course, things that you can hopefully,
0: right,
1: by good care,
0: exactly,
1: overcome. And that's something that the NICU is all about.
0: So props to everyone who was able to do that.
1: Shouts out.
0: And like I said, I hope Nick comes back in a good mood on Monday. Oh. That's another round of good news that I'm hoping for.
1: Come on, Jalen Brunson.
0: Hey, the Taste of Chaos Tour featuring In This Moment in Hollywood Undead. It's coming to the Dome by Rudder Mills September the 25th. You want to go? You want to go for free? Yeah, yeah. The chance to win some tickets if you go to the FM99 app by this coming Sunday night so you can enter yourself to win. And you should do that. It's pretty cool. It's for you. Hey, David Alvarado, thank you for doing traffic today.
2: Yeah.
0: And I'm stuck. I get to hang out with you guys.
2: Come on.
0: Until 7. I'm coming back, I guess.
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Rocking your Friday evening here on FM 99. Alive is the name of the song. I'm Mike Alexander, hanging with you, sitting in for Nick Pearl, at least for the remainder of this right here hour. Hey, did you know that it's racing season, and you can get in on the action without having to drive in a left-hand constant turn at like 7,000 miles per hour? Yeah, because you can make your picks now for Fantasy Racing, presented by Larry King Law's Langley Speedway. 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The upcoming race that I have to mention for you is, as I checked the calendar, June 14th, Pocono. Yeah. So make your picks, get them in, and

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3: Wrinkles, creases, lines, we all get them, but who wants them? 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
3: 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It's weird because it's later in the day, but the sun's still there. 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

Rage Against the Machine, rocking your Friday evening here on FM 99. Killing in the Name is the name of the song. With Father's Day right around the corner, what are you going to get Dad? Well, you can at least try and get Dad something by just taking a simple picture. We want to set Dad up with a new grill friend. And so you can submit a photo of Dad's dirty, old, or rusted out grill, or your own if you are a dad, for your chance to win a brand new one courtesy of the firm for men. 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I believe that is this coming week. So you're going to want to get that photo taken. Make sure the lighting is just right so we can really

0: see the rust on Dad's grill to know that you need a new one. I don't know how the drawing works, but you just got to submit your photo and you're entered to win. It's just that simple. Everyone's got a photo of a grill these days, right? Right? No? Just me? Okay, cool. Hey, this is also going to do it for me today, guys. I've been Mike Alexander. Thank you so much for spending part of your Friday with me. I'll catch up with you guys again on Sunday, but just because I'm headed out the door, that does not mean that The Rock is going to stop rolling for you. Let's see. I see Godsmack, I see Everclear, and I see AC/DC coming your way.
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1: Mr. DeGroat, sir?
0: Oliver? 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
1: Thank you, sir, but I feel my talents are not being properly utilized.
0: Your talents?
1: I mentioned the Miller's jingle a while back.
0: You felt it wasn't up to your standards?
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0: And that modern composer would be...
1: Standing right in front of you, sir.
0: Okay. What do I have to lose?
1: Just need to bring in a few instruments.
0: That's a lot of equipment, Oliver.
1: I know, right? And you can rent this stuff for next to nothing.
0: Who can rent this stuff?
1: You can, sir. It's a legitimate business expense.
0: Oh, so you're an accountant now.
1: I bring a lot to the table, sir.
0: So what have you done with all this stuff that I rented?
1: Just need to warm up, sir. La la la la la la la. It's my process.
0: Anytime.
1: Here we go.
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0: done that have come to mind. Maybe just nobody has pointed out that I say it wrong yet. Here are some good ones. Instead of saying might as well, one person thought it was minus well. My brother thought the people that lived beside us were our next store neighbors. I was in my 30s when I realized cease and assist was really cease and desist. Another man said holier than hell instead of holier than thou his entire life. Somebody finally corrected him. I think my favorite is up and Adam, A-D-A-M, instead of up and Adam, A-T-E-M. Like, who the heck is Adam?
1: Rumble. 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My mom didn't have one.
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1: Anytime.
0: Here we go.
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7: There's a new study out there that says it can be dangerous to drink two or more six packs of hard seltzer per day. 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